0: Welcome to the celebration. You brothers and sisters have finally reached the pinnacle of funk. But before I proceed, I need to hit a funk at
1: you. Ah, the funk, the whole funk, and not the funk.
0: You should all be baptized in the funk.

0: Yo, yo, yo, it's Father Rag, and I'm back with more hip-hop and R&B tracks. That last song you heard was by The Brats, called Funkified. And before that was Wu-Tang Clan with Chrome Wheels. Before that was D'Angelo with the Brown Sugar. We're gonna keep the R&B vibes going. Let's see what I got for you. Oh, I'm gonna play you some Foxy Brown featuring Total. The song is called I Can't. You're listening to
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Oh, Bryony, that last one you heard was Give Up the Ghost by Immature. Love me some Immature. Next, I got the Lynch Mob for you with Gorillas in the Mist.

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1: 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You know what I mean?
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0: Yo, yo, yo, it's Father Rack, and we're entering the last 20 minutes of my show. That last song you heard was Kel's Vendetta. Before that was The Killer Priest with High Explosives, and before that was Inspector Deck with Trouble Man. Next we got Zucchini with Saga. And you're listening to
1: 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This

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2: 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Alrighty, my show is almost over. Hope you enjoyed Father's Day with Father Rag. That last song you heard was Shibuya by the Free Nationals featuring Sid. And before that was the DOC, the Doc with the Formula. I only got time for one more song, so we're gonna play some Toni Braxton. This is You're Making Me High.
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0: Early in the morning, you yawning, I got the corner hot. 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We the only niggas that's eating, I got the corner lot.
1: Still trigger happy, river Sicarmas my head. 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Tony Montana rap. You niggas Tony Braxton. Double pump shot to get hit him. And tears back off. First of the month, I've been feeding him to get this pack off. 5-4 show until then, I'ma get this crap off. Or in a project, letting Max off. 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

0: Lamar, what's poppin', sis? 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
0: I'm about to send a call.

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3: That's the coolest story I've ever heard in my entire life. 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
7: 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Don't know why I forgot that. Yeah. Anyways, here at the studio with DJ Delish and me, DJ, what is it? Postmodern Sleazer, Baby Cool now. I don't know. I changed it, but. Oh, you want the mic on?
8: Yeah, I want the mic on.
7: Okay. There we go.
8: Yeah, cool.
7: let's put it up.
9: How you forget your name, dude?
7: I don't know how I forget my name, actually.
9: Oh, man.
7: Well, listen, I put it up. I decided to change it, but no, I don't know. I see both now.
9: What would you change it to?
7: I try to change it to Baby Ghoul.
9: Oh, Baby Ghoul.
7: Because it sounds like Baby Girl.
9: Oh, okay, yeah.
7: You know?
9: Baby Ghoul.
7: Baby Ghoul, yeah. But I couldn't think of, like, a new show name for it, so.
9: The Ghoul School.
7: The Ghoul School. Yeah, there's the, like, Graveyard.
9: The Graveyard. There's a Scooby-Doo, yeah. And I think it's called, like, Scooby-Doo something. It's so stupid. It's one of the spinoffs. It's where Shaggy and Scooby, and I think Scrappy, I think it was during the Scrappy era, where they're like camp counselors for like a bunch of like supernatural like kids who are like, one's a ghost, one's like a werewolf kid, one's like a mummy kid. And I forgot, I don't know if it was called like the Ghoul School or something, because there was like that, and there was like also Scooby-Doo and the 13 Ghosts, which was like another different Scooby-Doo spinoff that like most people don't know about. But like, yeah, like there's a lot of spinoffs of Scooby-Doo that you don't know about.
7: Yeah, honestly, I've only seen the one with the Hex Girls. Those one became my personality as a child.
9: But that was the movies, because they always came back for like the movies.
7: Yeah,
9: which
7: that's
9: is
7: true.
9: Funny.
7: That's true.
9: Like, I want to now. Are the Hex Girls a band, like an actual band in real life, or they?
7: I don't think so. I want to say like they. No, actually, maybe they were.
9: They might.
7: They might have.
9: Been.
7: They might have. That's, you have a phone in front of you to look
9: true.
7: It up.
9: Let's look it up.
7: You can.
9: Dang, were the Hex Girls a real band?
7: Were they? Because I would like to know, because they sounded like it. It was just like they were the Hex Girls. And they wanted to put a spell on us.
9: Yes. They. No, actually, my bad. No, it's just saying fictional band.
7: Yeah, fictional, band.
9: I guess they never really had a real band. It was just different band members. So supposedly they had a keyboardist named Kimberly Brooks and a guitarist named Jennifer Howell. But in terms of like the vocalist, I think it constantly would change like all the time. So they did have a band from the wave band of the Go-Go's. So, but it mostly just feels like a different here and there, you know, most of the time. So, you know, I guess they weren't a real band, but hey, you know, it was cool. It's cool to have that in Scooby-Doo. If you guys want like a actual-ish, like similar version, you guys could always look at the band like Death Clock from the show Metalocalypse, which is a show, it's a funny Adult Swim show about metal music. It's got a funny, it's very funny, very comical. Does kind of tap into the music industry in a bit, but they actually are a real band of Death Clock. So like the guy who made the show actually does tours around and does the songs that they did for a lot of the show's run. So it's pretty cool. But yeah, Scooby-Doo has a funny, funny history. So many spinoffs. Did you know that Scooby has like three siblings besides Scrappy?
7: I did not know, because all I know is Scrappy-Doo, the villain of the villain of Scooby-Doo, the live action.
9: Well, the reason why he was a villain was because everyone hated the Scrappy era. It was just such a big era of Scooby-Doo history that, like, everyone would kind of, like, tell Warner Brothers, like, dude, we hate Scrappy. Like, or Hanna-Barbera, my bad. They're like, bro, we hate Scrappy so much. Like, we hate Scrappy. Get him out of here. So then when they did the movie, that's why they made Scrappy the villain, because there was so much hate for Scrappy as a character. I think he even became an archetype of, like, type of character of, like, the Scrappy. Like, you have a series, and then they introduce, like, a new character who's, like, a psychic character, and they're just so annoying that, like, everyone just hates them all the time. Yeah. So, yeah, it's very interesting phenomenon.
7: Like Jar Jar Binks.
9: Yes, Jar Jar Binks would be a good... I'm so sad that they never made Jar Jar Binks like a Sith Lord. That would have been like the coolest thing.
7: I was about to ask, like, have you heard about the
9: Sith Jar Jar Binks? So fire. If he had been, it would have saved all of Star Wars. All of it. All the prequels would have been established as, like,
7: It would also make sense on, like, like, also throughout, like, the movie, like, whenever they were in trouble, it was, he was always there. Yeah. Like,
9: he was always there. He was always, like, just, like, kind of a non-threat. He kind of put Palpatine into power.
7: Yeah.
9: Like, it would have been really cool to have seen that. And I know that, like, Lego Star Wars did that as, like, a little joke.
7: Yeah.
9: But if they ever redo Star Wars, which everyone knows they're going to redo Star Wars, like, probably give it, like, 3 years before we get an announcement of, like, Star Wars in 2030 or 2035, they honestly should just do, like, they should do the Jar Jar Binks thing, because it honestly probably would save the franchise for, like, better or for worse.
7: Darth Jar Jar.
9: Misa gotta hurt you real bad. Or just, like, give him a, like, dude a switch. Like, Naruto did that. They had a character named Toby, and, like, spoiler alert, if you've never seen Naruto Shippuden, but then, like, he's in this evil league of evil dudes called the Akatsuki, and he's just this funny, whimsical guy with a mask, and then you end up finding out, oh, Toby's not actually Toby. Toby's actually Obito. And he goes from, like, sounding like this to, like, sounding like this. And I'm actually very serious. Sasuke, we need to go take down the Hidden Leaf Village. Like, it's actually really cool to see that kind of flipping character. People love it. Yeah. It's like if you had a character like Deadpool where, like, he was always just goofy from the beginning, but then, like, actually, no, he's actually super serious. And, like, his switch in personality is more akin to, like, Deathstroke. Like, that'd be... still, like, people like those characters. They're a bait and switch for a reason. Mm-hmm. Jar Jar Binks, they had 3 movies where everyone was like, dude, this guy is so annoying. I hate this guy. I hate Jar Jar. Why is he in the movie? Boom. 3rd movie. Sif Jar Jar Binks. Okay, this is pretty fire. And I get the understanding that, like, there can't be 2 Sifs at a time, but you literally could have just made him, like, I don't know. You could have made it to where, like, he was a Sif Lord, and he didn't get killed, you know? He kind of escaped. He kind of did his thing. And Darth Vader just never slimed him out because he kind of, like, remembers him as, like, a kid. You know, Darth Vader's very, like, sentimental.
7: Yeah.
9: You know? Like, oh, little orphan Annie. He's like, There's, like, a funny joke in Adult Swim where, like, the robot chicken ones.
7: Mm-hmm.
9: That one's funny because they have, like, Jar Jar coming back and seeing Darth Vader. He's like, oh, my gosh. Dude, it's like, Jar Jar, my man, my homie. Like, I need to get on this pod. He ships them out just to get rid of him. And it's so funny. Like, if you ever want, like, some cool, like Star Wars, like, content, check out the Robot Chicken Star Wars stuff. Because it's actually some good material. It's some good
7: absolutely.
9: Stuff.
7: Absolutely.
9: Yeah, it's awesome. But yeah.
7: Remember growing up on that? Just always, I never... As a kid, I never got any of, like, the niche, like, references.
9: Mm-hmm. But now you do.
7: I do now, because as I got older, I watched all the Star Wars films, and I finally got it.
9: Yeah. You know, even funny enough about the Robot Chicken thing is that now they're actually having their 25th anniversary for Cartoon Network, which is kind of sad when you think about it, because of the fact that Cartoon Network basically, I guess it's like Adult Swim anniversary, but because of the fact that Cartoon Network as a studio is no more, like, it got dismantled, and now it's kind of just joined up with Warner Brothers as a separate remote division. So, like, you could pretty much just join up with Warner Brothers, and they'll kind of put you under the studios of Cartoon Network, but really it doesn't have, like, a main location anymore. Like, the main location is gone. So it's really sad, because, like, that was the one studio that was a staple from everything, and it's gone forever.
7: It was, like, every animator's not every, but a good portion of
9: animators' dreams. Everyone had to work for Cartoon Networks or Adult Swim.
7: Yeah, like, imagine having to go work for Cartoon Network. Yeah. I've only ever known people who worked there before they, like, it was all dismantled.
9: Mm-hmm.
7: But,
9: I mean, that's where, like, a lot of people, like, if you wanted to be, like, a semi-professional, independent creator, yeah, like, that's where you would go. Because, like, yeah, all your stuff was, like, the dude who made Craig McCracken, which is a funny last name, but his, like, he literally made Dexter's Lab and Powerpuff Girls when he was, like, 23 or 24.
7: Oh, wow.
9: You cannot be a 23 to 24-year-old making your own show like this right now. Like, the industry is so saturated. You would be, like, a godsend if you ever got your show made at this age.
7: Yeah, it's, like, I think most people just go straight to YouTube or, like, do something else other than that because they're just, like, you know, like going on TikTok or something like that.
9: Yeah, like the Amazing Digital Circus.
7: Yeah.
9: Everyone loves that.
7: Yeah, everybody loves that. I've been hearing so much about it, but I've never seen it.
9: Really?
7: Yeah.
9: Have you seen the meme where it's like, good night, Jax. Good night, Poppy. You never seen that?
7: I have seen it, but I just never got the reference.
9: You never got the reference?
7: I never got the reference.
9: Oh my gosh, I can't believe that was sleep time with Jax and Poppy. Good night, Jax. Good night, Poppy. It's so cool. It is a pretty much big, you know, retelling of the book or like the book series of like I Have No Eyes and I Must Scream, which is a very, very cool book because you have the best depiction, I think, of an artificial intelligence character, of Am, because he really is like he hates humanity so much that he actually loves humanity so much. It's a funny contrast. And all the characters are based off of there, right? But it's very, the ending is very kind of, it falls flat for a lot of people, even myself. I was like, that's it. That's the ending. But if you're a fan of it, hey, you know, they're good for you. For me, it just didn't really hit that little whip, you know? It didn't whip. It didn't nay-nay enough for me. So,
7: didn't get you in the right spot.
9: It didn't get me in the right moves like Jagger, as they say.
7: Yeah.
9: Would you classify Jagger as like an R&B artist or just pop artist?
7: Pop. Probably.
9: Yeah, because I noticed like some artists where I look at them like Seal. Seal is an artist I can't really categorize. Is he R&B? Is he pop? Is he blues in R&B and pop? Kind of like.
7: Yeah. That's definitely like how I feel about like a lot of other artists I've listened to. Like, I don't know if you know Spooky Black or Joji.
9: I know Joji.
7: Okay, at least you know Joji. Yeah. Okay. Would you consider his music like R&B or is it more pop?
9: I would say Joji is more pop blues. Funny enough, people wouldn't categorize him in blues
7: because
9: I feel like for them, it's like, that's so dated. Why would you put him in blues? But like, he kind of is blues, you know? Everything's very somber. Like, sometimes I think about you. Like, it's very blues, right?
7: Okay,
9: sad. Joji's so sad. He's not even Pink Guy. Or what was his name? Was it Pink Guy?
7: Yeah, Pink Guy.
9: Yeah, he's not even Pink Guy anymore. He's Blue Guy. He joined the Blue Man group. But if he was green, he would die.
7: Yeah. Oh, my God.
9: Yeah, I feel like Justin Timberlake is a funny one because Justin Timberlake, technically in the same way, is like kind of similar to me as like, what's his name? What's the guy I said? Like, dude moves like Jagger guy?
7: Yeah.
9: What's that guy's name? He's not Maroon 5, but...
7: Adam Levine, there we go.
9: Yeah, Adam Levine. Like, I feel like Justin Timberlake is, like, to me in the same way. Like, he sings... To me, he sings very similar. Like, they could sing for each other with, like, Justin Timberlake songs. So it's just kind of funny to think about, like, Justin Timberlake in general. Like, the fact that he's kind of still pop, but he also is still a little bit R&B because he's done so much R&B. He's kind of like the R&B plant. He is like the industry plant, unfortunately.
7: He pretty much is.
9: There's a rumor, too, that Justin Timberlake was given some of Michael Jackson's older songs to sing on because of the fact that he also worked on the album of Michael Jackson where like the songs are featured like Chicago.
7: Oh,
9: because you had those two different versions of like the original Chicago and the edited version of Chicago, and they're very different. When you look at the original, you can see, like, the why it's very, like, you're beautiful, it's so grand, like, it fits that. But then you have, like, oh, wait, no, that's not Chicago. That's Heaven, him away. My bad. But when you have Chicago, like, na na na na na na, like, you have that in there where it fits that track, but, like, naturally better. Mm-hmm. And you have the edited track, which still is cool, but it's still that, which is very, like, 2008, 2007 pop music,
7: yeah.
9: Which very much features Justin Timberlake on the same album, I think. Mm-hmm. Or he's in the future album. Like, the album's, like, after his death, which is very sad. And then they have Will.i.am, too, around that time, where he got very popular, even though Will.i.am was, like, an artist with the Black Eyed Peas before Fergie. And it's always interesting hearing Black Eyed Peas before Fergie versus after Fergie. And then there's, like, three different eras. There's the before Fergie era, the during Fergie era, and then the after Fergie era. And whatever the heck he's got going on right now, because like I was telling DJ Postmodern Sleaze, so Will.i.am has like a new AI song. It's not like he does the AI vocals for it. He sings it normally. And there's like a Hispanic artist on there. I forgot his name. But they have an AI artist on the track named Latina Queen. And you can see in the music video, if you look it up, they tried to like replicate like that old Black Eyed Peas like super budget of like special effects and CGI, and it looks weird, it looks off. And like Latina Queen as an AI artist, I don't know how I feel about that, because it's not like Hatsune Miku. Hatsune Miku has a real name. It's Hatsune Miku.
7: Yeah,
9: that's my real anime girlfriend, okay? But like Tina Queen, that's very like, that sounds very businessy. Yeah. We need a new AI artist. I got one. Latina Queen. I guess, yeah, that'll sell, really. You know, that is something you would see in Blade Runner. That's not, like, something you would see as, like, a... And even then, Hatsune Miku is, like, a very spliced, edited...
7: Yeah, you know? I would think... I want to say she's more, like, I don't know, like an... I wouldn't classify her as an AI voice. I don't know.
9: Yeah, she's not really AI.
7: She's not really AI. She's like, just, you kind of, yeah. Like, she's just... a voice.
9: Yeah, she's just a voice.
7: A robotic voice, essentially.
9: Yeah.
7: But I think that's a difference between... I think there is a difference between a robotic voice and AI. And she isn't AI.
9: Yeah.
7: I don't know.
9: So that's why if anyone tells you Hatsune Miku is actually my girlfriend and we go on dates all the time, because she's real, okay? So that's a cool thing. Like, that's funny enough, like, the difference. And when you have an artist like Latina Queen, I can't really respect it, because I was telling... my friends about this. There was an artist who I did an interview with like last week named Ronnie Wildcat. He's an Ethiopian artist. His music is great. He uses a little bit of AI in his art, but it's only like for sound effects. So I kind of give him like a slap on the wrist, because it's like, okay, you're trying to generate sound effects. You're not using your vocals for the song as like AI. So I'll give you a slap on that, right? I'm pretty sure the beats, I think pretty much most of the beats, majority of the beats are made by him as well. So that's still like a creative, like problem solving. I would say back then it would still be labeled as a creative solution, but it's hard to really label it now, because it's like a business solution for everything.
7: Mm-hmm.
9: And it's hard to even look at the aspect, because I feel like there is an AI art form, just any other art form, for any type of art, for any type of medium. It's just how you apply it, and this is like one of those applications where it's like, okay. You kind of get like a little bit shunned for it right now if you use it in any way, shape, or form. But even then, it's hard to justify or showcase it, even if it's in the right form. Like, I literally was looking at TMNT, if it was made by Five Doors Down, I think, some band, and it was so cool. I was like, this is actually fire. But it made me sad that it was AI, but I was like, bro, this is actually kind of fire.
7: From Three Doors Down.
9: I think so. I'll have the right one later. But it was like that. And then they have like Dragon Ball Z theme song. It was made by Limp Bizkit. It was a lot of cool stuff. Or like Kingdom Hearts, like Sanctuary, but it was made by the Backstreet Boys. I was like, oh, this is kind of fire. Like, this is kind of fire. Because they're like, my sanctuary with tears and lies. That's a way. I was like, oh, man, that's so good. But yeah, it's one of those things, like, I understand, like, that's a creative use of AI, but it sucks because it's just mostly AI, and I'm,
7: yeah,
9: it, you know?
7: Yeah, and we wasted water on it.
9: I know, we wasted water on it. You know, that one, I'll be like, all right.
7: And we're harassing the people at Great Oaks with, like, by processing it, you know?
9: Yeah, we can't be doing that.
7: No, because, like, Yeah. I don't know. I don't want to get into like politics on Dave.
9: Oh, you're good. It's just like, one of those things. Like, it's an art form.
7: Yeah.
9: It really should be utilized in an application that is palatable and ethical. But when you don't use a method of any production, right? Like, let's say like CGI was, you know, back in the day, everyone's like, you're using CGI, CGI for this, CGI for that. You know, everyone used to use practical effects. Now everyone uses CGI. What if CGI use was that costly? Then people would be like, all right, like, it's cool. But then again, it's a business solution. It's not a creative solution. Yeah. But it can still be applied creatively. So like some uses of CGI are still creative. Like that's people doing work on there. AI, not really, not necessarily. But before it was such a big thing, when it was like older concepts of it, older forms of it, it was still used as an artistic tool because it was very limited. But because it's so easy, it's just kind of like, it's like having too much of like a caramel frappuccino, and then you add too much syrup, and then adding this and that and the cold foam, all this stuff. You got your blended drink, but now it tastes terrible because you put all this, too much of a good thing can actually be bad.
7: Yeah.
9: You know? And that's kind of it. It's too much of a good thing. We're kind of wasting more than we should be on such a eco-non-friendly use of everything, really. So it really makes us think, and you know, it'll be interesting to see what kind of takes its place further in the future, you know, because we're kind of like in the uncanny valley of CGI right now. When CGI tried to using uncanny valley, and I was like, get that out of here, and then something else took its place. So it's gonna be interesting to see, like, where do we go from here? You know, are we gonna have like people doing mocap again, but like the mocap is AI generated mocap? I don't know. I mean, that's you know, again, it's going to be interesting seeing where do we go from here. We can only go up. It's just a matter of how up are we going to go, you know?
7: Yeah. Are we going into Eldritch Horror type of up, or are we going into, like,
9: I feel like Eldritch Horror is, like, the highest you can go, you know? You got Cthulhu. Comes from the sea.
7: But if it's, like, man-made horror type of stuff...
9: So, like, are we going to, like, Skynet horror or Cthulhu?
7: Yeah.
9: You know, honestly, that's going to be interesting. Funny enough, one of the best AIs in fiction that I thought of every time I think of AI is Xana from the series Code Lyoko. Shout out to all my Code Lyoko fans out there. I know y'all are, like, 1% of you, of, like, America. But in the series, it's a cartoon series, and it has a cool pilot you can find on YouTube called Garage Kids. And basically, the whole story of Code Lyoko is that this kid, stupid kid, finds a supercomputer, and the supercomputer houses an AI program named Xana, which is basically like Skynet because it's a defense AI system. You know, like Ultron or all the other AI stories. It's supposed to like be as a defense tool for humanity, and then it realized, like, bro, this is too much. I just need to get rid of all y'all. But Xana is very self-sufficient. Like, Xana wants to live. It wants to be a separate entity. And these kids got to basically go inside of the AI computer, supercomputer, digital space. So the show will shift from a 2D anime, like, inspired show to a 3D show. And it switches when they're in, like, the digital world and they're trying to, like, take out these data towers to get access to, like, go get to Xana and deactivate each tower so Xana doesn't do something crazy. And they have one character who is basically that, like, deactivator. And if she's down, everyone gets screwed. So basically, like, it's kind of crazy. Like, you see these kids, like, in this digital space doing all they can, and then, like, they get destroyed in this world, they come out, and they're like, dang. And it's really cool. It's like watching that at the same time as like Teen Titans as a kid was like, whoa, like being a teenager is crazy. You know? Like, this is some cool stuff. And then when you're a teenager, you have different like forms of media. And then when you're an adult, like young adult, you're like, okay, cool. Like, Euphoria is cool, I guess. And then you become in your 20s, like later 20s. Like, I'm 24, and I'm like, I look back at Euphoria, I'm like, Euphoria was not it. Like, Euphoria was not cool. What were we doing? So that's kind of cool. So, you know, it's just interesting to see how we go as a music industry and every form of art and application, because it's just one of those things when you think about it, how are we going to develop as a society and what's really going to take its place? You know, genres of music change all the time. Jazz was really big in the Harlem Renaissance. Then you get into like R&B. Well, I guess you could go back and see orchestra, but you know, anyways, if we're tracking like American stuff. Yeah, jazz, we got R&B, and then I think we have hip hop, and then going from hip hop, then we kind of get the EDM space and house and trance and all these other stuff, disco. Well, disco I think was before like everything else, like R&B, then disco. Yes, R&B, then disco, then hip hop, then all this other stuff. now we're here in this new, like, finalized era, I'd say, because we got party music, and then we have more of, like, the merging of, like, EDM and hip-hop and rock. So all these kind of things are kind of coalescing, you know? Mm-hmm. So I wonder what's really going to take its place. Will it be different cultures of stuff? Like, Afrobeats is coming up higher and higher. Same thing, like, how K-pop got higher. It just boomed one day. J-pop, too.
7: Yeah.
9: And the Latin industry got bigger during the 2016 era. So it's just going to be interesting to see where do we go from here. So
7: very curious. Mm-hmm. Yes, I know. Definitely. Because in my opinion, I feel like a lot of new music nowadays kind of sounds like this kind of old band called Blood on the Dance Floor. Very controversial band.
9: Blood on the Dance Floor. Was that her call-out song?
7: No. But, have you heard of Blood on the Dance Floor?
9: I've never heard of it.
7: Okay, well, I feel like a lot of modern, at least, what I've been hearing a lot lately on our rotation, mm-hmm. Has this reminiscence of Blood on the Dance Floor. And I'm thinking, wow, this is all stuff from the early 2000s, and it's kind of coming back, but just as, I don't know.
9: Like, as a reference.
7: Yeah, as, a reference. Yeah. I see it.
9: Northwest.
7: What do these kids know about MySpace?
9: Yeah, that's exactly why, when I was looking at, Northwest's music, I'm like, dude, your dad had to help you. Because no kid right now, no 12-year-old right now is going to be looking up Carmelin Dancing. There's no need for you to be looking at that. Not to say Carmelin Dancing's forbidden, but I've never had a kid come up to me, tell me, do you remember Carmelin Dancing? I'm like, dude, were you born in 2002? I've never heard a kid tell me they know about Carmelin Dancing or my. Like, those are kind of older memes. Like, I'm getting old. Like, those kids are now on the 6-7, they're on that train. It's not gonna stop. So it's just I wouldn't, all these older uses of media, it's kind of interesting. But, maybe I could be wrong. Maybe Northwest was looking back into that with her awesome production team or whatever.
7: Maybe
9: she does have a pretty interesting dad, but even
7: she does have an interesting dad.
9: Like everything else, with the newer era of blending the 100GX era with the Y2K era, mm-hmm. It feels like everyone right now has that, every era has that version of nostalgia-ness to it. And I thought we would get to the early 2000s Y2K era fashion sense or aesthetic trend to be happening more later on, but now it's coming in full-fold. Mm-hmm. So I'm wondering what's going to happen when we get to the 2010 era of the swag culture.
7: At least what I've learned from being almost 29 this year is that if you just don't change your style, it'll just come back eventually.
9: That's true.
7: And so I may look vintage at some points in time, and then I'll look like I'm hip in other times. And I think if I just stick to one style, it'll come back eventually. Mm. At least that's what I've noticed.
9: Yeah, no, seriously. Like, those 1980s slacks are coming back. So those are pretty fresh. Those are pretty clean.
7: They are pretty cool.
9: Yeah. So, yeah. With your boy, DJ D-Lish.
7: Yeah, that was DJ D-Lish and DJ Postmodern Sleaze. So I'm going to be playing some DigiCards right now and be continuing some more music. I'm going to be playing some TG Black. And I'll let you know that, she's been releasing some new stuff. Allegedly, she might release a new album. We'll see. That's what I've been hearing, but I don't know if it's true. We'll see in a couple months if there will be an album. But I'm going to be playing Stop It from TG Black. But first, I'll be playing the DigiCards for today, and then a promotion. All right. 90.5 FM, KSJS, San Jose, Ground Zero Radio.
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7: 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All right, guys, and here is TG Black with Stop It. And here we go.

I've been thinking I'ma die soon. 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I was like, big move. That was kinda dark, huh? I ain't wanna scare you. I'ma just prepare you. I'm a double dog, I ain't really wanna dare you. But I'm still prepared to. And let you know that you got yourself into. I've been thinking I'ma die soon, ay. I ain't gon' lie, it was right after the blood moon, ay. I was like, big moon, ay. That was kinda dark, huh? I ain't wanna scare you, ay. I'ma just prepare you, ay. I'm a double dog, I ain't really wanna dare you, ay. But I'm still prepared to, ay. And let you know what you got yourself into, ay.

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Hello, hello. All right, that was Doja Cat with Couples Therapy. Before that, we had some Doja Cat with Cards, and then Doja Cat with Baloo. And also China with 128.19. And yeah, I'm about to be playing some Denzel Curry with The Scythe Presents. Gonna be with Denzel Curry and Tia Carine and ASAP Ferg. Yeah. Alright. That was it. That was all that I had to say. But yeah, 90.5 FM KHJS San Jose, Ground Zero Radio.

gotta be smoking crack or some. 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
0: 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Mm-hmm. All right. So that was Junie with West Side Love a Baby, and Bella with It featuring Young Uno, Angel Hayes with Rose Royce, Love the Genius, Triangle featuring Papoose, and then we had some Soul Child South and Manifesto. I also had some other stuff, but yeah, those are the songs that I played. Right now I'm going to be playing probably something from Dochi. Probably. Yeah, I'm going to be playing Skip from Dochi. Only on 90.5 FM KSJS, San Jose, Ground Zero Radio. And you've been tuned into the barbed wire.

0: All right, you white sucker. All eyes on me. If I catch you looking at anything else, I'm gonna beat your ass like a runaway slave. 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
2: 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Sometimes I think Sarah Connor was so right. Anyways, that was Armani Caesar with Mel Gibson. And Tia Carine with Lotto. Dochi with Skip. About halfway through my show today. Got a lot of old stuff here, and I'm definitely gonna keep with it on that old stuff. But I also have some new stuff that isn't really new, because it's from Dochi, from her release of Alligators. What is it? Alligators Don't Heal? Yeah, I'm sure. Something like that. Alligator Bites Never Heal. That's what it is. Alligators Never Heal. Yeah, I'm sure that's what it was called. I'm going to be playing Bullfrog from Dochi. Only on 90.5 FM KSJS San Jose Ground Zero Radio.

broke, got low. Your chat is starting to get dull, but pistol still put on the show. And I still pull out on blocks. Step on the flow, been broke, got low. Bitch, got a certain get dough. Step on the flow, been broke, got low. Bitch, got a certain get dough. Yeah, this is still put on the show. Yeah, and I still pull out on blocks. Yeah, Chizzy, turn your bitch to a ride or die. You don't even wanna get involved. You don't even wanna see me high. Niggas really wanna piss me off. Just really like to talk a lot. Till I put one in there, yeah. Sippin' on drinkin', my tech is still glass. Yeah, 5'10", supermodel, centerfold. Still a whole shit. Got fiends that spin, got bros who don't snitch. But did you think? Never was running the risk.

Yeah. Step on the flow, been broke, got low. You got it, sir, to get dough. Step on the flow, been broke, got low. You got it, sir, to get dough. But pistols still put on the show. And I still pull out on saw. Step on the flow, been broke, got low. I still got it, sir, to get dough. Step on the flow, been broke, got low. I still got it, sir, to get dough. Yeah. Pistols still put on the show. Yeah. And I still pull out on saw.

wake up, a cup, get your suck in my makeup, face, get your bake up, fake blood, fake tough, suck, put your six up, butter, butter, butter, princess, rates up, jigs up, put your up, get your

0: Rates up, jigs up, put your dicks up, get your dicks up, put your sticks up. 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

0: All right, and that was JPEG Mafia with Baby Girl. Before that, we have some Josie with Pleasantville, and Dochi with Nissan Altima, and China with $Do, Chain Noir with Divine Knowledge, Cardi B with Hello. All right, yeah. Hopefully y'all like some JPEG Mafia, because I'm going to be playing some more. Gonna be playing some Manic from JPEG Mafia. All right, only on 90.5. Yeah, San Jose, Ground Zero Radio.
1: Yep, San Jose.
0: San Jose. Yeah. Right. Don't know how I'm forgetting that. How can I forget that we're in San Jose? Stuttered there. Yeah. Anyways, here JPEG Mafia with Manic.

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2: 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All right. So that was Opal with the song Hopscotch, and before that we had Drupalux with Fool's Wit, and JPEG Mafia with Baby Girl, or wait, oop, with Manic, and then Baby Girl before that, but y'all probably heard that, Baby Girl. So far, the only games that I've been playing so far has been Phasmophobia. Phasmophobia is, actually, there's been an update to Phasmophobia, if anybody didn't know. 13 Willow Street has been updated. I think it's Willow Street. Yeah, I think it is Willow Street. Anyways, yeah, got updated. Looks very, bougie. I've been playing with all my friends, and honestly, like, been kind of scary. I've definitely gotten a little scared. Usually, I don't get. I usually don't scream when I'm playing any sort of horror game, but I've definitely felt like I was about to scream. Okay, that would be a lie. I did actually scream in Project Zomboids, but that's only because it was modded. But Phasmophobia, very scary. I've definitely felt like I was, like, really in a haunted house in this new update. The new update, they actually updated, like, the entire map of 13 Willow Street, and they also added, some new features to the cameras. So you're able to detect ghosts better on there. Yeah, they also fixed that one bug where when you're squatting and, like, looking up, the character model would just, like, kind of break in half, like an omelet. But they already fixed that by the time that I started playing, so. But I've heard that was, like, one of the bigger issues of that, and the equipment would fall through the houses or the truck when you set them down. And that would suck because it would be the only thing to, like, capture, like, anything out of the hunt or the ghost hunting thing. But, I don't know.
3: I miss the Slenderman era.
2: Slenderman era. Oh, yeah. The Slenderman era was definitely crazy, considering that one case.
3: Oh, yeah, that one case right before or after the movie.
2: Right before the movie, right, I think. Movie. Yeah.
3: Really boosted its numbers or tanked it.
2: Yeah, I think it tanked it because honestly, I forgot about the movie. But oh man, Slenderman, that one is a blast from the past. Another game I've been trying to play is Silent Hill 2 again. But yeah, Silent Hill 2 is good. Hate James. Anyways, so there's that. I'm going to be playing some TG Black again. I'm going to be playing the song Teflon, one of the newer songs from TG Black. Yeah. Keep you guys posted about any updates on an album. But yeah, here you go, guys.

0: Our next number is dedicated to him. Ladies and gentlemen, I'll never smile again.
1: Yeah. Yeah. Yeah.

Yeah, I done seen a sequel and a trailer. I recite the lines and I just need you dying when I say it. I'ma make you cry and I'ma probably lie cause I'm a player. You can say your present, I'ma coincide cause I don't care. I love attention, you complete the mission.

got that, got that, got that, got that, got that, got that, got that, got that, got that, got that, got that, got that, got that, got that, got that, got that, got that, got that, got that, got that, got that, got that, got that, got that, got that, got that, got that, got that, got that, got that, got that, got that, got that, got that, got that, got that, got that, got that, got that, got that, got that, got that, got that, got that, got that, got that, got that, got that, got that, got that, got that, got that, got that, got that, got that, got that, got that, got that, got that, got that, got that, got that, got that, got that, got that, got that, got that, got that, got that, got that, got that, got that, got that, got that, got that, got that, got that, got that, got that, got that, got that, got that, got that, got that, got that, got that, got that, got that, got that, got that, got that, got that, got that, got that, got that, got that, got that, got that, got that, got that, got that, got that, got that, got that, got that, got that, got that, got that, got that, got that, got that, got that, got that, got that, got that, got that, got that, got that, got that, got that, got that, got that, got that, got that, got that, got that,

Chiziano, Leo season. Hit me up August 19th with the cash apps or edible arrangements. Yeah. Niggas hopped out of character for this. Cut out the carrots if it is. He's so wet, if the water beat the fish. For wet, give me quarters, beat the wish. On deck, give me quarters, beat the shit. What happens to your neck? Make the water, give me kiss. And that Henny get a nigga embarrassed with the quickness. Any vision, nigga, imperative in the mix with that Jameson and a bullet. Bullet, bullet, bullet. Money give me hungry, hunger for making me stupid. Druggy on a budget, get 100 and abuse it. Bundy for the bundles, struggle for the music. Justify junkie, remember Roger

I'ma take you anywhere I want. Kidnap, pork tie, hunt. Big black red dye run. Mix match Michael's gun. My kicks match Michael's gun. I click clack kill your son. My kickback kill your son. And I'm rich black silver tongue. Still sell pills, tech girls and drums. Fish girls still feel next to none. Sniff real drip, that check is done. Then I wrist jail flip this check a son. Then I wrist fail hit my ex and run. Like, hey, you could take this anywhere you want to. I'ma take you anywhere I want to, ay. You can take that anywhere you want. I'ma take you anywhere I want. You can take this anywhere you want to, little nigga. I'ma take you anywhere I want to, little nigga. You can take that anywhere you want. I'ma take you anywhere I want. Niggas, I thought the character for this. Cut out the carrots if it is. She's the door wet, the water be the fish. So wet, be a quarter, get the wish. On deck, and the daughters be the bitch dead. And I be sweet on neck, with the body, give me kiss. And I henny get a nigga embarrassed with the quickness. Henny vision, nigga impaired. And in the mix with the Jameson and a bullet. Bullet, bullet, bullet. Money give me hungry, hunger for me, give me stupid. Drugging on a budget, get a hundred in the music. Bundy for the... struggle for the music, justify a junkie. Memorize your moments, ayy. Put you on a pedestal, but kill you if you move it. Think you unforgettable, I'm fucking you stupid. You can take this anywhere you want to. I'ma take you anywhere I want to, ayy. You can take that anywhere you want. I'ma take you anywhere I want. Kidnap, pork tie, hunt. Big black red dye run. Mix match Michael's gun. My kicks match Michael's gun. I click clack kill your son. My kickback kill your son. And I'm rich black silver tongue. Still sell pills, tech crills and drums. Fish girl still feel next to none. Rich jail flip that app. I'm fucked up.

0: The Red Cross would like to take this time to remind you to not share needles. Hey, man, what are you doing with my needle?
1: Hey, bro, I need your needle, man.
0: Who are you? 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
0: Ew, like, oh my gosh, what was that? 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Here at 90.5 KSJS San Jose, we keep fresh needles on that wicked, wicked wax. Mm-hmm. That's right, 24 hours a day, 7 days a week, 365 days a year, nonstop. Hey man, you better give me back my needle for somebody to get hurt up in here. I always keep my needles clean because by sharing them, you might get some disease.
1: Herpes.
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3: Hello, hello. All right, that was China with Asia Black Market. And we also had some China with Jin. And then we had some Che Noir with Show and Tell featuring Love the Genius. Then we had some we didn't have any Jin from China. I think that was a different time. I apologize for lying there. So Blatina with Trans and yeah, TG Black with Teflon. Anywho, I'm gonna be playing some Josie with some Funny Friends. 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
1: 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All right, so that was Genie with Withdrawal, and before that we had some JPEG Mafia with Don't Rely on Other Men. And Jazzy with Funny Friends. Yeah. Okay, that was all that I had to explain on what songs that I played. Perhaps we'll just play some Mercury with Need a Light before get to the last hour of my set. Yeah, I can't really think of anything else. Oh, yeah. So, Project Zomboids had an update to B42. B42 is now official. It's now stable. They stabilized it. So that means a lot of the modding community could just not have to worry about updates and having to have broken servers, which was definitely the annoying part if you really like the modding part of Project Zomboids, which once when you try any game modded, it's hard to go back to vanilla. Anyways, yeah, Mercury, Need a Light. I'm about to play right now. Here you go. 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

0: thought it was all over.
1: What's up, Dolce?
2: Hey, girl.
1: You know, it's been a little minute since you and I have had a chat.
2: Has it really?
1: Probably since, like, your last EP, All the Places You'll Go.
2: Oh, wow. It's been a minute, yeah.
1: I've been getting some calls.
2: Oh.
1: People are a little bit worried about you.
2: Not worried.
1: And I know that I was kind of that outlet for you, so...
2: You were.
1: Why don't you just tell me what's been going on?

0: Hello, hello. All right, and that was Josie with Maybe. And before that, we had some Denzel Curry, Tia Carine, ASAP Ferg with Hot One, Dochi with Denial is a River, and TG Black with Can't Stand It, and Ayana Is with Partner in Crime. Yeah, it's 9/11 right now, and I'm about to play some Hermanos from JPEG Mafia and Danny Brown. Definitely one of, if you haven't heard this album, this collaborative album with Danny Brown in it, definitely should. 10 out of 10. Anyways, here's Hermanos, only on 90.5 FM, KSJS, San Jose, Ground Zero Radio.
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19: 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All right, so that was Lotto with Put It On The Floor Again featuring Cardi B. Before that, we had some JPEG Mafia and Danny Brown with Hermanos. And yeah, that was it. So right now I'm going to be playing some Mercury with the song Miracle. Then, yeah, after that, I got about 39 more minutes of my set left. And then after that, we got the Flashback Oldies with Ross and Dennis Terry coming in. Alright, so here's Mercury with Miracle. 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

0: shit. 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You are always trying to come. Yeah.
1: Always trying.
2: My time to flow ratio every 30 days. More births to pay than a murder rate. Heard of a verbal state. She wrote it herself like a murder play. I'm ruthless. Your mic muted. Toolless for services. Using the light moves and funerals. Your favorite rapper showing them shit. You both get on my music. Mike Tyson punch. 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My lines tight as bunch. Twisted tongues with a spit of rum. Listen on what little fun you used to like my pistol pump.

0: You ain't fish, okay? 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

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Think I'm Griselda by the way I scale ish. 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

0: shit. 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
1: 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Shit.

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1: 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All right, so got the last few songs to play, which first I'll let you know what I played, which was China Streets with 183rd and Rome Streets with Matrimony, Dochi with Catfish, Bosco paid in full, Dochi some with the song Boiled Peanuts, and that was from before, but I'm gonna be playing some TG Black with Sore Loser, and I'm gonna end off with playing some Soul Child with the song Yellow. All right, so now I am off for the night after those songs, and then after me is gonna be Flashback Oldies with Dennis Terry and Ross. 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

0: My dearest darling, it's Sunday afternoon and I'm home all alone listening to the radio. They just played. I couldn't help but remember the night we met at the dance. The floor was so crowded, but I saw only you. You could have danced with any girl there, but you picked me.
1: Hey, little girl in the high blue sweater. 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
0: And we danced all night long.

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0: 90.5 FM KSJS, and there you have James MacArthur. That's an interesting one. The story of the in-between years. My gosh, that's not one you hear much.
1: It is a very deep, what's the connection on those first three songs, Dennis?
0: Yeah.
1: But we must preface it by indicating our spotlight artist is Bill Buchanan.
0: Yeah.
1: And you're saying, who is that? Half of the Buchanan brothers? No. Bill Buchanan is one half of the Buchanan and Goodman duo who invented the genre of the break-in record. That's where a narrator asks a question, and then the answer is a snippet from a current song.
0: Yeah.
1: And that was invented by Bill Buchanan and Dickie Goodman in 1956 when they put out the Flying Saucer using hits of the day, and they didn't ask any record companies if they could use those snippets, so they got 17 lawsuits from 17 different record companies indicating, hey, you didn't pay us for that snippet. Well, good news, the court ruled in their favor. You can use a snippet if it's for parody's sake.
0: Yeah, that is kind of cool. Yeah, for them, certainly.
1: So Dickie Goodman went on to a long career of making break-in records. You're wondering, whatever happened to Bill Buchanan? Well, we're going to answer that question tonight because, sad to say, he's been gone 30 years today, Dennis.
0: Yeah, that is too bad, huh?
1: Died of cancer on August 1st, 1996, at the age of 66. We've spotlighted Dickie Goodman before, who's probably the biggest name in break-in record history, but never, you know, the other guy, Bill Buchanan. We're going to spotlight him tonight.
0: And the one that we probably won't be able to spotlight, because fortunately I don't think she had any more than just that one, was the middle record, Susan Smith. I hate to be unkind, but that just wasn't one of the better break-in records I've heard.
1: Well, and now, if you heard our show yesterday, our Midday Friday flashback show, you know the answer to this question. What do those three records we opened with have in common? And the answer, which Dennis Terry doesn't even remember, is that they were Bill Buchanan was involved with all three.
0: Yeah, that's interesting. I guess it would be a surprise that the second one was a break-in, but we'd have been better off if he had done it, because I think that's not one of the strongest break-in records I've heard. But that's okay. I'll stop knocking it. I bet he at least.
1: How many hit records? How many singles have you released?
0: Well, I haven't released any.
1: All right,
0: but at least I haven't had a bad one.
1: That's right. No good ones, no bad.
0: Haven't had any. Yeah.
1: All right. So the first three, all involving Bill Buchanan. Let's run them down.
0: Yeah.
1: The biggest hit of the bunch started off the show. Bobby V. Please Don't Ask About Barbara. Well, co-written by Bill Buchanan. So he does more than just break-in records. Once he and Dickie Goodman parted company, Bill Buchanan spent most of the 60s writing hits for other people.
0: And I'll just drop in briefly here. I've heard this. I don't know if it's true, but allegedly Dick Clark didn't push that record real hard because he was in the process of divorcing his wife by the name of Barbara at that point.
1: Okay. So Bobby V, Please Don't Ask About Barbara. And you're right. It does miss the top 10 at number 15. Back in 1962, when Bobby V was really hot. And oh, by the way, I'll accept an alternate answer on what those first three songs have in common. They're all from 1962.
0: Yeah, there you go.
1: So apparently, you know, Bill Buchanan had at that moment stopped doing break-in records and started production and songwriting for other artists. And Please Don't Ask About Barbara, a good beginning. And then from a few months later, the song you hated so much, Letter from Susan, and it's actually by Susan Smith.
0: Yeah.
1: 145 on Music Vendor.
0: Wow.
1: And co-written.

0: 62. Here's the big asterisk, Denny. James MacArthur, fledgling singing career, which he abandoned after such low chart action, went into acting and is the second highest star on the TV series Hawaii Five-0.
1: Oh, there you go.
0: After Jack Lord, yes, James MacArthur. Book him, Dono. Well, Dono is James MacArthur. So after singing in the early 60s, he signs on with Hawaii Five-0 and becomes quite a famous actor.
1: Yeah, that's pretty cool.
0: So there you have it. Bill Buchanan involved with Please Don't Ask About Barbara, Letter from Susan, and Story of the In-Between Years. So welcome to the evening edition of Friday Flashbacks, where that's quite possibly the deepest what's the connection question we ever asked. Even I wouldn't have got it right if I hadn't done all this research.
1: That is one that you're not going to run across too often, huh?
0: Yeah, so.
1: A connection like that.
0: The only thing I could have come up with is, oh, well, they were all in English, and they were all on singles, and they're all from 1962. That's the closest I could have come, but I wouldn't have realized the Bill Buchanan connection.
1: Yeah, that's true. You didn't hear too much about him after the novelty days, and he wasn't even with Dickie Goodman doing that for very long.
0: Yeah, he was. They started the break-in genre in July of 1956, and by when? Let me look. Looking Goodman down to here. Bill Buchanan abandons the break-in records and starts doing serious stuff about late 1959, early 1960.
1: Yeah, and I think
0: almost 4 years.
1: I mentioned yesterday, I think we have a Buchanan and Ansel in here because he teamed up with a guy named Ansel, as a matter of fact, for at least one record.
0: Yes, he did. Just the one, as far as I could see. And I believe it's Bob Ansel. I have the first name. I actually looked it up, so you could answer that question.
1: Oh, yeah, there you go.
0: Buchanan and Ansel, The Creature and Meet the Creature, two-sided hit.
1: Oh, that's cool.
0: We got that for you in the future. Right now, let's start. Oh, and I'll mention their first invention of the break-in genre, a big hit, The Flying Saucer, both parts one and two, if you flip the 45 over. Number four, Rhythm and Blues. Number three, Pop, in July of 56. And then came the 17 lawsuits. It got so bad that Buchanan and Goodman reissued Flying Saucer under the title Back to Earth.
1: Oh, yeah.
0: And that's kind of a rarity because they won all the lawsuits and then they stuck with Flying Saucer.
1: That's weird. Yeah, in spite of winning all the lawsuits, they still changed the title of it.
0: They changed it while the lawsuits were going on.
1: Oh, yeah, there you go. Yeah. And then they changed the title back afterwards.
0: After they won.
1: Yeah. Oh, yeah.
0: If you have Back to Earth, it's the same single as Flying Saucer. Let's check out that big one. We do have both sides for you. It's our spotlight artist, Bill Buchanan, with his buddy, Dickie Goodman, and the song that invented the break-in genre, Flying Saucer, parts one and two, courtesy of 90.5 KSJS.
2: We interrupt this record to bring you a special bulletin. The reports of a flying saucer hovering over the city have been confirmed. The flying saucers are real. That was the Clatters recording, Too Real. We switch you now to our on-the-spot reporter downtown.
3: Come on, baby, let's go downtown.
2: Take it away, John Cameron Cameron.
4: This is John Cameron Cameron downtown. Pardon me, madam, would you tell our audience what would you do if the saucer were to land?
5: The fuck in the hell!
4: Thank you. And now the thin gentleman there.
6: What I'm gonna do is hard to tell.
4: The gentleman with the guitar, what would you do, sir?
7: Take a walk down the street.
4: Thank you. We return you now.

0: That was the Pelican's outer space recording. Earth. I've just been handed a bulletin. The flying saucer has just landed. We switch you again downtown.
1: Here we are again. We have with us Professor Sir Cedric Fentingmold of the British Institute. And the professor is approaching the saucer to see if there's possibly any sign of life aboard.
0: Well, I'm sure something. Are you there?
2: I hear you knocking. But you can't come in.
0: That was Lapping Lewis's record. Knocking.
1: This is John Cameron Cameron on the spot. And now I believe we're about to hear the words of the first spaceman ever to land on Earth.
3: Oh, wah, bah, loo, mah, blah, bam, boom.
1: And now, here are the bowl scores.
4: 4-3, 6-2, and 8-1.
1: The impact of seeing the first spaceman has this reporter really...

0: The Clatters again with their big one. Oh!
1: This is John Cameron, Cameron again downtown. The spaceman has returned to his ship and is taking off. We return you now to our studios.
2: The flying saucer has gone. There is no threat of an invasion. However, the flying saucers are still...

0: We are not going to interrupt this record. Yes, we are. The flying saucer has landed again. Washington, the Secretary of Defense has just said... That was Skinny Dynamo's record. That's a shame.
1: This is John Cameron, Cameron Part 2. Gathered around me are several of the spacemen. Tell us, have you come to conquer the world? And now would you repeat that in English?
2: Don't want the world to heaven hold.
3: And why don't you go back where you came from?
4: Don't be angry and drive me away.
1: We return you now to our studios.
0: Here is a news item from Washington. The president has just issued a statement to the spacemen, and we quote...
5: You can do anything for me, half of my blue suede shoes.
0: That was Pa Gherkin's record, Shoes. We switch you again downtown.
1: This is John Cameron, Cameron downtown.
6: Professor Sedgwick of the British Institute, tell us, how were the saucers able to land?
0: Well, you see...
7: The motor cooled down, the heat went down.
0: That was Huckleberry's recording... The motor cooled down.
6: This is John Cameron, Cameron again. I believe the spaceman has a final parting word.
8: See you later, alligator.
6: We return you now to our studios.
0: The spacemen have gone again, but look to the skies. The saucers will always be there.
9: Always be there.
10: Goodbye, Earth people.
11: See, Dave Seville was not the first one to do that.
12: Yeah.
11: He was early on, but I don't think he was the first one to do it, because I think that came out before any Chipmunk stuff came out.
12: Yeah, that's July 1956.
11: Yeah.
12: For Buchanan and Goodman, Flying Saucer, both parts one and part two.
11: Yeah.
12: And I dare say most of this spotlight will be break-in records,
11: yeah.
12: But about the middle of the show, we've got a rare Bill Buchanan solo single where he covers that old Phil Harris song, The Thing.
11: Yeah, it's kind of cool.
12: And backed with a completely serious song called Oh Happy Day.
11: Yeah, there you go.
12: So
11: that's not the Edwin Hawkins singer song, for those of you who might be wondering. Yeah,
12: absolutely. But
11: different song.
12: Here's a funny one that we've never played before. In the final hour of the show, the Cha-Cha Lesson.
11: Oh, yeah, there you go.
12: It's a funny little B-side where, Cha-Cha was all the rage in 1959, and they've got Dickie Goodman leading a bunch of apparently Jewish ladies on, how to do the Cha-Cha. And it's just...
11: Yeah, that's pretty cool.
12: It's a hysterical B-side. We'll have that for you later in the show. We'll chronologically go through...
11: Is that Dickie Goodman by himself, or is that Buchanan and Goodman?
12: Oh, I'm glad you asked. I forbade all Dickie Goodman solos from this spotlight. Everything here had to involve Bill Buchanan.
11: Yeah.
12: So we've got... it is Buchanan and Goodman.
11: Cool.
12: You can assume Bill Buchanan provided the music or wrote it or some such or produced it.
11: Yeah.
12: But that doesn't mean it has to be Bill Buchanan solo or Buchanan and Goodman. Like you said, we've also got a Buchanan and Ansel.
11: Yeah, Buchanan and Ansel, yeah.
12: A-N-C-E-L-L. And to blow your mind, the final break-in charter for Bill Buchanan in 1964, talking about the Beatlemania, is by Buchanan and Greenfield.
11: Oh, there you go.
12: And guess who Greenfield is?
11: Let's see. I probably should know, but
12: no,
11: I...
12: No, you probably... No, not necessarily, because it's shocking.
11: Wait, let me guess. Howard Greenfield.
12: That's right.
11: Yeah.
12: Neil Sedaka's writing partner, Howard Greenfield, teaming up with Bill Buchanan.
11: Or as Neil often called him, Howie. Yeah, Howie Greenfield involved in that. That's pretty cool.
12: And that'll be The Invasion, our final selection in this Bill Buchanan tribute. Gone 30 years as of today.
11: Yeah, wow. Hard to believe, huh?
12: Hard to believe.
11: Yeah.
12: So we'll have more in the next set. Unlike a lot of artists who don't really react with what's going on around them, Buchanan and Goodman sure did, because their follow-up single after those 17 lawsuits was titled Buchanan and Goodman on Trial.
11: That's right. I remember that one. Yeah.
12: So their response to all the 17 lawsuits that were filed against them, and that'll be in the next set. But before we get to it, Dennis, we got a nice call. Who is the nice lady that told us about the Jerry Garcia Festival?
11: Oh, that was, I believe that was Durian from Sunnyvale.
12: Okay,
11: Durian. I think she was the only gal that called me yesterday. So I believe it was Durian.
12: She called.
11: I could be wrong. But
12: some nice female listener called up and said, tomorrow, Saturday, is Jerry Day 2026.
11: And oh, you know, the more I think about it, it wasn't Duran, but I had to think of who it was. That she's kind of a irregular. She does call me from time to time. I know who it is. It came to me. It was Pearl.
12: Pearl.
11: Call.
12: Okay.
11: Pearl called. Yeah. Duran called later in the show. Pearl called at the beginning of the show.
12: All right. So we're doing the show, and Pearl calls and tells us
11: getting all my women mixed up.
12: Yeah. What a problem to have.
11: Yeah.
12: Jerry Day 2026 was earlier today. It's appropriately enough, held at the Jerry Garcia Amphitheater up in San Francisco's McLaren Park. It's a free annual festival. It celebrates what would have been Jerry's 84th birthday. And it's a kind of a global celebration of Grateful Dead fans, or Deadheads, as we call them.
11: Yeah.
12: Doors opened at 11 a.m. It wrapped up at 5:45 p.m. So, Dennis, you missed the whole thing.
11: Yeah, that's right. I did.
12: You're sitting on your hands at home listening to baseball games.
11: Yeah, I was. I missed so much, listening to so much baseball. I missed just about all of the hometown countdown. I usually try to catch that.
12: Yeah. So you missed all kinds of things listening to baseball, but hey, you're a dedicated fan. Now, to keep you from weeping uncontrollably, we have tracked down three of your favorite Grateful Dead songs.
11: Oh,
12: so
11: yeah.
12: You can pretend you were at Jerry Day 2026 earlier today.
11: Yeah, we can do that with that.
12: And in fact, it's an interesting lineup. You like one of their very first singles, The Golden Road.
11: Yeah.
12: And in fact, that did not chart nationally, but guess what? Number two on KFRC San Francisco.
11: Oh, there you go. Yeah, that wouldn't surprise me. That was the first year they went top 40, and I think I do remember them playing that one. I'm sure KYA did, and KLIV, but yeah, KFRC going top 40 in 66.
12: Yeah.
11: So there you go.
12: Also included in the Dennis Terry Grateful Dead triple play, Uncle John's Band, which you can fool a lot of Grateful Dead fans by asking, what is their first national charter? That would be it, Uncle John's Band.
11: Yeah.
12: Their 69 pop in 1970. And perhaps one of their best-known songs, you can't tell it from the national chart action, Truckin'.
11: Yeah.
12: When it first came out in 1971, kind of embarrassing, only 118 on Record World. But then their album takes off, and it gets reissued later in 1971, and that's when it gets to number 64.
11: Yeah, pretty cool. Huh?
12: So a Grateful Dead triple play as we posthumously, as it were, belatedly celebrate Jerry Day.
11: Yeah.
12: Because today was the day. And that'll be up out of the break. But first, I've already punched up the do-it-all girl, as it were.
11: Okay.
12: If you feel like you need to talk to somebody, well, San Jose State offers a range of mental health resources for enrolled students seeking support, including same-day support to address immediate concerns and intake sessions to help you explore your therapy options further. To schedule an appointment or to find more info, we'll visit the Student Wellness Center on campus or call their office. Dennis, they've got a great phone number, 408-924-5678.
11: Yeah, pretty cool. 92-45-67. Well, 92-45-678. Yeah, pretty cool.
12: Then Marvel let you do a song by that time.
11: Yeah, they should.
12: College life can bring stress, especially during busy points in the semester. Just know that you're not alone. This message is brought to you by 90.5 KSJS.
11: And before I play the spot and continue on with this break, we're going to lengthen the break a little bit. I'm going to break in here while I'm thinking about it.
12: It's a break-in record.
11: Yeah, it's a break. It's kind of, yeah, that's right. We're doing a lot of break-in records, so we'll do the break-in stop set here. And I just want to wish a happy birthday. I know he's not listening, and if he were listening, I don't know that he'd even be able to comprehend my happy birthday to him. But I do want to send out a happy birthday to my buddy John Higdon, well-known to radio people, well-known and very good engineer in the South Bay for many years. And I've talked to Len Shapiro up at Barhoff, and Len's even brought him up. And we got to figure out a way to get him inducted into the Hall of Fame soon. But John's going to be 81 tomorrow, and sadly enough, as some people do have to end their lives experiencing dementia, and John has been doing just that for a while and is not in good shape. So I want to wish him a happy birthday. We were just out with a bunch of people, including our buddy Dave Williams. It sure was good to see Dave again. Dave's another engineer that worked at KLOK, and John and Dave both did a lot of work in the South Bay. And so anyway, I want to wish a happy birthday to John Higdon tomorrow, and not doing well. Really sorry to hear about that. And we all kind of discussed that on Wednesday night at dinner, and so I thought I'd at least wish him a happy birthday, even though he is not tuned in. He's in Nevada, and don't know how much longer he'll be around, and he's cognizant. Yeah, I think so. He's not too cognizant. He's going through a lot of dementia stuff. So, and our buddy Dave Williams going to see him, and he hasn't seen him for about 6 months, so it will be interesting to see if he recognizes him, because he's going through one of those situations where he doesn't recognize people and that kind of thing. But I do definitely want to wish him a happy birthday and really sorry to hear about all that, because what a great engineer. He did say, and we never had the privilege of having him do any work for us at KSJS, but real good engineer. Was at KOME for many years and involved with KRBE and various other stations. Did a lot of South Bay engineering and should definitely be in the Hall of Fame. So we're going to see if we can kind of work on that and try to get him in there. I'm going to have to talk to Len some more about that. But I have to find out who I talked to in the engineering group to try to get him at least nominated. I don't know if he's even been nominated. We got to get him nominated at least for next year and hope that he gets in.
13: Okay.
11: But there you go.
13: Well wishes to our birthday boy.
11: Yeah. Happy birthday to John. So, let's go ahead and take care of this message.
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0: 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I had three in a row from the Grateful Dead, of course.
1: Yeah.
0: Started out with the Golden Road, had Uncle John's Band in the middle, and we had Truckin' to close things out.
1: Absolutely. And that last one there, perhaps slightly different than what you remember, because that was the single mix on Truckin', a little shorter, and instruments remixed a little bit. And these days, as you might imagine, it's only the album version that gets passed around on compact disc.
0: Yeah. So you got to go out and do a little more digging to find those single versions.
1: Which I did, so there you go.
0: Yeah.
1: And the phone dropper, Dennis, name the Grateful Dead's only top 10 song. Only top 10, and that's okay, because they were an album band. They didn't really care about single success.
0: Yeah, I'm sure it wasn't one of the three who played. I was going to say Truckin', but I'm not sure.
1: Truckin', certainly their signature song, and perhaps the song they're best known for, but you're correct. They were on Warner for the longest time, and then got the idea to start their own label, Grateful Dead Records.
0: Oh, yeah, there you go.
1: And on that label, a good song they did in 1975, The Music Never Stopped. But when you're on your own little tiny label, tough to get the distribution and promotion and all that good stuff. So
0: yeah,
1: that peaked out at number 81. They finally sign, people right away said, oh, no, the Grateful Dead is sold out. They sign with Clive Davis and Arista Records.
0: Oh, yeah, there you go.
1: In the late 70s. And in 19, they were with Arista for at least a decade. And in 1987, they enjoyed their first and only top 10 single ever, Touch of Grey.
0: Oh, yeah, I do remember that one.
1: Yeah, number 9 in 1987. And some of the 45s were even pressed on grey vinyl. So how appropriate is that?
0: Pretty cool.
1: So, yeah, number 9 on the Hot 100 and the number 1 on the alternative rock charts.
0: Yeah, pretty cool stuff.
1: So a lot of Grateful Dead fans would not guess Touch of Grey as being the biggest single for the Grateful Dead.
0: Yeah. Yeah, that's true. Yeah, I would have probably would have guessed that. I do remember it wasn't one of my, I don't think it was one of my favorite Grateful Dead songs, but yeah. It was
1: Updated and fast enough. It certainly met 80s demands.
0: Yeah.
1: So Happy Jerry Day 2026, a big celebration held up in San Francisco earlier today, and our part of it was to play a triple play.
0: Yeah, pretty cool. And I'll throw something else in here real quickly. It doesn't tie into music, but I think if you haven't heard about it, you probably should know about it, so I'll drop it in quickly. It won't make Giant fans too happy if you're a baseball fan, but the Dodgers, as you may have already heard, because it broke maybe about 2 hours ago, two hours plus ago, Dodgers picking up Tarek Skubal from the Detroit Tigers.
1: That's a big star.
0: Just what the Dodgers need, more help.
1: Well, they're headed for the playoffs, I'll bet.
0: Oh, yeah. They're headed for the playoffs anyway. They had a huge lead in the division. Yeah. But I guess this will strengthen things for them a little more. They gave up, I don't have the names in front of me, but they gave up a couple of top prospects, which you'd figure they'd have to the Tigers, but to get Tarek. But they did get Tarek Skubal to help them down the way. It'll be interesting to see if they can re-sign him. I'm sure they can if they want to, because the Dodgers seem to be made of money, so they shouldn't have any problem re-signing him next year if they wanted. But they'll have him for the remainder of the year because they got him in a trade, and now he'll be able to help them out, and they're already pretty strong. So nothing to get the Giant fans too excited, but hey, I thought we should pass that on. That was a big, there have been some other trades, but that's going to be the big blockbuster trade of the evening. It's not going to top anything else.
1: Sure.
0: Nothing else going to top it, I should say.
1: Yeah. And we were sitting out in the car just before the show started to hearing the end of the Athletics game. You might as well tell us that score.
0: Yeah, that was 8-6. They were behind 8-2 in the seventh inning. They got a 3-run bomb in the seventh, and they got the seventh and the eighth. I'm sorry. They got
1: a three-run
0: bomb in the eighth and one more run in the ninth, but fell short to 8-6. So.
1: Yeah. And
0: but the A's are not going anywhere either. It's a disappointing year for me. I knew early on the Giants weren't going anywhere. The A's were doing pretty well for a while, and then they about the last month or so, they have just completely fallen apart.
1: Oh, no.
0: It is.
1: We're sitting out there and we're looking at the clock. We got to start at 10 p.m. and it's 9:50 and the A's are still batting. We cut it close, but they unfortunately got out, and so we ran into the building and started the show.
0: Yeah, and that was the end of the A's game for tonight. But like I said, that's been kind of the end of them for a while, unfortunately. I really thought they were going to do it this year. They were hanging in there and for a long time doing pretty well. They've really fallen apart. They got rid of their pitching coach. That hasn't done any good. So I'm kind of waiting to see what happens with Mark Kotze next. They've had him for a while, and I'm thinking maybe it is time for a new manager, but we'll see.
1: We'll see
0: what happens there. But they did replace Scott Emerson, and there's certainly no marked improvement since they've done that. Now, it hasn't been that long, but nevertheless, I don't think it was his fault, and it may not even be Mark's fault. But somebody always takes the fall in those situations, so I'm kind of waiting to see what happens with Mark. He's been there for quite a while, as I manager, so we'll see what happens.
1: Dennis, we can sneak in our spotlight artist before the break. Yes, Bill Buchanan's been gone 30 years. He's
0: yeah,
1: one half
0: believe,
1: of
0: wow.
1: Buchanan and Goodman, and we've got Buchanan and Goodman on trial. It's on CD3, courtesy of 90.5 KSJS.
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4: Look out! They're after us! Let's get out of here!
2: Are you Buchanan and Goodman?
4: Yes, we are.
3: Hello, hello again.
2: Well, this is a summons. You're under arrest.
5: This is Don Cameron in court.
6: The trial of Buchanan and Goodman is now in session. Is the district attorney ready?
7: I'm ready. I'm ready.
6: Call the first witness.
5: And what is your name?
8: The author calls me Bill, but my real name is Mr.
5: What is your complaint against Buchanan and Goodman?
9: They wouldn't give me a ride in their flying saucer.
6: Call the next witness.
5: What took you so long?
10: I crashed into the jungle.
5: Your Honor, I object. What have you got to say?
9: Woo!
5: Good food,
6: eh? Order the court. Call the next witness.
5: Aren't you Skinny Dynamo?
11: Yes, it's me and Armin.
6: Buchanan and Goodman, have you anything to say?
12: You ain't nothing but a hound dog.
5: Order!
6: Ladies and gentlemen of the jury, you may leave the room.
13: Meanwhile, back in the jury room.
2: Turn you now to the courtroom where the judge is saying to the jury,
14: Ooli papa ka, papa ka, papa ka, ka.
2: And the jury is saying to the judge,
15: Ooli papa ka, papa ka, papa ka, ka.
6: Ladies and gentlemen of the jury, have you reached a verdict?
16: Yeah. Yeah.
17: We find them not guilty.
5: This is John Cameron again. And now what are you going to do with that summons? This is John Cameron.
6: And this is the judge saying,
18: that's all there is to that.
0: Yeah, and certainly words to live by. Huli papa cow, papa cow, papa cow cow.
1: I want to see the lyric sheet on that.
0: Maybe that should be my closing thought for tonight at 2 o'clock for tomorrow morning.
1: Buchanan and Goodman, their second single, Buchanan and Goodman, on trial, number 80 in October of 56.
0: Hooli Papa Cow, I think it was from a Frankie Lemon song, if I'm not mistaken.
1: There were some obscurities in there. It'd be a challenge to track down the originals.
0: Yeah, it would be. I think it's a Frankie Lemon kind. I think I've heard it. I just can't place what it is.
1: Dennis, out of the break, a couple of requests. Shocking. Well, it's from Friday, so we hope they have good patience. Caller said, play some Leo Sayer. We didn't have any with us, and they didn't specify a song, so we picked our favorite, which is One Man Band.
0: That might have been our friend Dorian. She's a nice gal. She and I think her partner both called at separate times because they requested some of the same artists. So I think we'll send that out to Dorian because I think it was her that wanted to hear some Leo Sayer.
1: I get that at my mobile DJ events where usually it's like a 13-year-old comes up and requests a song, and if I don't play it within 7 minutes, somebody else comes up and requests the same song.
0: Oh, that is funny.
1: And it's not a coincidence. The first person got the second person to request
0: it
1: again.
0: Yeah, that's right. That people do that. Yeah, it's kind of funny.
1: And One Man Band, I said, hey, maybe they're doing the Three Dog Night song, and you laughed at me. No. Three Dog Night did have a hit called One Man Band, but it's a completely different song.
0: I didn't laugh, but I remember it being a different song. So I think I like the Leo Sayer song a lot better than the Three Dog Night. I gotta be honest, I don't know why, but I was never a huge Three Dog Night fan.
1: That's okay. I didn't like their version of One Man Band either.
0: Yeah.
1: In 1974, this is an early one for Leo Sayer, only number 96 in the U.S., but number five in the U.K. Yeah, top five in the U.K., though.
0: You must
1: have some British friends.
0: Yeah. I noticed it's a Leo Sayer song you never hear much, and now I know why. I hadn't really checked out the chart action, but man, 96, that's why people don't play it.
1: And another request that we figured out, and it should have come to me because I kind of knew this, but they mentioned something about Johnny Rivers covering Van Morrison.
0: Yes,
1: and
0: that's right.
1: I should have said right away, Into the Mystic.
0: Yes.
1: Because
0: that's the same family of folk, I think.
1: Yeah, and that's a Van Morrison composition. Never charted for him because it was never a single for him. But Johnny Rivers puts that as a single, and he almost makes the top 50 with it.
0: Yeah, pretty cool.
1: So we got that. And in the middle of all that, We've got an Everly Brothers alternate take from an excellent album they did called All We Had to Do Was Dream. Remember that album?
0: Oh, that's right. Yes, I do. Yeah, well, that came out on vinyl, actually. It was so early. It was vinyl and I guess later CD, but it came out on vinyl and they had a whole bunch of, well, they had some alternate takes and
1: lots of alternate session takes stuff. And session talk between all of the songs so you could hear how the brothers would argue over, you know, that sounds terrible or, you know, speed it up or slow it down.
0: Yeah.
1: And you get that here. You'll hear Don and Phil and commiserating about what we should do with When Will I Be Loved? Should it be faster? Should it be slower? And I think Don says, that sounds terrible. He's not mincing any words. So that'll be in the set also. Out of the break, though, it will be Leo Sayre, one-man band. But first, you got to do that giveaway thing where we line up at the door at 8 a.m.
0: Oh, yeah. That's not me. I'm still in bed, I think.
1: Okay.
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0: W16-35, take two.
1: Slow that thing, just keep slowing that thing down.
2: That sounds terrible, that, Donald, that part. Mine sounds a hell of a lot better than that.
0: Roll on.
3: Let me see you if you're gonna slow it down.
1: I think that'd be interesting.

0: And there you have Johnny Rivers. Send that one out to the lovely and talented Dorian from Sunnyvale. She and her pal called yesterday and requested several things. And that was one of them. They didn't request that by name, but they did give us a good clue. They said it was a Van Morrison song at Johnny Rivers cover. They didn't say it was one song. I just mentioned that Van Morrison covered. I'm sorry, Johnny Rivers covered Van Morrison, and that could have been several songs. Turned out it was the only song. We Ross searched it out, and that's the only one we could find. So that's the cover story there, where Van Morrison had a pretty well-known version of that, but Johnny had the charting version, oddly enough.
1: I don't know what Warner Brothers was thinking, but they did not put out Moondance or Into the Mystic as singles when they were new. And so you can't chart unless you're a single. And so Van Morrison never charted with Into the Mystic, but Johnny Rivers did.
0: Yeah, the radio stations played those songs when they came out, but they weren't singles. I guess when Ross mentioned Moondance, not a single till 5 years later, and by that time it was an oldie already, so it didn't get to kind of petered out on the charts. At 92, didn't do very well, but probably would have if they'd released it as a single the first time around.
1: Dennis, Buchanan and Goodman after the break.
0: Yeah, we got more of them. That's right, Buchanan and Goodman stuff. Pretty cool. And let's see, I guess we should do the break now. We got a promo, so let's take care of that.
2: 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This message has been brought to you by 90.5 KSJS.
0: The Bay Area weather looking pretty good. As a matter of fact, it's going to be hot for the next week. We got a couple hot days on Sunday, Monday, and a couple more on Thursday and Friday. But basically, it's going to be hot all week long. Tuesday and Wednesday, it's not going to drop very much. So we'll just say upper 80s and low 90s for the whole week. Won't that be fun? And I walked outside tonight. I think they get a popsicle or something, probably around 8:30 on that. Boy, it's really nice out here tonight. When it feels this good in the evening, tomorrow's going to be hot. So I guess we'll be ready for that. But nice night tonight, and probably a nice night for a little while. Nice day, and well, I don't know about nice. If you don't like hot, it wouldn't be nice. But anyway, hot days and also warm evenings with lows in the 60s, in the low 60s, low to mid 60s for the evenings. And that's the way it's going to be for the next week. Right now we've got 70 KSJS degrees.
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1: That has a good hit sound to it, but yeah. It barely snuck into the top 40. That's the American breed.
0: American breed.
1: Bend me, shape me people. Green light. So don't call a one-hit wonder because, yeah, sure, bend me, shape me was huge. But a green light made the top 40. Number 39,
0: yeah.
1: 1968. Dennis, deep trivia. I'll put you on the spot, and it's okay if you don't know the answer. What, and this is a phone dropper because it's unusual, what group did American Breed evolve into?
0: Let's see. I probably have heard that, but I don't recall at the moment.
1: That's a pretty deep trivia question because you wouldn't expect it. They added Chaka Khan and became Rufus.
0: Oh, there you go.
1: And how's that for a phone dropper?
0: Well, maybe I haven't heard that, actually, because that would have rung a bell if I had.
1: Yeah, not the entire band, but like three of the members became Ask Rufus, which is named after, I believe, a Popular Mechanics column. And then Chaka Khan joins, and they drop the Ask part of the name, and she becomes their lead singer, and now they're off in a funky direction.
0: Yeah.
1: Green Light by American Breed. You never don't hear that one too often.
0: Yeah, no, you don't hear that too much, huh?
1: Also not heard too often, which is a good reason why we played it as part of our spotlight. It was the Banana Boat Story. That's by Buchanan and Goodman.
0: Yeah, it's kind of fun. That's probably the only one where they play with a lot of commercials. Pretty cool. A lot of neat excerpts of old dog food spots and just different spots that I don't happen to remember what the products were because I don't remember hearing the spots when they were current.
1: And I don't know if that, and they weren't using snippets of records, and maybe that explains why it did not hit the national charts, but it was big in Pittsburgh. Banana Boat Story by Buchanan and Goodman, number 2. On WJAS out of Pittsburgh, Pennsylvania.
0: Oh, pretty cool. Yeah, I have to assume those were probably authentic spots because a lot of them were kind of lo-fi. And so it's kind of neat using pieces of commercial jingles instead of records. That was kind of fun.
1: A whole new group of people who can sue them for copyright infringement.
0: Yeah. Yeah, that's funny. I'm kind of surprised that didn't happen.
1: Yeah. Maybe it did. We just didn't hear about it.
0: Yeah.
1: But once they won their lawsuits over the flying saucer, maybe everybody realized that, hey, they can use snippets if it's for parody purposes.
0: Yeah, you'd be kind of stupid to try to sue them again if you hear some of those commercial people after they've already won.
1: And as long as it's not a negative aspect, hey, thanks for using our snippet in your song.
0: Yeah, people recognize some of those jingles, at which you might if you're older than me or if you're around during that time, we'll say, if you recognize what products those jingles represented. Hey, it's positive for the client, positive for the manufacturer, whoever it might be, like the dog food.
1: Sure.
0: For example, if you recognize that, hey, that's positive for them because they're getting a plug, they're getting their jingle heard, and someone knows what the product is. So
1: absolutely,
0: that's always good.
1: That was May 1957. We're paying tribute to Bill Buchanan, one half of Buchanan and Goodman. He's been gone 30 years as of today. Coming up in just a song or two, we've got the sequel record to The Flying Saucer. Guess what? It's called Flying Saucer the Second.
0: Yeah, there you go.
1: And it actually made the top 20 in June of 57. So more from our spotlight artist, Bill Buchanan, one half of Buchanan and Goodman, in a sec. But first, if you're thinking The Parade was a one-hit wonder, Dennis, what was their big hit again?
0: Their big hit was Sunshine Girl, but they also had the radio song, I believe. I've heard that one come up a few times.
1: Well, very good. You have very deep knowledge because, yes, the lesser-known song, the radio song.
0: But I certainly liked Sunshine Girl better.
1: Yeah, and it charted a lot higher. How about number 127 on the Billboard charts for a radio song in 1968?
0: Oh, yeah, there you go, yeah.
1: But because we cover all the bases, it's awaiting you over there on CD2.
0: Funny story. I might as well tell you real quick about the parade. They had and I think I've got the single. They had, I don't know how many, who knows how many copies came out, but they had a number of copies of the single come out, and they had a mistake on the label. They had, I believe they had Sunshine. I'm trying to remember. They either had Sunshine Girl on both sides, or they had the label reversed, because the B-side was a song called This Old Melody, and I think they were reversed. I think This Old Melody was on the Sunshine Girl side and vice versa, but it was a funny little snafu with the original single.
1: As former owners of Flashback Records, we did see that occasionally. About one record in 1,000 would be somehow mislabeled. Oftentimes, it would be the same label on both sides, or like you said, the labels would be precisely reversed.
0: Yeah. Pretty funny. I'd have to pull my copy out to see what the case was, but we knew it was This Old Melody, so they probably were reversed.
1: And Sunshine Girl, top 20 in 1967, and that was it for them on the Hot 100. They're out of Los Angeles.
0: Yeah, too bad. They were a good group, actually. It's a good song, but... Yeah.
1: Well, here's the lesser song, the radio song. You'd think radio would glom on to the radio song, but not enough to make the Hot 100. And that's over on CD2. It's courtesy of 90.5 KSJS.

0: At this very moment, somewhere in outer space, the first Earth ship is landing on Mars.
1: Look at that, yeah.
2: Look at that.
3: Look at that.
4: This is John Cameron Cameron, downtown Mars. Thousands of Martians have come out to greet the first Earth ship. Pardon me, sir. Would you care to say a few words?
5: Shut your mouth, go away.
4: Ladies and gentlemen, here is the Martian national anthem. Ladies and gentlemen, something seems to be happening. The giant frog monster is approaching. We can see the monster now. He's wearing
6: a white sport coat.
4: I think the monster is about to speak.
5: I wonder why nobody don't like me. Or is it the fact that I'm ugly?
4: There's only one person who can save these people now. Stepping out of the spaceship is Elf. How do you feel about this situation?
7: I'm a little mixed up, gonna feel fine.
4: Do you think you can save Mars from the monster?
7: Yeah, yeah, yeah.
4: We return you now to Earth for a message from the president.
0: This is Washington. The president has a message.
8: I'm all shook up.
0: We switch you now to London.
9: This is Sir John Cameron Cameron, downtown London. The prime minister has just said,
10: I think I'm gonna cry.
0: We switch you now to Moscow.
9: This is John Cameron Cameronovich. We are here with the Russian chief of staff. Have you a few words?
10: Dun, dun, dun, dun, dun,
0: we return you now to Mars.
4: This is John Cameron Cameron again, downtown Mars. Our hero has won. Wait, the monster is saying,
10: I feel like I could die.
4: Our hero is stepping back into the spaceship and is taking off.
11: You saved our planet, and now you're gone.
12: Now you go.
13: One more time.
12: Now you go.
14: That's it.
15: That's it.
14: So there you go. Pretty good one from Buchanan and Goodman.
15: Made the top 20, I dare say. No oldie station that I know of is playing it these days.
14: No, probably not, huh?
15: I didn't even recognize it myself. Flying Saucer the Second, the sequel record to their big hit Flying Saucer. And in June of 57, number 18 on the national charts. But not played anywhere these days. That's why we're doing it, paying tribute to the late Bill Buchanan.
14: It's going to take a pretty deep oldie station to play any of that Buchanan and Goodman stuff now, because you just don't hear that typically. You hear it on a specialty show like what we do, or anyone that does kind of a specialty show. I can't think of another example off the top of my head, but there are people that do once a week shows. But a station for regular rotation, I don't think you're going to hear that kind of thing. For example, as good as Kino is in Fresno, they got a lot of neat oldies in their rotation, but I don't think they play any Buchanan and Goodman in the regular rotation.
15: You're right. And if you're lucky, an oldies format might play the Flying Saucer.
14: Yeah.
15: They might.
14: Yeah.
15: Dennis, I think a double play is called for, because after that, the only double plays in your future will be Buchanan and Goodman double plays.
14: Yeah, there you go.

0: So before we get to those, how about the Elvis Presley Viva Las Vegas EP?
1: Oh, okay.
0: And, of course, the title track released also as a single and got to number 29 in 64, kind of a 60s signature song for Elvis. But so we'll play that. And also from the EP, Come On, Everybody. The EP itself charting at number 92 back when Billboard indicated extra plays charting on the Hot 100. And you'll like this, Dennis. Come On, Everybody, number 2 on KLIV San Jose.
1: Come on, everybody. And who's the...
0: Elvis Presley.
1: Oh, okay. I was only kind of half listening. But it's a ditto title. As soon as you said, come on, everybody, I thought of Tommy Roe, I think, had a song with the same title.
0: Sure.
1: Different song, but same title.
0: So let's check it out. A couple of songs from Elvis's Viva Las Vegas EP. It's up there in CD1. We'll start off with the title track, courtesy of 90.5 KSJS.
2: Bright light city, gonna set my soul, gonna set my soul on fire. Got a whole lot of money that's ready to burn, so get those stakes up higher. There's a thousand pretty women waiting out there. They're all living, the devil may care. And I am just a devil with love to spare. So Viva Las Vegas, Viva Las Vegas. How I wish that there were more than the 24 hours in the day. Even if there were 40 more, I wouldn't sleep a minute away. Oh, there's blackjack and poker and the roulette wheel. A fortune won and lost on every deal. 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

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I'm gonna give it everything I've got. Lady luck, please let the dice stay hot. 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

0: Ooh, that's a cool end. And I gave you some wrong information. Now, the Tommy Rose song is called Everybody, not Come On Everybody. But I also lucked out because there was a ditto title called Come On Everybody. A completely different song from Everybody or this Come On Everybody. That was, of course, Eddie Cochran that did Come On Everybody.
1: So although I can forgive you for that because I do believe Tommy Rowe does sing Come On Everybody. He just titled it Everybody.
0: Yeah,
1: so we'll forgive you. These mistakes happen. You're an old guy now.
0: Yeah, I'm getting there.
1: Two tracks from the Elvis EP, Viva Las Vegas, of course the title track, and Come On Everybody. And Dennis, did you hear me say that Come On Everybody, number two on KLIV out of San Jose?
0: Yeah, it's pretty wild.
1: They liked it, never a single. But they sure like playing that EP cut.
0: And that was what year?
1: 1964.
0: 64, yeah. So let's see. Yeah, Larry Mitchell would have been the PD then. Pretty cool.
1: So he's checking out the Elvis EPs and saying, in addition to Viva Las Vegas, let's also play Come On Everybody.
0: Yeah.
1: Good for him.
0: Yeah, Larry Mitchell, good PD, good jock, good guy. I was just telling somebody, a whole long story. I probably shouldn't go into it on the air, but
1: maybe the short version.
0: Basically, it's a matter of, different people getting nominated for the Bay Area Radio Hall of Fame, and then once you're nominated, you're voted on, and some people make it, some people don't. Yeah. There is a position, Pioneer, that's the position I am, where they just plug you in, and no one has to vote, so you can get plugged in there automatically. So I lucked out and got that. But nevertheless, I was just talking to our buddy Len Shapiro, who's pretty involved with the all three, the Barhoff and then Barm, which you don't hear me mention too often, Bay Area Radio Museum. So Barhoff, Barm, and CHRS. And I was talking to Len about Larry Mitchell, and he said, it's possible we could put him in the future as a legacy member, but he wasn't
1: around long enough.
0: Well, yeah, I guess he was saying he didn't do that many things, and he did, I think. I mean, he wasn't around that long.
1: It wasn't his fault he died.
0: Yeah, that's right. It wasn't his fault. He died at the age of 34, but I will just very quickly run down what I know of that he did, and I don't know his entire career possibly, but I certainly know most of it, and here's what I know. He was at KLIV either in 60 or 61. 61, let's say for sure. He was at KLIV on the air every day, working there full time. And while doing that, he did Saturday night, Sunday morning at KEWB up in Oakland. So he was a K-Living Cube. He would stay at KLIV until 1965. He was the PD from 63 to 65. Then at 65, he would go up to KYA and jock and be the PD up there. He went down to San Diego briefly, then came back to the Bay Area. He actually was a jock. Well, I would say maybe not a jock, but an announcer over at KABL Radio, and also was a booth announcer at KTVU. And the last job he had when he died in 1970 was working at KSJO. He was the program director at KSJO. And I should also mention when he came back to the Bay Area again, and he was doing cable and KTVU and KSJO, he did some fill-in work again at KYA. So I think he did.
1: I think that's enough to get in.
0: I think so. I think he did plenty to get in, and
1: he did a lot more than you.
0: he did a lot more than me, and I got in. So I think the Bay Area Radio Hall of Fame needs to reconsider that.
1: All right.
0: That's just my opinion. Len suggested a legacy member. Yes, indeed, I think it would be cool. Yes, I know he's been gone a long time, 56 years, but that would be, I think, kind of a thrill for his kids.
1: Sure.
0: I think he had a son and a daughter. I think they'd be pretty. They think it was pretty cool if we got him plugged in there somehow. So
1: absolutely.
0: I'm going to have to bug Len about that some more,
1: please, and the John Higdon thing at the same time.
0: Yes, we need to get him in. At least Len asked me about him, so I think we have a better shot of getting him in. But because Larry was a long time ago, but my goodness, he did quite a bit in the time he was around, and I think it would be really neat to put him in there. We'll see what happens. His buddy Jack Hayes, I think, is in there. Jack was around, of course, a lot longer.
1: Sure.
0: But that was some of my favorite time at KLIV, which is probably about it's really only maybe roughly a year, 63 to 64, when Larry and Jack Hayes were working together at
1: KLIV. It's a classic time, though.
0: Yeah, it was. It was a classic time, and they used to go out and MC oldie concerts. I remember my dad bringing me to an oldie concert when I was, probably 8 years old, because it was February.
1: Good for dad.
0: I think, of 1964.
1: Yeah.
0: So that would be 9 years old, actually, because I was born at 9 years old. So, yeah, it was cool. They used to go out and MC a lot of events, and they were on the air. And it was kind of cool. Now I'm getting me thinking of fun times at KLIV. Larry Mitchell would sometimes fill in for Jack for a little while in the morning while Jack would drive out to a phone booth and do part of his show remotely from a payphone around the area. So that was kind of fun. Yeah, a lot of fun the days of KLIV, and then Larry Mitchell and Jack Hayes, a big part of it, though they weren't there for very long, at least Jack wasn't. But yeah, it'd be fun to see Larry get into the Hall of Fame, because I think he did quite a bit of stuff in the time he was around, and he like we just said, he had no choice over the matter. He died at a very young age of 34, so if you need to get him in there, we'll have to see what happens.
1: Keep working on that.
0: Yeah.
1: All right.
0: Yeah.
1: Dennis, in the next set, it's back to our Bill Buchanan tribute. He's been gone 30 years as of today. I'm looking at the clock because in 28 minutes, I'll have to say 30 years as of yesterday.
0: Yeah, that's right. Yeah, that's right. Yeah.
1: And died of cancer on August 1st of 1996 at the age of 66. One half of Buchanan and Goodman, who invented the break-in novelty record. And we've got a sound of the season out of the season. And the next set is Buchanan and Goodman. Maybe you've heard this one. Santa and the Satellite.
0: And yes, certainly have, yeah.
1: And that's very topical because the Russians had just launched Sputnik, and so satellites were all on everybody's mind.
0: Yeah, they were.
1: And that's a top 40 record from that red letter month in rock and roll history, November 1957, which is the month I was born.
0: That's right, there you go.
1: And by the way, Dennis Terry lets me know what spotlight he wants to do, and the voicemail records the message, and I get a transcription of it on my email, and we love the voice recognition on these transcription services.
0: These voicemail services don't always do a real accurate job on that kind of thing.
1: Instead of guessing what you were trying to say, I wish it would just give you the actual words you said, but apparently we're
0: probably isn't able to understand me, I guess, because it's his voice recognition, so...
1: Instead of Buchanan and Goodman on KSJS, it turned out on the transcription... Canada Goodman on KFCS.
0: Oh, there you go. KFCS.
1: There isn't even a station on ARSA for KFCS. So.
0: No, we'd have to look it up on Radio Locator, which is all the FCC stuff, to see if it does exist anywhere.
1: So it's Canada and it's just Canada Goodman. It's apparently Canada is Mr. Goodman's first name.
0: Canada Goodman, yeah, that's pretty cool.
1: Thought you'd like that. Oh, yeah, by the way, Sounds of the Season, Out of the Season, Santa and the Satellite from Buchanan and Goodman. I forgot to mention earlier, Dennis, that did you know that KSJS is your one-stop shop for Spartan Athletics, right?
0: I think I might have heard that.
1: That's right. 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And oh, by the way, assuming you've punched up, what was it?
0: 319.
1: Good boy. I'll mention one other thing. Are you tired of spending hundreds of dollars on gas for your commute from South County to San Jose? I know Dennis Terry is.
0: Yeah.
1: Well, VTA has a new affordable option for you. 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
4: Here is a news bulletin. Santa Claus has been kidnapped by spacemen from a flying saucer, which landed at the North Pole.
5: Be on the lookout for Santa Claus, last seen wearing...
6: Black slacks. Black slacks.
4: We take you now to the White House for an interview with the President. Mr. President, Mr. President.
7: He will not give us a game, come in.
4: Mr. President, have you a word on the Santa Claus kidnapping? We have just received a report from the FBI. Santa has been taken to a satellite circling the Earth. We take you now to the satellite.
8: This is John Cameron Cameron, downtown Sputnik. We're here in the Sputnik jail with Santa Claus. Wait, what's that sound? The satellite men are coming this way. I think the King of Sputnik is about to speak.
9: All I want for Christmas is my two front teeth.
8: Santa, have you anything to say to the satellite men?
10: Come on and do the jailhouse rock, it'll be a lot of rock.
8: Santa! Santa! Santa!
10: Santa!
11: I know how you can escape. Disguised as Elvis Presley. Uh-oh, looks like we've been spotted. We return you now to Earth.
4: We are now at the North Pole, where a rocket is being launched to catch the satellite and rescue Santa.
12: Control tower to rocket. Prepare to blast off.
13: Let's go!
4: Will the rocket be successful? Will Santa be rescued? Turn the record over and find out. The rocket sent to rescue Santa Claus has failed. With sadness, the president speaks.
14: Holy mackerel!
4: The Secretary of State has this statement.
15: My goose is good, die, reputation is shot.
4: In London, at a meeting of Parliament.
16: Your Majesty, have you a statement to make on this terrible tragedy?
17: Goodness gracious!
4: We take you now to Moscow.
18: We're here with the Premier of Russia. Comrade, the rocket has failed. What do we do now?
19: Come back tomorrow night and try it again.
4: Here is a report from Tokyo.
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11: This is John Cameron, Cameron, downtown Sputnik. The satellite men are closing in. We can hear them outside saying,
22: it's me in or else I'll beat.
11: Santa has just escaped through the chimney, disguised as Elvis. We return you now to Earth.
4: If you should look up at the sky this Christmas Eve and see a flying saucer pulling 8 reindeer, chances are it's Santa Claus.

0: Love letters straight from your heart. Kenny Lester music for you from 90.5 FM. Got about 21 minutes in front of the hour of 12 midnight. And let's see, I've got to punch a promo into my thing here. So let's do this one.
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That's called Two Other People at 90.5 FM KSJS. The Four Lads. That's one you don't hear very often. The Four Lads. Two Other People, number 58 on KFXM in 1960. Yeah, that's why you don't hear it too often, because it was just a regional chart. Right? You know how it is. The minor stuff you don't hear too often, because a lot of programmers won't play that stuff. It is the DT radio thing, and I've got a pot up here, and I don't know why it's up. Let's bring it down. And I think I got the wrong... Oh, boy. I got the wrong thing. Good thing I discovered that now, or I would have tried to run a spot here in a little while, and it wouldn't have worked. All right, I think we're okay now. My goodness. Dennis Terry making all kinds of silly mistakes here on the radio, on and off the radio. Anyway, let's get back into the music. This is a good one from Jackie DeShannon. I happened to think about this. I think I heard it the other day somewhere. That's probably what made me think of it. And I mentioned it to Ross. I haven't heard this in a long time. And it wasn't a huge hit for. I should have checked the chart action before I went on the air with this. But I will check the chart action and let you know. But this is one that when it came out, a lot of people were comparing Jackie DeShannon on this particular song to having kind of a Fleetwood Mac sound. And I guess she did. It was kind of a Fleetwood Mac sound. See what you think. It's Jackie DeShannon. It's a good one. Don't Let the Flame Burn Out, from 1977, I do believe, on 90.5 FM KSJS.

Ah, there she is, Jackie DeShannon. Don't Let the Flame Burn Out on 90.5 FM KSJS. And you know, that's such a cool song, and you don't hear it very often because it only got the number 68 on the pop charts. Yes, it did better on the AC charts at number 20, but people often look at the pop charts, and when you only get the number 68, you're not going to hear the record too often. So, yeah, you know what's coming. Let's hear it twice. Let's do a record reprise. Let's remember my buddy, Lou Geneva. He's the guy that gave me the idea for the record reprises because he used to do those on KVEZ. It was so cool. I've said that before. The first time I heard him do that, I think, or one of the first few times I heard him do that, I thought, that's very cool. If I ever get into radio, I got to do that too. So let's do it. Let's remember Lou, and let's hear Jackie DeShannon, Don't Let the Flame Burn Out, a number 68 record that should have done a lot better. Let's hear it one more time on 90.5 FM.

0: And there you have it. Jackie DeShannon, Don't Let the Flame Burn Out, twice. And because it was so good, we had to hear it twice. So nice, we had to hear it twice. You know the little rhyme. And yes, I think, what is he trying to say? My mouth's getting tongue-tied. My tongue's getting tongue-tied, or my tongue's getting lip-tied or something. Or riptide. Anyway, earlier I was mentioning that some people used to compare that song when it came out to a Fleetwood Mac kind of sound. Yeah, it really is, with some of the overdubbing that she did and the background group and all that. It's probably her doing a lot of that overdubbing, I guess. But the background stuff, yeah, it along with her leads, it was kind of a Fleetwood Mac sound. So pretty cool to hear that one twice. And got to give my buddy Lou Geneva credit for that, because he's the one that gave me the idea for the record reprises when he used to do those at KVEZ. And We lost my pal Lou. Gosh, the anniversary just passed. We lost him 10 years ago. He died on July 27th, 2016. So rest in peace, old buddy. Lou Geneva, fun guy. Used to talk to him a lot at not only KVEZ, but he spent a lot of years with KSFO. Used to talk to him there. Used to go up and visit him at KSFO and at KVEZ. Just a neat guy. And we would try to do those record reprises from time to time and remember my buddy Lou, because, if it weren't for him, I might not be doing them, since I tend to steal ideas from other people. And I heard him do that, and I thought, that's very cool. I got to do that someday. So here I am many years later still doing it in Lou's memory. Hard to believe that song's 49 years old already. My goodness. Don't Let the Flame Burn Out. Jackie DeShannon, it's the DT radio thing. And let's see, it's 7 minutes before the hour. I believe we should probably play this for you.
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0: All right, old buddy. Thanks very much for that. And also, remember to check out Celluloid Dreams. That is on right before my pal, your pal, everybody's pal, Miss Cat. That's right, the cat lady. She is a cat lady because she has three cats. She likes cats, and she also likes jazz, so we combine the two and call her the Jazz Cat. Although she doesn't call herself that anymore, but she was the Jazz Cat here for a lot of years. And she'll be on Jazz Cat going into the disguise of Miss Cat on Monday night. Miss Cat with her Cat's Cradle at 6 to 10. But before that, check out Celluloid Dreams. That's the show I'm really supposed to be promoting. And that'll happen at 5 o'clock on Monday. Tim Sika and Larry Jackie giving us all kinds of neat stuff. They interview various producers and actors and directors, and their buddy Peter Canavesi comes in and reviews some of the latest films. So pretty good program. If you're into movies and motion picture sort of stuff, you want to check it out. Celluloid Dreams with my pals Tim and Larry, Monday 5 to 6 right here on 90.5 FM KSJS. And then keep the radio on and check out Miss Cat in Her Cradle. And the weather, well, what can I say? It's going to be fairly hot, actually, for the next week, so fasten your seatbelt. In fact, if you're outside tonight, you know what a nice night it is. When you have a real nice night like this, you know it's going to be a little hot the next day. And yes, it is supposed to get into the 90s Sunday and Monday. A few degrees cooler on Tuesday and Wednesday, then Thursday and Friday, we jump right back up into the low 90s again. Ouch. And the overnight lows all week long will be in the 60s, so it's going to be a warm one. And right now, we've got 69 KSJS degrees.
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3: 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Well, it all started last Saturday night at the movies. My girl and I were watching The Creature from the Black Slax Lagoon.
4: Black Slax. Black Slax.
5: Oh, look! Over there! What is that weird, gruesome-looking creature?
6: It's huge! It looks like a giant grasshopper!
7: With a big beak on it!
6: It must have come from the ocean floor!
8: Looks like my English teacher.
9: His name is Mr. Dick.
6: It's headed for my girl. What's gonna happen?
10: Goodness gracious! Holy mackerel! What I gonna do now, there?
5: It's looking at them. Oh, look! It's talking to them.
6: They're laughing.
8: Laughing?
5: Laughing?
8: Laughing.
11: Long distance.
12: General H. Mendel Mirbauer here. Off the Army, Navy, Air Force. Get me Washington.
13: Something's loose here. Some creature.
12: We've got to find it and stop it.
14: Gonna find it.
13: what's that, Sergeant? You found the creature? On Main Street, you know what to do.
9: I'm gonna walk right down that street like Bulldog Drummond.
6: Cannons have no effect on it. The A-bomb is useless.
5: Everybody stop laughing.
13: We've got to use our secret weapon.
6: You mean the...
13: Yes, the gun. This is clearly a case for science. Get me Professor Roger Cool.
11: This is Cool, man. What's your problem?
13: There's a creature loose down here, Cool. This is a shaky situation.
9: Whole lot of shaking going on.
13: I think you and your staff should investigate at once.
11: Oh, okay, man. We'll pop over as soon as we find a helicopter.
14: Well, here we are, man. Meet and greet my crazy girl assistant scientist.
15: Well, hello there, big boy.
13: Teet. Cool, you're just in time, boy. The creature has oozed into a cave.
14: Oozed? Man, like, what is it?
13: You'll never believe this, Cool. Goo.
14: Goo?
15: Goo!
16: Goo.
13: Goo. Cool, you are going in that cave.
9: That'll be the day.
5: I'll go!
14: No, girl, don't give me any of that jazz. Like we have to make the scene in the next picture.
5: You can't stop me, Roger. I'm going!

0: Excuse me. Is this seat taken?
1: No.
0: It's not taken, Bert.
2: Oh, fine, Harry. Excuse me. You didn't know my name was Bert, did you? Excuse me.
1: Ouch!
2: Oh, I'm terribly sorry, madam. Thank you.
3: Now that everyone is comfortably seated, we see our lovely movie heroine approaching the creature's lair. What thoughts must be running through her mind?
4: Knocking at my door, I'm not your plaything anymore.
5: Oh my, it's so dark in here. What do you look like?
3: Silhouette. Back at headquarters, we hear General Mirbauer saying to his secretary,
6: "Have a little more wine, my dear."
3: Oh, meanwhile,
5: I can't go through this whole movie calling you creature. Do you have a nickname? Mr. Peanuts, where do you come from?
7: Over the mountain, across the sea.
5: Well, say, Peanuts, what do you want here?
8: Well, I wanna, da-da-da-da-hug it.
5: Peanut creature, if nobody will hurt you, will you come with me? Oh, will you stop talking to me in records? Talk to me in English. What's the matter with you? Are you nervous?
1: No.
3: And so, hand in glob, our heroine leads the creature from his cave to make his first appearance on the popular television program, Creature to Creature.
9: Good evening. This is Edward R. Rumor. Our guest this evening is that 50-foot glob of goo. Good evening, Mr. Goo.
10: How do you do? I told everybody the truth, but they just started laughing at me. I ran away from home in Daddy's dying old spaceship, and I'm lost. I want to go back because I'm 4 years old.

Ricky Nelson there. Yeah, Ricky Nelson and Young World for you from 90.5 FM. KSJS, the Dennis Terry thing happening on a, this is now an early Sunday morning. We also had, let's see, what do we have in there? Oh, what do we have? I want to say Little Richard. I think it was Little Richard. Well, let me just get on with the next song, and I will give you the last three songs you heard. We'll get everything all straightened out. Let's check in with this one. Dumbly.

0: Les Chimes is the name of the group. Yeah, Les Chimes. And Time Out for Love, that was number 59 record on KFXM in 1960. We also had Rick Nelson in there with Young World. That's a good one, and I don't get to hear that one all that often. And then we had Heartbreak, It's Hurting Me right before that. And that was number 38 on the pop charts, number 6 on the R&B charts in 1960. So there you go. Well, you're all caught up on what we've heard in the last few minutes. It is the DT radio thing. That's right, the radio thing. It's the DT radio thing. Now on a Sunday morning. We started out on Saturday night, and we end up on Sunday morning. How does that happen? Well, when you do a 10 to 2 show, that's how it happens. You start out 10 to midnight Saturday, and you finish up midnight to 2 on Sunday. I think that's kind of how it all works. That's what they tell me anyway. Let's get back into the music from 90.5. Let me see what time we get. Is it time for, well, you know, it's almost time. What is time? It's 10 past 12. All right, it is time for some more Buchanan and Goodman. So let's go over to that instead. I was going to do something different, but how about Buchanan and Goodman right now at 10 past 12 o'clock on a Sunday morning?
1: Into the most dangerous town of the old West Road, Wyatt Earp.
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3: Marshal Earp! Marshal Earp! Come quick! A flying saucer's just landed in town!
4: Gugali, Miss Marley!
1: We take you now to the most dangerous town of the old West.
5: This is John Cameron Cameron downtown. Spacemen from a flying saucer have opened fire. We can hear them inside the ship. Someone's coming this way.
6: La la la de shivita bakala.
5: It's Wyatt Earp. He's riding up to the saucer.
7: Well, you throw down your guns and come out peacefully, or I'll pick you off one by one.
5: The spacemen are coming out of the ship. We can see them now. They're strange-looking creatures.
8: 6 foot high and a one-foot thing.
5: I think the leader of the spacemen is going to speak.
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5: The situation looks serious. 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

0: Elvis Presley and the Army come to the rescue. The spacemen are running back to the saucers. General Elvis Presley has saved the Old West. The defeated spacemen are preparing to blast off.
1: And so, as the spacemen take off in the saucer, we hear their final goodbye to Earth.

Neil Sedaka, You Mean Everything to Me, right here from 90.5 FM KSJS. And we also had Buchanan and Goodman in front of that one. It is the DT Radio Mess, and we're going to be doing this all the way up until 2 o'clock in the morning live, but we'll be here all night long. We'll have a neat archive show for you. We'll be in our small suit from 2 to 6. We got oldies for you all the way till 6 a.m. Do stick around. I think you will enjoy it, huh? Oh, that's a good one. Johnny Preston. I talked about this on the radio the other day. A good B-side for him. With

0: Oh, that's a good one. That's Johnny. That's a neat song. I discovered that when I was a kid, playing Johnny Preston records, and flipped one of the big hits over and came up with that one. That's a good one. It's a B-side. And it was number 49 in the UK, and it was a pick hit. It might even have been called, I can't be certain of this, but it might have been called a KY Ace in the Hole, because you may remember, for a while, KYA was calling their pick hits Aces in the Hole. So KY Ace in the Hole. And like I said, that was definitely going on in the late 50s. I'm not sure if it was still going on in 1960. But hey, we'll go with either one, a KY pick hit or a KY Ace in the Hole for Johnny Preston. And I'm starting to go stay with the blues. Hope you like that one. I thought about that the other day, and I mentioned it, and Rock and Ross pulled it up for the show. So very cool. Good to hear that one again. That's one you just don't hear. You don't hear Johnny Preston records at all very often on the radio anymore, because, you know, he was in what we call the first decade of rock. And unless you're a true oldie station, you're not going to play much of the first decade. There are a lot of stations that call themselves classic hits now, and those give you more 70s, 80s. Sometimes they even sneak into the 90s, but certainly more 70s, 80s. And you may get some 60s, but it's going to be mid-60s forward. So you're not going to go back to that first decade. So those Johnny Preston type things, you're not going to hear too often, unless it's an actual oldie station, not a classic hit station. And there is a bit of a difference these days. Let's see, almost 19 past. Well, I could bring Ross in, or we could sneak in one more. I guess we can bring Ross in from the KSJS other room. I think he's ready over there. Let's hope that he is, because I'm bringing him in just a wee bit early. Ross, what's happening in the Mike Adams Lounge anyway?
1: Hey there, Dennis. Here I am over in the Adams Lounge.
0: Hey,
1: I'm the only one over here.
0: Oh, yeah, you
1: lights
0: are
1: off.
0: Yeah.
1: Digging the music. Learning a lot about Bill Buchanan. He's been gone 30 years as of yesterday.
0: It's hard to believe.
1: And so he's in our spotlight. One half of the break-in duo of Buchanan and Goodman.
0: Yeah.
1: Now, here's something unusual. Coming up in the next set, it'll be a Bill Buchanan solo single, a logical remake he's going to do of The Thing, that old Phil Harris classic. And the B-side is a completely serious single of his called Oh Happy Day. So we got both sides of that 1958 single for you in the next set. But first, a quick reminder. What do you like best about living around here? Is it the natural beauty, the great neighborhoods, all the choices for recreation and entertainment? Do you have a job you like? Enjoy the mix of generations? 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It all begins with community planning. 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
9: That's the coolest story I've ever heard in my entire life. That's insane. Can I hear it again? Do you have time?
10: All right, I'm out of here. I hear that asteroids machine calling my name from the game room, so peace.

yeah, that's a good one. That's one you might have heard. If you were listening, clear my throat on the radio. Shame on me. I didn't hit my mic key quick enough. Anyway, that's one you might have heard on the KSJO Hootenanny. I'm always talking about that off and on, aren't I? Seems like I mentioned that. I don't talk about it that often, but I mentioned it several times lately. I don't know, just doing a lot of reminiscing, I guess. But that was a fun show. Ross McGuy, in case you didn't hear that show, KSJO, of course, was an MOR station back then. But at night, from 10 to 2, they would do a folk music show. And Ross McGowan hosted the Hootenanny for a while, and I don't remember hearing him, but John McLeod tells me that he did some weekend work there at KSJO before he ever got to KLIV, and he did the Hootenanny for a little while, so I guess he did it on the weekends. I remember a guy on the weekends named Carl Countryman. Pretty cool name. So Ross McGowan during the week, Carl Countryman on the weekends, but I guess John McLeod did some weekend Hootenanny stuff too for a little while. So the KSJO Hootenanny, you might have heard a song like that one, the Greenwood County Singers, and the new Frankie and Johnny song. It's just Frankie and Johnny done the folk style by the Greenwood County Singers. They were a cool group. I remember my buddy Bob Daniels, who you hear on the top of the hour ID from time to time. Bob was always a big fan of the Greenwood County Singers. He liked them quite a bit. Yeah, good old Bob D. We've been talking about him lately, too, and mentioning him when we play his ID, because he's been gone a long time now. He's been gone 15 years, and someone's been gone a while, you kind of think about him from time to time, and so I guess I've been thinking of Bobby off and on, and we play his ID. That's the one thing we can do to remember him, and we'll certainly mention about his like for the Greenwood County Singers, because I know we talked about that a few times, and he thought they were a pretty cool group. Kind of a folk music group, as I mentioned, but almost a little MOR-ish. But yeah, they definitely did folk music, and Bob thought they were pretty cool. And they are. They did some nice stuff. There's another Greenwood County Singers cut that we play, and I can't think of the title of it, but it's a good one, too. And we'll have to play that one maybe in the near future. But let's get back into the music from 90.5. I think we got some time before we... we got plenty of time before we do any swiss. We just did spots, so we don't do any spots for a while yet. 27 past 12 midnight. Good morning to you. Hope things are going well for you on this early Sunday morning. And let's go over here to, let's do one more from CD1, and then we'll get over and play some Bobby Rydell music in a couple of minutes. Well, Bobby Rydell, right after we hear this.

Dionne and his Belmonts doing In the Still of the Night, number 38 for them in 1960 with that one. And actually, interesting title, In the Still of the Night, but yeah, you're absolutely right. You're thinking, boy, that didn't sound like the In the Still of the Night. Well, it's a different song. It's one of those ditto titles. In the Still of the Night, not at all the same song that the Five Satins gave us, but there you go. In the Still of the Night, Dionne and the Belmonts. Pretty good stuff from 1960. Just barely made its way into the top 40. This is the DT radio thing, and gosh, we got about 29 past the hour. We got about an hour and a half left together on the live side of things, and we'll get an archive show going for you at midnight and bring you a lot of neat oldies all the way up until 6 o'clock in the morning. And I said we'd hear some Bobby Rydell after Dionne. Well, let's do that. Let's take a listen to some Bobby Rydell music. This is called I Got Bonnie on the Terry Program.

0: Hey, there you have Bobby Riddell, and I got Bonnie right here from 90.5 FM KSJS. And he may have Bonnie. We've got Bill Buchanan by himself this time. He's not teamed up with anybody. And Bill Buchanan's remake of The Thing with Phil Harris. Then we'll give you the B-side. We'll flip that record over, and we'll hear an actual Bill Buchanan song, Oh Happy Day. And no, it's not the Edwin Hawkins Singer song. It's a different song. So we'll have a serious song, but let's first off hear his remake of The Thing.
1: While I was walking down the street one dark and stormy night, I saw a flying saucer land. Oh, it was such a sight. It spun around and opened up, and much to my surprise, I discovered a right before my eyes.
2: Oh, I discovered a right before my eyes.
1: I picked it up and ran to town as happy as a king. I took it to a guy I knew who'd buy most anything. But this is what he hollered at me.

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But this is what she hollered at me.

Ah, there he is. Bill Buchanan redoing the Phil Harris song, The Thing. Pretty cool. Pretty neat cover. You don't get to hear that one very often. You do hear the Phil Harris from time to time, but you don't hear the Bill Buchanan version. Now let's flip that record over and check out a whole different side of Bill Buchanan as he does Oh Happy Day right here at 90.5 FM.

0: Well, there you go. Serious side, a more serious side of Bill Buchanan doing Oh Happy Day, and a very different song from the Edwin Hawkins Singers, I got to say, huh? Yeah, different sounding song. Pretty cool. About 23 minutes? Yeah, 23 minutes in front of the hour of... it is about 22 and a half, maybe. In front of the hour of 1 o'clock, we're going to be here for another hour and 22 minutes, and then I will relieve myself on the radio. That is something pretty spectacular that you got to check out. Dennis Terry relieving himself on the radio at 2 in the morning. Shame on him. Anyway, let's get back to the music, because we got a couple more minutes before our next break, so let's go over here to CD number one, numero uno.
1: Well, baby, your big fat daddy is here.

0: true.
1: Yeah, baby. That's Fat Daddy Holmes. I'm not sure if I've ever played Fat Daddy Holmes on the radio before. Fat Daddy Holmes, Where Yo Is. That was a neat cut we discovered from Radio Rick's Neat KFXM Countdown recently. KFXM was a cool station in San Bernardino, if you didn't know much about them, at 590. And they played all sorts of stuff. They had almost had a big playlist. And because they were 590, the owners of the station, and they had a couple other stations, too. They had, KFXM San Bernardino, and they had a top 59 because they were at 590. They had Kaffy in Bakersfield, KAFY, with a top 55 at 550. Oh, they also had KDEO in El Cajon serving the San Diego market, but KDEO was at 910. So, no, they drew the line there. They didn't have a top 91, but they did have a top 55 in Bakersfield and a top 59 in San Bernardino. So they would play a lot of cool stuff because they had a pretty big playlist, both those stations. So there you go. That's where that one came from KFXM, Where Yo Is, from Fat Daddy Holmes right here at 90.5 FM KSJS. And I said that I would play one more record before our next message, so I guess we'll run the next message now. Let me pop that into the machine here. Okay, let's see if we can put this in. I think this is going to work. Let's see. It may not. Wait. Oh, it is not going to work. Okay. Let's see. What else can I put in here? All right, Stop it. Okay, I know what we can do. We can put this into my machine. I'm embarrassing myself. I'm punching up ridiculous numbers that don't exist. I hit 608. I meant to hit 307. My hands are all over the place, hitting all kinds of wrong keys here. Watch out. We're in big trouble now. Terry's fingers are out of control.
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2: 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Mm-hmm. That's right, 24 hours a day, 7 days a week, 365 days a year, nonstop. Hey man, you better give me back my needle for somebody get hurt up in here. I always keep my needles clean, because by sharing them, you might get some disease, herpes. I know you don't want that. So keep the dialogue on 90.5 KSJS San Jose Ground Zero Radio.

there she is, Jamie Horton. There Goes My Love, number 19 on WHIL in Boston back in 1960. Kind of fun to hear that one. That's, yeah, it's pretty cool song. You don't get to hear that too often. Let's take a listen to this. Good song, Anita and the So-and-Sos. It's called Joey.

0: that is a good one. Joey from Anita and the So-and-Sos, better known as the Anita Kerr Singers. Anita Kerr Singers did not only had a moderate string of hits, but they had a handful of hits in top 40, but they were bigger in MOR circles, and they also did a lot of jingles. So yeah, the Anita Kerr Singers, he tried to say, pretty cool group. Definitely did some neat stuff back in the day. Almost 10 before 1, about maybe 10 and a half, 11 before the hour. And it is your DT radio mess. And let's see, I've got to play a message for you. So let me put that into my machine now. And let's take a listen.
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0: All right, thank you very much, my dear. And let's see, what else can I tell you? Well, not too much else. Be sure to check out Miss Cat and the Cat's Cradle. That comes up on Monday? Yeah, comes up Monday, and I'll probably be here, as a matter of fact. Monday night, a little jazz for you right after Cellulite Dreams, Miss Cat in Her Cradle, from 6 to 10, bringing you all the latest in jazz releases. She usually checks out the new releases each week, tries to get a couple of cuts from some of the new albums, and plays some good jazz classics, and even has her Power Hour, all that's, and that happens from 9 to 10. So all that neat stuff on the Cat's Cradle, 6 o'clock Monday night. Check it out. The weather, well, you know, it's not going to be too bad, actually, if you like heat. Otherwise, it is going to be bad. You've got to fasten your seatbelt, because like I said earlier, such a nice night tonight. When you have a nice night like we're having tonight, you know it's going to be a hot one tomorrow. Hot one later today. Highs up in the 90s today and tomorrow, and then also again Thursday and Friday. So Sunday, Monday, Thursday, Friday, your hottest days of the week. It'll cool off a little bit Tuesday and Wednesday, but not much, just a few degrees. So basically, upper 80s and low 90s all week long, and overnight lows in the 60s. Right now, we've got 67 KSJS degrees. Oh, you think so? All right. Well, it is indeed 67 KSJS degrees, he said. There it is.
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6: 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Couldn't be done. 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
8: This is Count Dracula speaking. The Frankenstein Monster has escaped.
9: Don't try to hide. I'm here, please.
8: We're here in Washington at a special meeting. Ladies and gentlemen, the President.
10: Hello, baby.
8: Mr. President, what happens if the monster cannot be stopped?
11: Problems, problems, problems all day long.
8: Army radar has picked up the monster, heading toward Philadelphia.
12: Westbrook Van Eastbrook reporting. We're now here in Philadelphia, where the entire U.S. Army is awaiting the Battle of the Century. We've spotted the monster coming this way. It's Frankenstein.
13: Just call my name.
12: The Army has opened fire on the monster. But he still keeps coming. Hold your fire. Dr. Frankenstein's chief assistant is stepping forward. He's trying to speak to the monster.
14: You don't remember me, but I remember you.
12: The monster is attacking him.
14: Ah! Tweet, tweet, tweet, tweet.
12: All efforts to stop Frankenstein have failed.
8: There is only one hope left.
4: I, Count Dracula, will speak to the monster in the only language he understands.
15: Come prima, più di prima, chiamerò.
8: It's no use. Nothing can stop the monster. He's heading into the local television studio. Frankenstein is dancing on bandstand. It looks like all the monster wanted to do was dance with the teenagers.
16: Oh, baby, that's what I like!
8: Of course, the story you've just heard, well... Frankenstein monster!
17: Holy smoke, land's sakes alive!
8: This is Westbrook Van Eastbrook Jr. Frankenstein has returned. Mr. President, how do you feel about this situation?
18: Woe is me, I should have stayed in bed.
8: The most fearless gunfighter in the West is riding in to stop the monster. It's Sheriff Tom Dooley.
19: Beep, beep, beep, beep. Don't harm me, beep, beep, beep.
8: Sheriff Dooley, you're the only one who can save us from the monster.
20: Fine.
8: These two great gunmen are about to face each other. Frankenstein has one last word to Tom Dooley.
21: Oh boy, you're bound to die.
8: They've drawn their guns. As the smoke clears, only one man is emerging from the battle. It's Frankenstein. He's coming this way. This is Westbrook Van Eastbrook Jr. signing off.
0: Oh, that is an abrupt sign-off. My goodness, not even any decay or anything. Wow, that's a true cold end. That's Buchanan and Goodman with Frankenstein 59. Yeah, Bill Buchanan, Dickie Goodman. Frankenstein 59, pretty cool stuff. You don't get to hear that one too much. Number 71 on Cashbox, I believe it was. So pretty minor charter, but hey, pretty cool. Kind of a fun one to hear. 4 minutes in front of the hour of 1 o'clock. We just got a little over an hour left together on the live side of things, but we'll be here all night long with the oldies until 6 o'clock. And then if you're lucky, maybe the 6 o'clock jock won't show up and you get to hear more oldies, because that happens a lot at KSJS. The jocks these days, it's very interesting. It's a real different time for me at KSJS. I'm not used to this, actually, but this has been going on. I'm telling behind the scenes stories I shouldn't be telling, but Wayne, what the heck? Probably no management people listening at this hour, but a lot of people just show up late and don't show up and leave early, and it's crazy. It's something I have not experienced at the radio station. It's something kind of new to me. I've been here almost 50 years. I've been here 50 years in late November, and this is a different time for the radio station. I don't recall a time when so many jocks come in late, sometimes real late, like, you know, well over an hour. But hey, you know, what the heck? It's a new era. All kinds of things happen in radio and in life that didn't used to happen. I guess that's just another one of them. Anyway, let's get back into the music from 90.5 with what are we going to play? Should we go over to CD? Yeah, let's go over to CD1. What the heck?

0: Dear One, You Stole My Heart Away. That's a good one. That's Larry Finnegan, number 11 in 1962. Getting some backup help from a gal by the name of Bambi Lamort. Yeah, Bambi Lamort. She was the gal on Dear One from Larry Finnegan. And it only happened yesterday. Before that, Jack Scott. That was a number 38 record in 1960. And let's see, we broke the radio station already with my pal Bob D. 3 minutes after the hour of 1 o'clock in the morning right now from 90.5 FM. And let's go over to CD1 and see what we got. Robert Mitchum, how about that? Is that right, Robert Mitchum? I think it's Robert Mitchum.
1: Now you've heard the story of the hot
0: rod
1: race when the Ford and the Mercury was setting a pace. That story's true, I'm here to say, because I was a-driving that Model A. Got a Lincoln motor and it's really souped up, and that Model A body makes it look like a pup. It's got 8 cylinders and use them all with an overdrive that just won't stall. Got a 4-barrel carb and a dual exhaust, 411 gears that can really get lost. Got safety tubes and I'm not scared, the brakes are good and the tires are there. We left San Pedro late one night, the moon and the stars were shining bright. Everything went fine up the Grapevine Hill, we was passing

a sudden, like the flick of an eye, a Cadillac sedan passed us by. The remark was made, that's the car for me, but within the taillight was all you could see. Well, the fellers ribbed me for being behind, so I started to make that Lincoln unwind. Took my foot off the gas, and man alive, I shoved it down into overdrive. Well, I wound it up to 110, twisted the speedometer cable off the end, had my foot feet clear to the floor, says that's all there is, ain't no more. Went around a corner and I passed a truck, I crossed my fingers just for luck, the fenders clicking, the guardrail post, the guys beside me, white as a ghost. I guess they thought I'd lost my sense, the telephone poles looked like a picket fence, they said slow down, I see spots, the lines in the road, they just look like dots. Smoke was rolling out of the back when I started to gain on that Cadillac. I knew I could catch him and I hope I could pass, but when I did, I'd be short on gas.

the tires on the side, you could feel the tension, man, what a ride. I said, hold on, I got a license to fly, and a Cadillac pulled over and let me by. Then all of a sudden, the rod started knocking. Down in the dips, he started a rocking. I looked in the mirror, and a red light was blinking. The cops was after my hot rod Lincoln. Well, they arrested me, and they put me in jail. I called my pop to go my bail. He said, son, you're gonna drive me to drinking if you don't quit.

A number 26 record in 1960. And no, it was not Robert Mitchum, you dummy. It was Johnny Bond. I knew it wasn't Robert Mitchum. I said it. I knew it wasn't Mitchum as soon as I said it, but I couldn't think of who the heck it was. Johnny Bond. My goodness. Johnny Bond and Hot Rod Lincoln. And let's see. Was he the original artist on that? I'm trying to remember. No, I think it was actually, that was a big hit, the original hit. But there was one that was not much of a hit before his, a guy by the name of Charlie Ryan, who did it originally. But that was Johnny Bond's version of Hot Rod Lincoln. Number 26 in 1960. It is the DT Radio Mess. And let's see. I just put a new disc in the machine, and I haven't done what I need to do to get that ready for air. So let's hear another one from CD1.

0: Vic Dana with his version of Love Is All We Need out of 1964. I was kind of like the, it's a pretty good version, but I always like the Tommy Edwards version a little better. I always dug that song by Tommy. Pretty good by Vic Dana, but I still give the nod to Tommy on that one. But that's all right. I'm not really knocking it. I just like Tommy's a little better. But there you go. Love Is All We Need from Vic Dana. It is the DT radio thing going on until 2 o'clock. And that leaves us, what, about another 50 minutes or so? Yeah. About 50 more minutes. It is 11 past 1. Boy, the time's flying. 11 minutes past 1 already. Let's take a listen to some more Buchanan and Goodman stuff. I think this is maybe just Buchanan solo. I didn't have a chance to check. But here's a Buchanan with somebody, and we'll check this out at 90.5 FM.
1: And now for the news. The planet Mars has exploded. Martian spaceships are heading toward Earth. We can hear them inside their ships.
2: We're here in Washington, where the spaceships are now landing. The Martians are marching out of the first spaceship. The president is about to speak to the Martian leader.
3: Kooky, kooky, lend me your comb.
2: The president has angered the Martians because they have no hair. Wait, they've grabbed the president. We can hear him now.
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2: Ladies and gentlemen, the Martian leader is threatening the president.
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2: We return you now to our studios.
1: Here is a bulletin. The government has decided if the Martians are to remain on Earth, they must go to school. We now hear the Martians greeting their teacher.
6: Hey, lump of sugar, you look kind of sweet.
7: Good morning, class. Did everybody do their homework?
8: Hey, hey, hey.
7: Very good. Now, what did Columbus say when he landed in America?

0: decided to leave Earth and go to the moon. And there they go, marching back to their spaceship. It looks like the leader of the Martians has one last word to the president.
1: Baby, you're the ginchiest.
2: Now, that's your A-side. That's the Flying Saucer the Third. That was number 26 on KFXM in July of 59. Now, let's move to their next single. And this one didn't chart, but it's a pretty cool one. It's called The Cha-Cha Lesson on 90.5 KSJS.
0: All right, all together now, girls. 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

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Now, all together now. Cha-cha-cha. 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Help her up, girls. That's it. Don't miss the beat, though. No, Mrs. Schwartz, bring the Danish later. Later we'll have the Danish. Now put the tray down, then dance. You forgot the break again. To the left. Mrs. Klein. 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

0: I saw Mrs. Goldberg. I saw you remembered the break. Very nice. All right, all together now, girls. All together now, get ready. Ta-ta-ta. Now we'll have the Danish.
1: Sure, that sounds good. I was in the mood for a Danish. The Danish can be pretty good. It can also be not too exciting. It depends where you get them from. But anyway, enough of that. It's actually one single. It's the A and B side. That was the B side, the Cha-Cha Lesson and As Buchanan and Goodman. It was a non-charting cut. And then the first one, The Flying Stars of the Third, got the number 26 on KFXM in San Bernardino down there on 590 on your AM dial. So there you go, a couple of good ones from Buchanan and Goodman. Yeah, I've been spotlighting them this morning, kind of fun. We were supposed to spotlight them yesterday, and then Arlene Smith passed away, so we get to do it on the nighttime show, which is cool. That's always fun. Almost 16 past 1 o'clock at 90.5 FM, and why don't we take a listen to this? I played this yesterday, but it's pretty cool. I think I'm going to play it again just because it's here, and I can, and so I will. And it's a different audience tonight, I think, so they won't mind hearing Carole King one more time with Sweet Seasons from 90.5 FM KSJS.

0: Oh, I was across the room. My goodness, the record ended on me a little sooner than I thought it would. Ah, good one, though. Carole King and Sweet Seasons right here from 90.5 FM KSVS, your Dennis Terry radio thing. And I think I see Ross through the glass. I think he's ready to go over there. I wasn't ready, but I think he is. I was across the room fiddling with something, and the record ended on me, like I said. But Ross is ready to go over there. He appears to be. So let's get his thing punched on, his module punched on and potted up and everything. Ross, what's happening in the Mike Adams Lodge? Anything exciting going on over there?
1: Hey, there, Dennis, here I am. Yeah.
0: Hey, how you doing?
1: Down the show, down to the last 40 minutes or so of live DJs.
0: It. Yeah.
1: And probably some kind of oldies rerun show.
0: Yeah, we'll do that.
1: We've got Bill Buchanan in the spotlight and a solo single of his in the next break. It's Beware, backed with The Night Before Halloween.
0: Ah.
1: Those are both from 1962. That's up in the next set. But first, a quick reminder.
0: All right. What do you got?
1: Hey, Spartans, when was the last time you took a break from your screen? That's right, between classes, notifications, and nonstop scrolling, it's easy to get overwhelmed without even noticing. 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

Well, that's kind of a neat version of Unchained Melody. That's one you don't hear very often. That's because it was very minor. The Blackwells do that one. Pretty nice rendition of that song. Number 86 on Music Vendor, number 83 on Cashbox. You can see how minor it was. It didn't even hit the Billboard charts. That was out of 1960, but it's kind of fun to hear that one. It is the DT Radio Mess, and we're messing things up, of course, all the way up until 2 o'clock on the live side of things. We're going to mess things up all night long. We're going to be here with oldies all the way up until 6 in the morning, so don't go anywhere. Be sure you stay around for that. It should be a lot of fun, I think. I think it will be. Here's some Badfinger music for you.

Give you, yeah. Sounds like a lot like Primrose Lane, doesn't it? Well, it's not Primrose Lane, but it's Swinging Down the Lane. Jerry Wallace for you. Number 79 in 1960 for him. Pretty good one. That's one you don't get to hear much. But again, it sounds a lot like Primrose Lane. I always like that one, so it follows that I would probably like Swinging Down the Lane. Maybe you like it too. I would hope so. Primrose Lane was a neat song, and that sounds so much like it. Of course, it didn't do very well because we've talked about that theorem before. You have a big hit, and you do one or two follow-ups that sound a lot alike, and the follow-ups just don't do anything usually, don't do much. And that one didn't do much, but good one nevertheless, Swinging Down the Lane. 29 minutes before the hour at 2 o'clock. Is that right? Let me check. Yeah, 29 before 2. So we got about a half hour left on the live side of things, but we'll have oldies for you all night long. So don't go anywhere. We'll have a lot of fun together all through the night. And let's see, at 29 in front of 2, how about if we take a listen to this one?

That simple song of freedom, that's same. I don't think it's the same song. I'm not sure. I don't want to say, but I don't think it's the same song. But I know Tim Hardin had a song called Simple Song of Freedom. Probably is the same song, because that wouldn't be a real common title, but you never know. At any rate, I won't guarantee that it is or isn't, but interesting. A Simple Song of Freedom from a group called Buckwheat, with Debbie Campbell doing the lead singing, and that was a real minor one for you from 90.5. Hope you like that one. That's an interesting song that you certainly don't hear very much. It is the Dennis Terry Radio Show, the waning moments of, and we'll be here all the way up until 6 o'clock in the morning, but we'll only be here until 2 o'clock live.

old friend I did see. He said that you are married and living happily. Then my world came to an end, your heart growing so cold.

Mary, Oh Mary, the title of that one from Fats and Domino. That's a pretty good one. That was another minor charter, of course. I'll get the chart action for you in a second on that one. But that Buckwheat song, somebody called and vaguely remembered and said that it was neat to hear. They hadn't heard it in a long time. And I thought, well, I should mention that and maybe tell you that it only got the number 84. And it was came out in 1972, kind of a different sound for the early 70s, but 84 and 72 for that one, Buckwheat. And, of course, Mary, Oh Mary from Fats Domino. We just heard that. And we'll be here for another few minutes. That's right, the Terry thing coming down to an end here pretty soon. In about, the live segment anyway, will end in about 23 minutes from right now.

0: Bobby Rydell and Volare out of 1960 on the Terry Program.
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1: Test. Your specimen has been processed. We are now ready to begin the test. Do not submerge the device in liquid, even partially. Most importantly, under no circumstances should we... We were going to murder you. Make no further attempt to leave.
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0: Joe Tex for you. That's pretty cool. From 1972, it's called "I Gotcha." Before that one, Florian Darling with "Johnny Loves Me." That was number 121 in 1964. That was actually a ditto title. Shelley Fabre had a song called "Johnny Loves Me," completely different sounding. Yeah, we're a little behind here, so let's do some more Buchanan and Goodman for you right now. Bill Buchanan solo on this one.
1: If you don't believe in vampires, turn up the radio. Somewhere in this town right now is one that you might know. He looks and acts like a teenage boy. He even goes to school. Have you ever thought your boyfriend might be a teenage ghoul?

0: Transylvania 4, 5, 7, 8, 9.
1: Reginald, catch soon, get you up, leave the moon. If you don't remember, to beware.
0: When your boyfriend takes you out at night, what does he like to do? Go to dark and scary places, or see a monster show or two? Does he seem to like the moonlight? Does he kiss you on the neck? Why does he say you're his forever?

0: Pennsylvania 4, 5, 7, 8, 9.
1: Guys, they'll catch them, catch you up, beat them, if you don't remember to beware.
0: Perhaps you're sitting home alone. Then where is he tonight? Is he really where he said he'd be? Or taking his midnight flight? Now I don't want to frighten you, but look behind your chair. You must have left the window open. Something's moving over there. He's coming closer. Can you reach the telephone in time? What's that? You say someone cut the line? Tune in later when you're alone. The scream you hear may be your own.

'Twas the night before Halloween, and all through my house, not a monster was stirring, not even a mouse. Igor was snuggled, all safe in his bed. He lay there so still, you'd think he was dead. The bats were all hung around the chimney with care, hanging there planning which people to scare. And wrapped in his coffin, and I, my lad, creating a monster still warm on his slab. 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

0: I broke up the party and put them away and told them to rest, for tomorrow's their day. When all of a sudden the clock struck 13 and Frankenstein yelled, "It's Halloween! Up, Igor, Dracula, out of your bed. 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And as the whole gang started off in the night, I heard them all singing,
1: "Happy Halloween to all, and to all a good Friday."
2: And there you have The Night Before Halloween from Bill Buchanan. And let's see, the A-side, which I think I've forgotten the title.
3: Beware.
2: Beware. So Beware, the A-side, and the B-side, The Night Before Halloween. And let's close things out and make it a Buchanan and Others, we'll call it, triple treat. That was Bill Buchanan. Now we're going to have Buchanan and Greenfield as the third part of our triple treat. And this is called The Invasion from 90.5 FM.
4: We interrupt this record for a special announcement. It seems there's been an invasion at the local airport.
5: Mama said there'll be days like this, there'll be days like this, Mama said.
4: We take you now to the local airport where a foreign object has just landed.
6: Is it a plane? Is it a plane?
7: Yeah, this is Nutley at the local airport. Thousands of teenagers have gathered to get a closer look at the invaders. We're standing at the foot of the plane. The door is opening. There they are. Are you the ones that invaded the country?
8: Yeah, yeah, yeah.
7: Jamming the airwaves day and night?
8: Yeah, yeah, yeah.
7: Stealing the hearts of American girls?
8: Yeah, yeah, yeah.
7: And what do you have to say for yourselves?
9: Ooh, we're being invaded by four mobs!
10: Don't just stand there. Call the silly defense department.
9: What's the number?
11: This is the voice of silly defense. Civilians are urged to take cover.
12: Down by the riverside.
11: Military personnel are directed to report immediately. The invaders are armed with 33s and 45s and all have records. Teenagers, we beg you, don't stop, don't look, don't listen.
4: This is Bunkley walking through the crowd. Young lady, what have you done to protect yourself?
13: What's that you say?
4: I said, what have you done to protect yourself from the invaders?
13: You'll have to speak up, I've got beads in my ear.
4: But what would you do if a mop swept you off your feet?
13: Holding and kissing and squeezing and loving.
4: And your boyfriend here, what do you have to say?
14: Ooh, goodbye, cruel world.
15: You're off to join the army.
16: I'm off to join the circus.
4: And we're off to join Nutley with the four mops.
17: Mops, you're sweeping the country. Barbershops are closing. Band clubs are breaking up. Singers are turning in their gold records. How do you like that?
18: Psst. Hey, Dingo, come here. Confidentially, between us guys, what do you expect to find here that you haven't got at home?
19: Two girls for every boy.
18: Does that mean you plan to take over the whole country?
19: Yeah, yeah, yeah.
17: America, this is the end!
11: America, this is not the end. 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
2: And then you have The Invasion from none other than Buchanan and Greenfield. That's right. That's Bill Buchanan and Howie Greenfield, who worked with Neil Sedaka and lots of stuff, wrote a lot of songs with Neil. I got to get out of here. I'm going to say my goodbyes now, and we'll figure out how we're going to get out of here. But I will say my goodbyes, and then we'll do what?
20: Do the instrumental.
2: Yeah. I turned myself off. God, it's better than turning myself on, I guess. Anyway, we got a spot to play, so let's do that. And I will say goodbye now, and we'll come back with Dennis Coffey, and it'll take us out of here. Have a good one. I will see you next Friday morning at 10 o'clock. Until then, remember, keep a smile on your face. It makes them wonder what you've been up to.
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2: 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Bye-bye. It's called Taurus.

0: 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As a result, you may detect an occasional surface noise or volume drop due to transmission problems so common to old radio. We hope, however, that any variance in audio quality will not take away from your pleasure in listening to this, one of the all-time favorite...
1: KSJS San Jose.

0: trying to get that three note.
1: Take four.
0: Take four. Here we go. Boom. Da-da-da. One, two, three.

0: Help me, I think I'm falling. So I probably should be one of my favorite lines. Anyway, that's music from, come on.
1: Joni Mitchell.
0: I was stumbling, couldn't, almost said Judy Collins. Ridiculous.
1: Yeah, well, Joni,
0: yeah.
1: They're on similar labels, Electra and Asylum.
0: Yeah, the same family, but very different gals. Yeah, Joni Mitchell and Help Me, I Think I'm Falling. It was kind of fun to play that one. That's one you don't hear all the time these days, I guess.
1: Dennis Terry quoting the lyric line, the single reads, Help Me. Short title. A number 7 pop, number 1 AC in 1974 for Joni Mitchell, one of her bigger hits. Also in there, because we like the minor stuff as well, how about this? Folky Tom Rush doing Mother Earth, big number 111 in 1972. That was the second song ending, even included some session talk. Dennis did not hear that at all because he was on the phone finding out how the Oakland A's did.
0: Yeah, that's right. Or the Oakland A's, as we call them.
1: Yeah.
0: Pretty funny because Jazz Cat and I thought about that. And I didn't, we thought it. We were just going to be being silly. I didn't remember anyone use it on the air, so I didn't use it. And then the other day, I hear our buddy Will Fleming, and for people that don't know who he is, that would be giant announcer Dave Fleming's brother, Will Fleming, the announcer for the Red Sox. And Will called them the Oakland A's. So, hey, that's
1: good enough for you.
0: Good enough for us. I'm going to call them that for the next couple of years.
1: Good for you.
0: So the Oakland A's victorious tonight, hanging on. Though it got a little dicey,
1: as the announcer said, it's getting excruciating.
0: Yes, yeah, he can't even say it at one point. It's getting a little dicey because it was. The inning started out 6-1. They went into the ninth inning leading 6-1. Well, they won it 6-4. So got a little closer than one would like with pitchers walking in runs and good heavens. But
1: run came to the plate and all that good stuff.
0: Yeah, so they made it. They hung on and beat the Yanks 6-4. So they stay a game and a half out. Unfortunately, I hope the A's see first place again this year. I shouldn't give up on them. So it's just they lost several in a row and I don't know. Then now they're in second place, but let's hope they at least stay close. Better than the Giants. The Giants, I think, I have to check the win-loss records, but I think the Giants may have played themselves into the cellar because they've lost the first two from the Colorado Rockies, and I think they're actually below the Rockies now.
1: Interesting.
0: Either by a half game or a game, I have to check the standings. But I think the Giants may have played themselves right into the cellar.
1: That's like talking yourself into a speeding ticket.
0: Yeah, and we'll see what happens tomorrow when they get to game 3. If they can win, they might be able to pull out, or at least pull back into a tie. But we'll see what happens. It's Giants.

0: someone's going to take blame for it and get blown out, I would think.
1: Sure.
0: Because that usually happens with most teams. So I think if this keeps up, something's going to shake, but it's hard to say what.
1: Yeah,
0: but boy, the Giants are not doing much at all this year.
1: The front office is closer to the situation than we are, so they probably know where the problems are.
0: Yeah, they're closer to it than we are. But I think, I can't help but think if the losing continues, someone's going to have to take the blame for it, whether it's their fault or not, and they're going to probably get bounced. And
1: fire the manager and bring in Buster Posey.
0: Bring him. He's director of baseball operations. He's above the manager, of course. But and I guess that is an interesting move because usually you don't hire college coaches as a manager. So I suppose that some people could be blaming him, but I don't know that you can really blame him or Tony. It's just the players just aren't getting it done, and sometimes some games they're not hitting. Other times the pitching is just not too good. It's just one thing after another. But no matter what, this happens with a lot of teams. And someone always gets the blame if it gets bad enough. So it'll be interesting to see what happens.
1: Well, it's like in the Navy. Sure, a lot of sailors do the wrong thing, but the captain is responsible for the ship.
0: Yeah, that's right. Yeah. So, it'll be interesting to see what happens over there. But at least the A's are doing better, and they're only a game and a half out. They had been in first place for a while. It's at least they're still close. I don't know. Could be just one of the way. I was going to say it could be one of those years. It's like many years. We don't have either any team that we're rooting for in first place. I guess one could just jump on the bandwagon and root for a first place team. I don't think I'll go quite that far.
1: Okay.
0: I'd like to see the Padres or Diamondbacks do something, but they both lost a chance to gain ground on the Dodgers tonight, who had one of their rare losses. But unfortunately, nobody can take advantage of it. So
1: everybody hates the Dodgers.
0: Only the fourth place Rockies took advantage of it. Everybody else in the division lost today.
1: All right. Well, with all the sports talk and with all these weird oldies, it can only mean one thing. The Friday edition, the Saturday-Sunday edition of Friday Flashbacks, Oldies but Goodies, between now and 2 a.m. and across from me. My extreme left, both physically and politically, would be the Bay Area Radio Hall of Fame pioneer, Dennis Terry.
0: And my buddy and your buddy, everybody's buddy, and the KSJS Hall of Fame pioneer himself, Ross Hartman, over on the other side of the room. I think I have one more thing I had to complain about. I don't even want to bring this up, but it's a new problem. Maybe it's my fault. I brought a new phone in here this week. I brought another phone in that was a little cooler than the one I had brought in previously. Most listeners don't even know, but I brought another phone in that works a lot better than
1: the piece of junk we've got here.
0: The Gentner telephones. Remember that name, Gentner? And never buy a Gentner. What a garbage phone that is.
1: I see. It's a reverse advertisement.
0: Yeah, horrible telephone.
1: No, don't mince words. How do you really feel?
0: And I don't know if we can get those anymore. Let's hope we can't. You could probably get them on eBay. But what a lousy system they decided on for the station here. Gentner telephones.
1: Oh, that's their lawyers calling right now.
0: Yeah, but anyway, so these awful Gentner. So I brought another phone in so I don't have to use the Gentner. And I use Panasonic phones that actually work.
1: Yes.
0: So I switched phones this week, and maybe I should have done it, because now I got a new problem where the jocks keep fiddling with the telephone. And twice I've come in here, and these Panasonics, most all of them, have a tone pulse switch on them in addition to a ringer switch, and they keep switching the darn phone back to pulse. Cut it out.
1: For you non-phone people, pulse is that click, click, click, click, click. You get when you use your rotary dial, whereas tone is much faster. Beep, beep, beep, beep, beep, and you're done.
0: On these phones, there's no rotary dial, but you can still do pulse if you had some old service that couldn't accept touchdown. I don't know of any service you could even get like that. But sure. I guess that was the thinking years ago, because remember, these Panasonic phones I'm using are all 35 years old or more.
1: Wow.
0: So they're all about in the neighborhood of 30, 35 years old. So they have a tone pulse switch, and that's been a new problem. We've had it happen twice now this week where the jocks keep fiddling with the switches on the phone and switching it over to pulse. So that's another way to annoy Dennis Terry, but that's okay. We'll get through it.
1: The way I fix it that Dennis does not approve of, I put tape over that switch.
0: Yeah. Oh, yeah, you can do that. You have to clean it off with, like, lighter fluid or goo gun stuff.
1: Yeah, if you ever take the tape off, but you don't.
0: But I switched
1: phones. The station catcher's on fire, we never see the phone again.
0: Yeah, that's right. I might switch phones around, too, so who knows. But this works pretty nice. I'll get used to it. That's just something else I'll have to check on every time I come in, I guess, I guess maybe they're trying to turn the ringer off. Maybe it's my fault. Maybe I left it on. Mm-hmm. I don't know.
1: Yeah.
0: We'll see what happens. I'll make sure I turn it off tonight.
1: Yeah, let's...
0: And, of course, I won't be here Monday, or I can come in Monday and see if anything's happened, but I won't be here because...
1: I'll check.
0: Miss Cat won't be here Monday, and so the two of us will not be here. We will have. From what I hear, someone's going to be filling in for Miss Cat on Monday night. We'll see what happens. If they don't show up, then we'll have one of her old shows. But she's busy working Election Central.
1: Yeah, good for her. Good citizenship.

0: Yeah, she's working over at the polling center over at the Santa Clara County Wine Center, by golly.
1: What a coincidence.
0: I don't mean wines like grapes. I mean the wine center, like for blind folks like myself.
1: Although she should drag you in to vote.
0: She told me several other people, because she told them about me, asked her why I never come down there, and she couldn't give them a reason. I don't know why either.
1: I've got the reason.
0: I've got the reason. You do?
1: Yes, I do.
0: Okay.
1: When you got fully behind bringing the San Francisco Giants to San Jose, and we put up signs supporting Major G, let's get some city funds to bring the Giants to San Jose. And you were full tilt into the political situation.
0: Yeah.
1: And then the ferrets and weasels came out and defeated that measure.
0: They did,
1: and
0: yes.
1: then you abandoned the politics at that point on.
0: Yeah. But she didn't. I don't think she meant that. They were just wondering why I never showed up at the blind center. Well, I don't know.
1: You're fully functional.
0: Yeah. I always hang out with a lot of sighted folks. And I gotten by all these years without needing too much in the blind center. No reason I shouldn't go down there and visit, I guess. But I just don't. So there's all kinds of younger blind folks that I don't know who they are, and they don't know who I am. I haven't been down there to see them, and so none of us know who each other is. But they're wondering why I don't show up. I guess I can't give you any good reason. I just haven't been there in a long time. But maybe I should go down once in a while just to harass people. But who knows?
1: Hey, you got a full plate already.
0: But I just kind of do my thing. I haven't ever spent much time down there. I think my buddy John Glass in the area here, he probably goes over there once in a while.
1: He's fully functional too.
0: Yeah, I think he goes and visits occasionally. I have to ask him when the last time was he was there. But I don't know. Just one of those things I've never done much.
1: You're not required to go there. You just stick around with your sighted people.
0: Yeah, the younger folks kind of wonder what's happened to me. Well, I don't know. I just haven't shown up. But hey, that's all right. But here we are on a Saturday night, and in here to have some fun, play some neat oldies for you from the 50s, 60s, and 70s, and maybe even a little newer and a little older. You never know.
1: You never know. And no spotlight, which is good news. That means nobody we know of in the music world has died lately.
0: That's right. No one of major importance in the music world has died, so we haven't had to do two spotlights this week. Wait, wasn't last week was kind of a busy week?
1: It was a busy week.
0: We had to do a couple.
1: We had the Cookies/Exciters and Dr. Hook.
0: Yeah, that's right. Yeah. Yeah, that's what Slash Exciters. It's funny. Yeah,
1: the Cookies. It was the Cookies. For some reason, I kept calling them the Exciters.
0: Yeah, the Cookies, we did them, even though Earl Jean died a couple weeks earlier. It took almost 2 weeks for the word to get out on that for some reason. So we didn't get the word till last week. And
1: that happens occasionally.
0: And that's too bad. I heard, I forgot what station it was, but I heard an oldies jock mentioning the passing of Earl Jean. And yeah, that is really too bad. She was quite good. She, a lot of stuff with the Cookies, had some stuff on her own, that kind of thing. And
1: we covered them all.
0: Yeah, she was pretty cool. So it is too bad. She died, at the age of 83. And it's a bummer to have these people die, but that's the problem. You know, as you get my age, a lot of people, that even if you don't know them, a lot of people you know of or people that you know, more and more of them seem to pass away. And I guess it's understandable because they're, you know, my age or older. And so that's going to happen, sadly.
1: It's going to be more and more, not less and less.
0: That's right. Yeah.
1: Until you're really old and then they've already all died.
0: Yeah, if I make it that far.
1: Yeah.
0: But it is too bad. It's a bummer to see some of these people going. And, we've lost some of them a long time ago, but there still are, a number. In fact, all the original Fleetwoods are still living, which is pretty cool. So
1: now you've jinxed it.
0: That's going to be unfortunate when we start hearing about any of them going, because they're all still around. The bummer thing is they're not performing together, which is too bad. Gretchen Christopher, one of the members of the group, has the naming rights, so she can put a Fleetwoods group together, but it won't be the original group. I don't think the original three have agreed at all to do any more shows together, which is too bad.
1: It's not acrimonious that, Gary Troxell signed away his rights so he could open a store of some sort.
0: Yeah, he signed away his rights to Gretchen, and they I'm sure they could all get back together if they decided to do it, but it just doesn't look like that's going to happen anymore. But it's neat that all three of them are still around, though. That is cool, because so many artists have died and that kind of thing, and so it is kind of cool that a group as old as the Fleetwoods, that all the members are still with us.
1: Yeah. Dennis, you talked yourself up to the what we call the 20 bricks, so you punch up the usual 314. I'll tell folks that
0: St. Louis.
1: We've got a the area code. Thank you very much. We have got a leftover from yesterday's spotlight. We spotlighted Jimmy Jones. That's right, the good time and handyman guy.
0: Yeah,
1: because it was the this week would have been his 96th birthday. He's been gone a while, but we figured, we'll pay a tribute to him on the advent of the anniversary of his birthday. We'll do a whole Jimmy Jones spotlight. And there was one song sitting off to the side that I didn't want to include because there was a second Jimmy Tommy Jones in the 70s who had some minor soul hits. And I'm always wondering, does he really think he's going to get more famous than the famous Jimmy Jones? You know, couldn't you call yourself, you know, J.D. Jones or some variation on the name rather than Jimmy Jones to confuse buyers into thinking your funky music is the same as the handyman guy?
0: Yeah.
1: So this, I see this single from 1997. I didn't want to include it because I wasn't sure which Jimmy Jones it was. And then over the last couple of days, I did additional research, found some cover art for this 1997 single, and it lists it as being by Jimmy Handyman Jones.
0: Oh, so there you go.
1: Now we know it's the right guy.
0: So the single even had a pick sleeve. That's pretty cool.
1: Yeah, and it's a fun little song called Grandma's Rock and Roll Party.
0: Yeah, that almost sounds like something he might do as a comeback. What I thought was interesting about him yesterday is you listen to some of his music, he would keep harking back to the earlier days, and one of his songs had a piece of good timing in it, and another one had a piece of a handyman in
1: it. Yeah, in case you've forgotten what he was famous for.
0: Yeah, pretty funny stuff.
1: So we have that out of the break. It'll be recent, at least, you know, later in his life. Jimmy Handyman Jones doing Grandma's Rock and Roll Party, a single from 1997. But first, a quick reminder, do you or someone you know experience mental health challenges? 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
0: Oh, and I'm supposed to get over here and punch this up.
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0: Ricky Icky Nelson for you, and my bucket's got a hole in it from 90.5 FM. Ricky, I think I got your mic on.
1: Oh, now you do.
0: Ricky Icky Nelson, that's a silly thing I picked up from my buddy Les Beagle many years ago, and an old air check I had, he referred to him as Ricky Icky Nelson.
1: I think other DJs also said that.
0: Yeah, they probably have, yeah probably, yeah.
1: And for you non-Ricky Nelson fans, you know that later in his life, he was Rick Nelson, very adult-sounding name.
0: Yeah.
1: And when the dividing line is when he put out his album, Rick is 21, meaning he's 21 years old. Yeah. That's when he went to Rick Nelson.
0: Yeah, yeah, that's kind of wild.
1: The title Ricky of the album was not there. Ricky is 21, it was Rick is 21.
0: Yeah, yeah, that's pretty cool.
1: And that one there, earlier, 1958, so it is Ricky Nelson, My Bucket's Got a Hole in It. And number 12, Pop, get this, Dennis, you want Blue White Soul? I got Blue White Soul. My Bucket's Got a Hole in It, an R&B tag-along B-side in 1958.
0: Yeah, that's pretty cool stuff.
1: Absolutely.
0: And we were talking about, I was calling my buddy Les Beagle. Well, he used to call himself Buddy Les Beagle a lot of the time, so that's pretty cool when he was on KLIV and probably in other stations too. But I bring him up because we're talking about Les Beagle and just another guy another great guy that we can remember. We lost my pal Les back in 2012. He died in 2012. I used to know that. I think it was on like April 28th, but he died in 2012 anyway, so kind of a bummer. He was a fun guy. I used to listen to him on the radio and actually got to know him later. And when I used to go down to Southern California in the late 70s and hang out down there off and on, I would stay with various people that I knew, and I actually stayed at his place one time for a couple of days, two or three days. And a good guy and a fun guy, and we lost him at the age of 69 back in 2012. But certainly remember him on KIV, and he also worked at KKIS in Pittsburgh. A lot of his station, a lot of people don't remember. They were the top 40 station at 990 on AM in Pittsburgh, just kind of on the coattails of the Bay Area.
1: Yeah.
0: So he worked at both those places. But he spent a lot of time in L.A. He even spent some time in Boston. He went back and did some fill-in work at, I believe, WBZ in the overnight shift. And they actually kept him on for a while. He was doing some fill-in in Boston for a couple of months in the early 70s. But an L.A. guy, for the most part, did a lot of L.A. stuff and had a recording studio and just a fun guy. So just kind of... Just thought I'd talk about Les for a minute because he's been gone for quite a while.
1: Did he help out with our flashback record spots?
0: Maybe he might not have, but probably John Mack mostly.
1: But we did have one of your Monterey DJ buddies.
0: Oh yes, that was I'll think of his name, and he is no longer with us anymore either. Les Turpin.
1: Oh yes,
0: yeah, Les. Two Leses. How about that? Les Beagle and Les Turpin, both having passed away. Les, not sure exactly when Les Turpin died, but it's been in the last few years. Yeah, Les was a good guy. He was the I was already working at the station when he was hired as PD in '86, and he was a good enough guy to never blow me out. And he was a good guy, and we stayed in touch for a while. He was there. He probably worked well. See, I worked there until sometime in '88, and I think he was there through the whole time I was there and beyond. But I worked for a couple of years under him. He was a good guy, and a lot of fun too. And we lost him some few years ago. I don't have a date on him. We had a hard time just determining that he had passed away, but we're pretty certain that he has.
1: Oh, yeah.
0: And haven't known and heard anything about Les in quite a while, I don't think. But yeah, both good guys, Les Beagle and Les Turpin, a couple of. Memories from my past, and of course, as I said, Les Turpin being able to work for him in Monterey, that was a lot of fun. He was a good dude.
1: Absolutely. Dennis, we can squeeze in a couple of songs before the break. In fact, let's make them the same song. Radio Rick turned us onto this double play. Back in 1965, Kim Weston over on the Motown label had a pretty moderate-sized hit with Take Me in Your Arms, Rock Me.
0: Yeah.
1: Not so much on the pop charts, number 50 pop, but top 5 rhythm and blues. And then, wouldn't you know it, San Jose's own Doobie Brothers cover that song 10 years later.
0: Yeah, pretty
1: cool. And they have good success with it, too. A number 11 for them in May of 75. So let's do them both. First up, Kim Weston, Take Me in Your Arms, Rock Me. And then we'll hear the Doobie Brothers version. That's over on CD number 3, courtesy of 90.5 KSJ.

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1: That's 1975, so that's during the what we call the Tom Johnston era.
0: Yeah.
1: They're very distinct eras in the Doobie Brothers history. The early rock and roll era, Tom Johnston was pretty much the main lead vocalist, and then Michael McDonald joins the band, and for a couple of albums, they coexisted. With, you know, having Michael McDonald songs and Tom Johnston songs. And finally, Tom Johnston, you know, I guess, you know, this band isn't big enough for the both of us, but Tom Johnston decided time for me to go solo. And that's when the Doobie Brothers became a Michael McDonald band with What a Fool Believes, Minute by Minute. And they both were successful with the band, just two different kinds of sounds.
0: Funny how I think of weird things. Tom Johnston, most people would probably think of the Doobie Brothers guy. When I hear that name, for some reason, I think of we had a chief engineer who also did a little work on the air, but a chief engineer in San Francisco at KEST, amongst other places, probably, by the name of Tom Johnston.
1: Oh, okay.
0: Crazy.
1: Those are fairly common names. Sure.
0: Yeah, it is a common name, yeah.
1: So welcome. It is the Saturday-Sunday edition of Friday Flashbacks, Oldies but Goodies. Not necessarily good times and great oldies, not necessarily all
0: good
1: the top
0: times
1: 10
0: and
1: hits.
0: Oldies.
1: Yeah, that's us. Songs that should have done better.
0: Yeah.
1: We'll occasionally put in a big hit, but a lot of times these songs miss the top 10. For example, the original version of Take Me in Your Arms, Kim Weston, only number 50 on the Billboard pop charts.
0: Yeah, it's funny how some of those songs will not do very well on the pop charts, but they'll be very successful on the R&B side or the country side or whatever. But you get one that crosses over, and it doesn't cross over too well, but in its actual format, it does quite well.
1: And thank you for mentioning that, because
0: genre.
1: Kim Weston, with her version of Take Me in Your Arms, number 4, Rhythm and Blues.
0: Yeah, pretty cool stuff.
1: Absolutely. So out of the break, we have got... Oh, I never even mentioned it, but I think most people are familiar with the song. The first song of the show tonight was She Loves You by the Beatles.
0: Yeah.
1: Now, why we play such a big hit? Well, our buddy James Mazzone provided us with a stereo version. And shockingly, that song has never been in stereo, at least in the 20th century.
0: Yeah, I think it's popped up in stereo. So I'm going to DES in recent times. That's how he had it.
1: That's how he got it.
0: But because people have gone back and taken some of these mono cuts and DES them. If they don't have multi-tracks to remix them, they'll go back and do DES stereo trips. And some of them turn out pretty good. It just really kind of depends on the song. And of course, as we talked about on the air, this DES technology, the DES software is getting better and better all the time.
1: Sure.
0: So it'll make it possible to do even better stereo records.
1: The Beatles, She Loves You, in stereo is an old Dennis Terry, Ross Hartman, Kara flashback, because we were syncing up singles and records to try to make stereo versions where only mono existed previously. And I'm looking at the Beatles and I say, well, She Loves You always in mono, but the German Zlieb Dich is, which is, you know, German for She Loves You, is in stereo. So why don't we, you know, put that in, you know, why don't we... And you, because it was stereo, you could choose a channel that did not have them singing in German.
0: That's right, huh? And so, because the Beatles often had that hold on the middle mix.
1: Yeah. So we're thinking, all right, let's put the non-German part channel of the song in one channel and put the mono English She Loves You in the other, sync it up, and voila, true stereo Beatles. Well, we worked and worked and worked, and we couldn't get it to work. Turns out, Zlieb Dich is a whole nother recording.
0: So the music track didn't exactly match.
1: The music track would never match.
0: Oh, so even the music track was a different take, not just the vocal. Huh?
1: That's right. As we discovered after about an hour of trying to sync it up.
0: I never paid close attention, but I guess it's close, but
1: it'll never sync up.
0: Yeah, that's right, if it's a different recording. And, of course, back in the days when we had all this, you know, what we called rechannel stereo, and, you know, it was done on plenty of records, and there was even a device for radio stations, a stereo synthesizer. In fact, Kara had one. And the stereo synthesizer was made by Orban, and a lot of people don't know who Bob Orban is, but Bob Orban, a well-known engineer here in the South Bay, I think he's from the South Bay, because I know John Higdon did some work with him, and Steve Waldie did, too. But Bob Orban, from the Bay Area, certainly, and they had... yeah, they had some good devices called Optimods, which is a stereo generator and a processor all in one box, and those are always good. But they did an Orban stereo synthesizer, and I guess, you know, I guess it's good for what it is, but that kind of stereo, that rechanneling crap, as it were, that's just a bunch of junk, and it never was good. It doesn't matter how good the...
1: you listen to one channel or the other, and they're not natural.
0: Yeah, they don't sound good, and you can't mono some of them either. They don't just magically become good mono. They don't always mono well either. So it was just a crummy idea, and it wasn't... I'm not just picking on Orban. I'm talking about any kind of rechanneling, because people were rechanneling stereo since the late 50s. Yeah. It's been going on forever, and it was never any good until we got to this DES and DCS, digitally constructed stereo, but DES, we'll just call it, because that's what they're doing now for the most part. And the DES stuff, it works amazingly well, way better than the analog garbage where everything was rechanneled. It just never sounded good. Yeah. When I used to hear that, I thought, gosh, you know, mono records will have to be mono forever. We'll probably never be able to, you know, magically make one into good stereo. But by golly, who knew what was ahead on the digital horizon that got us some pretty good DES stuff now.
1: Yeah, very cool. Yeah. Dennis, out of the break, we've got probably a product of the compact disc era, the Handel's minor hit of Younger Girl, number 52 in 1966. And the reason I mentioned the this version probably only coming down in the compact disc era is because it includes session talk.
0: Yeah.
1: And so,
0: yeah, they didn't really start doing that till the CD era. They start remixing things, and they thought that by giving you session talk, well, longer versions, of course, they've always done that even in the vinyl era, but they started doing all this session talk stuff in the CD era. That's kind of cool because, you know, it's music you haven't heard in a long time, and sometimes it is kind of fun to go back and hear little pieces of the session tape. Like I've talked about on the air, I'm the kind of guy that can listen to that kind of stuff for hours, but most people will get fed up after about 5 minutes.
1: That's right. So if you thought the Handels only did Little Honda, well, check out their version of Younger Girl, also done by the Critters, as I recall.
0: Yeah.
1: And this version will include some session talk, so listen close. That'll be right out of the break. But first, Dennis, you got to play that thing about our TV station.
0: Oh, yes, my friend Carson Wells. And I will just take a moment to mention, just because I don't know if any of my listeners know who she is, but she was a gal that trained at this college, at this radio station. She trained to go on the air, never did go on the air, because pretty much right after the training, I think she got her first job in TV down at KSBY, Channel 6 in San Luis Obispo, doing news down there. She did that for a number of months, and now they're promoting her to their Sacramento station. They also own KCRA in Sacramento. She's going to be working out of their Modesto News Bureau for KCRA. So good for her. She's a neat gal, and I'm really glad to hear she's doing well. I think I've heard more about her than I have any other San Jose State folks recently. So we got a few people that are still coming out of here and going and getting decent jobs. I don't think it happens as often now as it used to. Yeah. But congrats to Carson. She's now going to be doing some work for KCRA out of the Modesto Bureau. So pretty cool stuff.
1: Yeah. And since you've practically talked your way up to the 50 break, I will mention that we do have KSGS Sports here, and they cover all kinds of sports, whether it's football, basketball, you know, baseball, hockey, soccer,
0: auto racing. No, I'm just kidding. We don't have
1: until they start the San Jose State racing team. Yeah, that's in the future.
0: That's right.
1: And they also do a talk show every Thursday, 1 p.m. till at least 2 p.m. It's called Sports Weekly. 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
0: The Bay Area weather, well, it's looking pretty good, actually. We're going to have a couple of warm days, I think, that is actually today. Well, not today. Today was Saturday, but tomorrow, which will be here soon. Tomorrow and Monday, Sunday and Monday, pretty warm with highs up in the 80s. Then we'll drop off a few degrees into the 70s, but it'll be a nice week, all week long, with daytime highs mostly in the 70s and overnight lows in the 50s. So it should be pretty nice barbecue and weather and all that sort of stuff. Right now, 56. We've got 56. Count them, 5-6 KSJS degrees. How do you count degrees anyway?
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9: One, two.

0: 90 points. Someone did play the wrong song, I guess.
1: We'll survive, though.
0: That's okay. We were going to play that eventually, I guess.
1: Anyway. Eventually, yes. And yeah. Dennis, you heard it as you were messing with your watches and checking the time clocks and all that.
0: Yeah.
1: And so I'll forgive you for not knowing what group that was. Very popular 70s group. A rare ballad for them, I'll give you that much.
0: Yeah.
1: And even I would probably not recognize it, and I'm supposed to be the 70s expert. How about Chart Action, this group, and I'll give you the title even. Remember What I Told You to Forget.
0: Oh, yeah.
1: In 1975, yeah. Number 25, pop number 4, R&B. And because it wasn't a dance song, Dennis, you didn't even recognize that it was the family group Tavares.
0: Oh, there you go.
1: Rare ballad for Tavares.
2: Remember, yeah, I was kind of like, who done it?
1: Yeah. And I like a lot of their dance stuff. You know?
0: Yeah, yeah.
1: Heaven Must Be Missing an Angel and all that good stuff.
0: Who done it? Who's Still My Baby?
1: Yeah. Also in there, we can go back to, there's the Hondells, Younger Girl with that cool session talk. And the one you were looking forward to, Dennis, but I don't think you were listening very carefully, so you missed most of it. A group named the Five Stars.
0: Yeah, yeah, yeah.
1: That older sounding song.
0: Yeah.
1: You particularly liked this title.
0: Yes.
1: Picking on the Wrong Chicken.
0: Yeah, that's right. I don't think I did really pay attention to it.
1: Yeah. Well, we played it.
0: I think Bob Mason thought, too, that was an interesting title.
1: possibly, because maybe it was a West Michigan hit. But what I do know is that Picking on the Wrong Chicken, number 8 on WCOP out of Boston.
0: Yeah, it was one of the pick hits, I think, what year was it?
1: 1958.
0: Yeah, 58. When he did 58 recently, it was one of the pick hits.
1: All right. The Five Stars. There's a forgotten group. Picking on the Wrong Chicken. Yeah. You never know what a consultant would have their head explode if we told them, okay, that last set was Younger Girl by the Hondells, which missed the top 40, Picking on the Wrong Chicken by the Five Stars, which didn't even chart nationally, and the forgotten Tavares ballad, Remember What I Told You to Forget. Yeah, their heads exploded, and you're not going to get any kind of ratings.
0: No, you probably wouldn't if you're doing that on a commercial station. You did that all the time on a commercial station, you're not going to get ratings. You do it. You can maybe do an obscure oldie on a commercial station, but it's got to be pretty infrequent.
1: Yeah, I like that weekend show we listened to where he would have the forgotten oldie of the hour.
0: Oh yeah, yeah, yeah. I don't know if I can even remember that. It's been a while since it might have been on KYA. They might.
1: It was that syndicated show where we always won stuff.
0: Oh, yeah. Oh, yes. That was on Dick Bartley's show.
1: Yeah, Dick Bartley.
0: Dick Bartley. Yeah,
1: he had his once an hour. Here's your forgotten oldie for the hour.
0: Yeah, Dick Bartley was pretty good with the forgotten oldies because, he knew his stuff, but he couldn't play a lot of that because, again, his show was being distributed, I think, at the time by ABC.
1: Yeah.
0: And so you got to stay fairly mainstream in order to keep getting your show distributed by a bigger network like that.
1: And they probably eventually said, knock it off.
0: They might as well even cut back on that. But yeah, he did some pretty cool stuff. Dick Bartley was always a lot of fun to listen to on Saturday nights. I don't even know if they have any more Saturday night requests, oldie shows that are live from somewhere. I have not heard any recently on any oldie stations. That leads me to believe that was maybe a thing of the past. But there were Dick Bartley, and there were one or two other people that did these Saturday night request shows. But I don't think they're done anymore. Not mm-hmm. that I am aware of, anyway. No one's running any of them around. Of course, we don't even have an oldie station in the Bay Area, so there's nobody here to run something like that anyway. That's why you have to listen to radio on the internet, as I do. You have to look for other stations other stations in other markets, because the Bay Area, LA, New York, all these big markets have been putting out some crummy radio for the last 20 years or more, and no oldie formats, and just formats that aren't very exciting. So you have to go looking for small markets. And I probably did this already. I don't know. I hope I didn't. And I'm repeating myself. But I got to congratulate a guy by the name of Michael Crowley, and he probably doesn't even have any idea that I'm congratulating him. But I just think it's pretty cool because he works at WISR, which is a station in Butler, Pennsylvania. And he started there about 5 years ago doing his Stacks of Wax show. In fact, I think he just had the 5-year anniversary show yesterday. He started doing this once a week oldie show, and he did it for quite a while. And he did a lot of fill in at both stations at WISR and at their sister station, WBUT, which is a country station. So he's been doing doing a lot of work for the company. And their morning guy, back in December, retired. Dave Malarkey, an interesting name. But they
1: come on, what's his real name?
0: That's his name, Dave Malarkey. Okay. So Dave retired after like 53, 54 years. And so they put Michael in there and they said, hey, you know, do the morning show for a while. So I was just talking to him last week. They put him in there in December and he did the morning show continuously until March. And mid-March, they actually gave him the morning show permanently. So I got to send out a congrats to him. It's just nice to see somebody who's pretty young, who's probably about 24 or so now, because I think he was starting.
1: But he knows his music.
0: Yeah, he knows his music. Yeah, and it's just he's studied up not only on the music, but even a lot of the radio history for Pittsburgh. And he knows lots of stuff. And he's been working at the station for a while and started doing mornings, like I said, when Dave retired. And now they've put him in there permanently doing the morning show every morning. So I got to congratulate him. He's a neat guy and a good guy. It's neat to see him. Neat to see a guy getting so excited about doing radio. And you can, I guess, in a small market, because he had this once a week live oldie show, and now it's translated into a full-time morning show. And he still has a long day on Friday because he does the morning show Friday from 5:30 to 10. Then he comes back at 3 in the afternoon to keep his stacks of wax thing going.
1: Oh, yeah.
0: So he does his once a week oldie show. And I would think it might be easier if they moved it to Saturday, but he's kept it in the same time slot, which is probably smart, because you start moving shows around, that's when people lose track of you. So he's still doing the afternoon thing on Friday along with his 5 days a week mornings. So that's pretty cool. Neat to see somebody who's pretty young, you know, be so excited about radio and be able to get a good, such a neat opportunity like that, because you couldn't do that in the Bay Area. There aren't, they're just not giving young people jobs, especially doing mornings. That's why you got to be in a smaller market. But yeah, it's pretty cool that he has been able to do that. Pretty neat stuff. So
1: absolutely.
0: Congratulations to our buddy Michael Crowley from Wiser. So if you're online, give him a listen some morning, 5:30 to 10. That's going to be 2:30 to 7 here on the West Coast.
1: In the AM?
0: In the AM, yeah. So he's kind of an all-night guy out here.
1: I see.
0: But morning guy, and check it out, 2:30 to 7 on the West Coast, WISR. And you can even bring him up on your smart speaker. You just tell Alexa to play WISR, and it'll come up.
1: All right, as you probably have done many times.
0: Yeah.
1: Dennis, back to the music. The Zombies, a well-known group. Two really big U.S. hits, She's Not There and Tell Her No. That's the mid-60s. Then in 1967, they record a pretty cool song, Time of the Season. But it stays unreleased as a single until 1969, which is unusual, because by that time, the group had broken up.
0: Yeah.
1: But Zombies' Time of the Season starts going up the charts. Their only gold single, we're talking February 1969. And we're talking Colin Blunstone was the lead vocalist. Rod Argent played the keyboards. And so because they'd broken up, you're probably thinking, well, Colin Blunstone as the vocalist, he's going to have the big, you know, solo career. Well, go figure. Rod Argent, the keyboard player, actually does better with his group, Argent.
0: Yeah.
1: Pretty, you know, that's a pretty obvious name to name the group. And we have got their biggest hit over there on CD number one, Hold Your Head Up. Dennis, you're lucky you, because I know you don't like the rock and, you know, the hard rock and roll. Hold Your Head Up certainly qualifies for that.
0: Yeah, it's a song.
1: There's a 5 to 6 minute album version, but I've got the 3 minute single version for you. So let's check it out. Argent, Hold Your Head Up from 1972 on 90.5 KSJS.

Well, that is pretty cool. Usually, I think that one always faded out, as far as I recall. It faded at the end, but that's, of course, one of the digital remixes where they give that to you all the way to the end, all the way to break. And it wasn't even really a breakdown, just all the way to the end. We got a little extra pushing too hard from the Seeds. That's pretty cool stuff on 90.5 FM.

0: 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Terry, in your radio up until 2 o'clock this morning. And we got Ross coming in here, to believe it or not, to do the all-night fight from 2 all the way up until 6 in the morning. So that should be kind of fun. He'll be playing lots of good 70s music for you. And speaking of Ross, I got him in the KSJS other room. Ross, what's happening over there, old buddy?
1: Hey, Dennis, here I am. Already over in the Mike Adams Lounge, yeah, digging the show. Are. No spotlight tonight, just whole bunch of oldies. Live DJs, you and me, till 2 a.m., and then probably some kind of archived rerun oldies show. We'll see. We'll get right back to those oldies in a sec, but first a quick reminder.
0: All right, what do you got?
1: Are you ready to see the world? 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

0: Jenny Lee.
1: Jenny Lee, indeed. That's, of course, music from Jan and Dean. Well, actually, Jan and Arnie, the early version of Jan and Dean. I'm trying to remember the story. I think Dean was, off in the Army or something. He was gone for a while, and so Jan had to team up with someone. So he teamed up with Arnie for a while. Arnie Ginsberg, not the disc jockey, but another Arnie Ginsberg. He teamed up with him for a while, and then later on got back together with Dean. But that was an early one. Jan and Arnie, and Jenny Lee right here from Jenny Lee? Yeah, Jenny Lee, I think that's correct. Right here from 90.5 FM KSJS, your Dennis Terry radio thing at about 26 in front of the hour at 12 midnight for left-handers, 11:34 for right-handers, of course.

0: Matt Gibson, he and you and I, a whole bunch of us, feel like running away from the booze. But yeah, there you go, running away from the booze. It's actually a Blue Blue Day from Don Gibson. That's a good one from 90.5 FM KSJS. Your Dennis Terry thing happening until 2 o'clock, of course.
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0: is JW Jackie Wilson there, and To Be Loved from 90.5 FM KSJS, your DT radio thing going on. It is 20 minutes in front of the hour of 12 midnight. And let's see, I've got a message for you, so let me get that going here. I got to play all the stuff it says I'm supposed to play on the log, things like this.
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Andy Williams singing about that old Bill Bowerman right here from 90.5 FM KSJ. That was always a good song. Always kind of like that one. Pretty cool stuff. It is, 11:45 and a half. Yeah, that's right, 14 and a half before the hour, 12 midnight on the Terry thing.

0: Jimmy Martinez, the title of that one. That's a good one from Marty Robbins. Yeah, pretty good song. Number 51 on the pop charts. Only got to number 20. Only 51 pop and only 24 countries. So it wasn't even a giant country hit, but a pretty good one. Jimmy Martinez in 1961, I believe, was the year for that. It is the DT Radio Mess. We're messing things up pretty good. At about 10 minutes in front of the hour. And let's see. I'll be here, of course.
1: Broadcasting from the top.
0: I had a feeling that was going to happen. You can't hit that thing twice, Terry. You can't hit it twice. I'll be here till 2. That's what I started to say. And live, that is. And then actually, I'll be only be here till 2. At 2 o'clock, we have a Ross Hartman radio program. And that will not be live, but it will be a lot of fun. A lot of 70s for you all night long with Ross. So be sure you stay up and check that out, all right?
2: Soy Bella, constructor de viviendas, y tengo una pregunta para ustedes que están construyendo la casa de sus sueños. ¿Están tomando las medidas necesarias para que el aire interior de su vivienda sea más saludable? Esta pregunta es importante, ya que...
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0: And the weather looking pretty good, as a matter of fact. It is going to be pretty nice for your Sunday and Monday. In fact, it's going to be a little warmer Sunday and Monday than it has been the last couple of days, with highs up into the probably low to mid-80s. And then on Tuesday, we'll cool off a little bit and get back up into the upper 70s for the rest of the week, and overnight lows in the 50s. So a nice week ahead. Right now, we've got 55 KSJS degrees. Right here on your Terry program. That's going on for a while. You had over 2 hours. We got a lot of time to spend together and a lot of neat oldies to play.

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Heart and soul. Clef Jones music.

the Cleftones, baby, singing about heart and soul right here on the Terry program for a Saturday night, Sunday morning. The Saturday night portion is almost done. We got about, about 4 more minutes? Yeah, something like 4 more minutes, then we'll be into our Sunday morning segment. So let's hear our last, this will probably be our last song, or our last full song anyway, for Saturday night, by golly.

0: those are the Lane Brothers, actually. Kind of an interesting one. You can't do the bop in the sack is what they sing. They sing bop in the sack, but it's actually titled bop in a sack. So there you go. Don't know why, just that's the way it is. Bop in a sack, the Lane Brothers, L-A-N-E. Pretty cool song. That's one that you don't hear too often. 77 on Music Vendor and 53 on Cashbox all the way back in 1958. So there you go. Pretty cool stuff. A couple of minutes before the hour, 12 midnight, you know what that means. That means it is time for me to break the radio station, if I can punch this thing without hitting a wrong digit. Let's see if we can break the station here.
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My Louisiana Mama, not Louisiana Mama. Oftentimes, Louisiana is sung Louisiana, and for you know various songs that have the state Louisiana in the songs, they usually sing it Louisiana, but not here. Here it's Louisiana Mama, and Radio Rick forgot that on the air about a week ago, and he thought that he would call it Louisiana Mama because that's normally what it would be, but no, Louisiana Mama in this case. So Gene Pitney throwing some of us kind of a curve there, but that's the way it is. Most of the time, though, it is pronounced Louisiana. It is the DT Radio Mess. Good morning to you. Hope things are going well for you on this fun-loving Sunday. Yeah, fun-loving Sunday. I usually get to say Fun Loving Friday, but it's not a Friday today, so I'll make it a Fun Loving Sunday. Hope you got some neat plans. Maybe you're going to go to the beach, maybe have a barbecue, maybe you're going to go to a baseball game. You have to, the Giants are on the road, so you have to go all the way up to Sacramento to see the A's. That'll be a little long drive, but hey, you know, it's not that bad. You could do that, certainly. Or you just find something to do around here that'll be fun on a Sunday. I guess I'm going to just hang around the house most of the day. I'm going to listen to Bob Mason's West Michigan Countdown and listen to baseball games and whatever other mischief I can get myself into. That's what I'll be doing, I guess, on Sunday. I won't be down here doing a program because I'm only here the first 2 hours of Sunday morning. That's the way it goes. I start every Saturday night at 10, and we're done by 2 o'clock in the morning, so you got the rest of the day off. Yeah, it's crazy how it works, huh? And, of course, I'm here Fridays, too. Friday's midday. Don't want you to miss that. 10 to 2 every Friday on 90.5 FM. The music phones are open, by the way, if you want to call in and say hello. 924-KSJS, 408-924-5757. That'll get you right through to us, by golly. Rain, rain, rain, rain. Sir Douglas Quintet, you betcha.

Yeah, that's a good one. Yeah, and that's a shame it only got the number 31 in 1966. They should have done better than that. The Rains Came is the title of that one from the Sir Douglas Quintet right here from 90.5 FM, which you call your KSJS in most parts around here.

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Boy, when was the last time you heard that one? The Della Cardos and Hold Back the Tears right here from 90.5 FM KSJS, your Dennis Terry radio extravaganza.

Royal Guardsman, baby, let's wait. This is Paul McCartney. 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You betcha. 90.5 KSJS. Terry with you. Till 2 a.m.

0: that's a pretty good one. War, Why Can't We Be Friends? Number six in 1975. Paul McCartney with Listen to What the Man Said. Number one in 75. We also had Wayne Fontana and his Mind Twisters. That's right. Wayne Fontana and the Mind Benders. The Game of Love in there as well. 21 minutes past the hour of 12 midnight. And let's see. I have got a message I got to play for you. So let's do that now.
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0: All right, thanks very much, Cyril, buddy. And I've got Ross in the KSJS Other Room, better known as the Mike Adams Lounge. And Ross, what the heck is going on over there? Anything exciting at all?
2: Hey there, Dennis. Yeah, I got my thing turned up and caught on and all that good stuff.
0: Yeah.
2: Here in
0: yeah.
2: the Mike Adams Lounge, digging the oldies. Yeah. And we got more good oldies up in a sec. Live DJs till 2 a.m.
0: Yeah.
2: Then probably some kind of oldie rerun show.
0: Probably.
2: Starting at 2 a.m. That should be pretty good, too, because I think I'm hosting it.
0: I think
2: a whole bunch of 70s music. Looking forward to that.
0: Yeah.
2: But first, a quick reminder.
0: All right. What do you got?
2: If you love a blend of music and history, you might be familiar with the name Beethoven. That's right. Over on the fifth floor of San Jose State's Martin Luther King Library sits the Beethoven exhibit. 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The exhibit is open on Mondays from 2 p.m. till 5 p.m. and Tuesdays and Thursdays, 9:45 a.m. till 11:45 a.m. For more info, just visit www.sgsu.edu/Beethoven/visit.php. 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
0: A lot of alphabet soup there, huh?
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10: That's the coolest story I've ever heard in my entire life. That's insane. Can I hear it again? Do you have time?
11: All right, I'm out of here. I hear that asteroids machine calling my name from the game room, so peace.

Yeah, love me do. That's a pretty neat alternate take. Pretty cool. Yeah, it sounded a lot like the original, except, of course, the vocal phrasing was quite different. And the interesting thing, they didn't go with it. Yeah, it kind of makes you wonder sometimes why alternate takes become alternate takes. Why they didn't go with, why didn't they go with that particular one for the master take? I guess they could have. And I don't know. Who knows if it would have been as big a hit? That's all speculation, but kind of interesting. But you just sometimes you stop and think about stuff like that. But there you go. Love Me Do from the Beatles out of 1964. Number one. That version wasn't number one, but the hit version or the master take was number one. That was kind of a fun alternate, though. We thought we'd hit you with that one. But it was the number one song. Yes, the Beatles were big that year, very big, and that was number one, along with a lot of other stuff for them in the year 1964. Boy, the year of the British invasion. That was a pretty big year. Beatles appearing on Ed Sullivan a few times, and just, one of the years that certainly changed music, 1964, with the whole British thing really coming on strong here in the U.S. Pretty cool stuff. And let's see, what else? Oh, we got Roger Whittaker coming up next. This is kind of a fun one. The Last Farewell was recorded in 1971, but it didn't actually get released. It may have been released, but it didn't become a hit, let's put it that way, until 1975. And I think it was the basic story is that the wife of a PD, was it the wife? Yeah, the wife of PD was, I think, over in the UK or something, and she heard the song, and she got a hold of her husband over here, who was a program director, and told him about the song. Said, "Yeah, you ought to check this out. Maybe you get this. Maybe we can start playing this song." And who knows what'll happen? And by golly, they did start playing it, and it became a hit over here. So it was, I think, 19 on the pop charts, number one AC, and also number two in the UK. So let's check it out. His biggest hit here in the US, Roger Whittaker with The Last Farewell at 90.5 FM KSJS.

90.5 FM, KSJS, the number 8 record on the pop charts, the number 1 on the R&B side for Joe Simon in 1975. Get down, get on the dance floor. Yeah, you betcha. It is the DT radio thing. Yeah, that's a pretty good one, and a big one for Joe Simon. Pretty big, his biggest hit anyway. 23 in front of the hour of 1 o'clock right now from 90.5 FM. Here's Sandy Posey for you.

0: single girl needs a sweet loving man to lean on. You betcha. That's a good one from Sandy Posey. She was cool. I always liked to audit her music. She had a real minor one. In fact, I don't even know if it was a hit, but I think it was a reasonable hit at least, but not much of a hit. But a darn good song. See You Around on the Rebound. That was a good one. I'll have to play that one soon. But yeah, Sandy Posey, a lot of great stuff. Single Girl and Born a Woman, both actually clocking in at number 12. So you just heard Single Girl, number 12 for her. It is the DT Radio Mess, and right now, how about this?
1: Yeah. We're not mainstream. We're not commercial. We keep it real.

And there he is, Matt Monroe. Yeah, now Steve Lawrence had the big hit here, and I think it was a little bit after Matt's came out. But Steve had the big hit here. Matt Monroe is the big one over in the UK. That was number three over there, Portrait of My Love. And he actually had the original version, then Steve would cover it and have a big hit with it over here just a little bit later. But there you go. Pretty good one, Portrait of My Love from Matt Monroe. It is about 12 minutes in front of the hour of 1 o'clock, and I think we have time to sneak in one more before we take our break, huh? This is Supertramp, Bloody Well Right, 90.5 FM, KSJS.

0: Bloody well right, you betcha. Good stuff there from Supertramp. That's an early one from Supertramp. I think that was the album version, if I'm not mistaken. It sounded a little different, being a little longer than the single, so it most likely was the album version. 9 minutes in front of the hour of 1 o'clock right here on the Terry program. And let's see, we're going to be here for a little over an hour, and then Ross will be in here all night with a lot of neat 70s oldies, so you should be around for that.
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0: And the weather is not looking too bad. As a matter of fact, it is going to be pretty nice. A little warmer on Sunday and Monday, and the rest of the week, 80s for Sunday and Monday, about low to mid-80s or so, and then upper 70s for the remainder of the week, and the overnight lows will be in the 50s, and it'll be a pretty nice week overall. Right now, we have 54 KSJS degrees, and don't forget my friend Miss Cat on the radio. Now, you're not going to hear her this week because she's busy at Election Central. That's right. She's working at one of the polling places, so she will not be in this week, but she will be back next Monday, about a week and a half from now. This Monday, there you might hear one of her old shows, or you might hear fill-in. There's supposed to be a fill-in for her. I believe one of our new jocks may be in at 6 o'clock to fill in for her. I say maybe because I got to tell you, I got to be honest with you. I shouldn't be, but I'm going to be. This radio station, you just don't know whether people are going to show up at all or on time or late or what's going to happen. But so it's a surprise. It's as much of a surprise for the jock who's supposed to leave at a certain time as it is for the listener. You never know if the next guy is going to be in here on time. But anyway, so we may have someone filling in for her. You may hear one of her old shows, but you will hear her live in a week and a half. So check her out. Miss Cat will play some of the latest and greatest music coming out. And when I say that, I mean that every week there are new releases. And she tries to catch at least a cut or two from some of the latest albums. Plus, she has some great jazz classics, and she has her power hour between 9 and 10, which allows her to deviate a little bit from the jazz thing and sometimes even get into some maybe light R&B kind of stuff. So check it out, Miss Cat and her Cat's Cradle, every Monday night, 6 until 10, right here from 90.5 FM KSJS. Yeah, what the heck? I usually try to catch her show. In fact, I'm here most of the time when she's here, but you try to catch her a week from this Monday. Should be a lot of fun.

Van McCoy doing the hustle there from 90.5 FM KSJS. Yeah, you betcha. We're just kind of hustling around the studio, having a good old time. Yeah, do the hustle. It's actually considered an instrumental, but there's all kinds of oohs and do its and do the hustles and all sorts of stuff. But that's all right. That happens with a lot of instrumental songs. A song is dubbed as an instrumental, but it's not totally instrumental. And I don't know. You can kind of argue about that all day as to whether you should consider singing an instrumental or not. We know that there are a lot of instrumentals that have some vocal in them. They don't have verses and that kind of thing, but they do have some vocal stuff going on. A number of them do. It is the DT radio thing. I hope things are going pretty well for you on this now Sunday morning. Santo and Johnny for you, doing a little sleepwalking. Oh, you got to be careful when you do that. You never know what might happen. Might bang right into a wall, huh? Ouch.

Bad Company, Good Lovin' Gone Bad. That's the number 36 record for them in 1975. Not a huge hit for them, but hey, I mean, a moderate-sized hit anyway. Right here from 90.5 FM KSJS, your DT radio extravaganza going on for less than another hour now, and then Ross will be in to take you all through the all-night hours. That's right, he'll be here take you all the way up until 6 a.m. And then we should have somebody in at 6 a.m. I think it's, well, let's see. I don't know. That's a good question. It used to be the ice cream lady. I've forgotten who's scheduled for Sunday morning now. So whoever it is, I guess they'll be here at 6 or things will just continue. I'll probably be back in here. Not really, not live. I'll be here in my small suit if no one's here at 6. But we'll see what happens. It's a new person for Sunday morning, and I didn't pay attention to the new schedule. So I'm not sure who replaces the ice cream lady for the summer. But somebody will be here at 6. But more importantly, Ross will be here right after I'm here at 2 o'clock. So you want to stay with us all night long for lots of good solid gold, huh? You betcha.

0: Got some Harold Melvin on the Blue Notes there, along with the Bad Company. They're kind of on the same page. It's the Bad Company says, good loving gone bad. And Harold Melvin on the Blue Notes say, bad luck. Yeah, I guess that's true. Good loving going bad would be bad luck. Anyway. Enough playing with the song titles, Terry. But there you go. Bad luck. That's a good one. Harold Melvin and the Blue Notes. That's not one that you hear very often because it wasn't really a very big hit. But Harold Melvin and the Blue Notes, always good to hear. Teddy Pendergrass doing the lead vocals for that group and many of their hits. It is the DT thing, 13 minutes after the hour of 1 o'clock. Dickie Goodman.
1: Brooklyn, New York, July 4th, 1939. A day for fireworks. Murder Incorporated received a contract to rub out Elliott Press. Stuttering Sam Goldner gave the order. The job was given to Babyface Latka, notorious East New York trigger man. As Press stepped from his headquarters, his gun still smoking, Babyface called Stuttering Sam and gave his report. But Elliott Press was still alive. Murder Incorporated took care of Babyface. New York police found his body buried in
2: 100 pounds of clay.
1: The following day, Canary Cone, another killer disguised as a messenger, delivered a small package to the home of Elliott Press. As the door opened, Canary sang,
3: this is dedicated to the one I love.
1: Realizing he was in the wrong house, the killer looked down at his victim and said,
4: it's pony time! Get up!
1: Taken into custody, Cone made a full confession. Armed with this evidence, the touchable surrounded a Brooklyn warehouse, headquarters of Murder Incorporated. Press called to Stuttering Sam.
5: Oh, my darling, please surrender.
1: From inside came the answer. After a brief gun battle, Stuttering Sam stumbled from the building, screaming,
6: that's it. I quit.
1: Afraid he might talk, the National Crime Syndicate sent two killers disguised as police to the hotel where he was being held. Mortally wounded, Stuttering Sam fell from a 17-story window. His last words were, this was the end of Murder Incorporated. Called to Washington for official ceremonies, the touchables were asked what dangerous assignment they would like next.
7: We would like our own television show.

All Gone, which of course comes from Buzz Clifford's Babysitting Boogie, but that particular one was not the original. That was a redo. That was some, you know, some, I don't know, some other kid they had. They got it from somewhere, but they, anyway, some kind of redo. It was not the original stuff from Babysitting Boogie, so that's interesting. Maybe they couldn't get licensing on that, although I don't think that mattered, because from what I understand, a lot of those break-in records, they didn't get licensing to use the stuff anyway, so I have no idea why they did not use the original clip from Babysitting Boogie, but they seemed to use the originals from everything else. Very strange. Unless, this is done on CD. Now, sometimes they, when they put some of these out on CD, they'll take the break-in record and they'll redo the record parts. Yeah, you know, the answer clips, will say, the clips from the records with they'll take them off like CDs and things and clean them up. But that didn't sound cleaned up to me. That seemed to be the same EQ as all the rest of it. So I have no idea why the Babysitting Boogie was not original and the rest of them were very, very strange. I don't think it was licensing, because I don't think they got licensing to do those anyway. So who knows? And another one of the musical mysteries that will perhaps never be solved. And Dennis Terry pointing out here on his late night program. Yeah, that's a weird one. Who knows why that happened? I guess it's not a big deal, but it just jumped out at me because everything else was original except that. And I have to wonder why, because I don't think, I would think licensing would be an issue normally, but I don't think it was here, since I don't think they usually got licensing. So who knows? Anyway, let's get back to the music from 90.5 with this one. Gene Cotton music for you. Good song from Gene called Damn It All on 90.5 FM.

Then a Sari across the room began, oh, my goodness, there you have Gene Cotton and the Damn It All. That's a pretty good one. Don't get to hear that one too often, by golly. Oh, 20 minutes past the hour of 1 o'clock in the morning. And I've got Ron.

0: Ross in the KSJS other room, the better known as the Mike Adams Lounge. Ross, what's happening over there, old buddy?
1: Hey, there it is. Yeah, here I am. Still over here in the Mike Adams Lounge. A good collection of oldies you've been playing tonight. Obscure stuff.
0: Yeah, pretty cool.
1: Known stuff. Everything from the 50s to the 70s.
0: Yeah.
1: Wide range of music. Congratulations on that. You and me, we're sticking around live for another 40 minutes or so.
0: Yeah.
1: Then we'll put on some kind of oldies archive rerun show.
0: We sure will.
1: So oldies from 2 a.m. till 6 a.m.
0: Yeah.
1: And I think it'll be a bunch of 70s music.
0: I think it's
1: going to
0: be
1: I'm personally looking forward to that.
0: Yeah.
1: But first, we'll get back to the music. And what do you like best about living around here? 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
0: Yeah, Solid Zinc. One of the many things you hear on KSJS. Solid Zinc like this from Terry Stafford's Suspicion on 1964 on the Terry Show for a Sunday morning.

Pat Boone doing Sugar Moon for you right here from 90.5 FM KSJS, your DT radio thing going on. And we had Bachman Turner Overdrive. Yeah, it's a funny back-to-back, isn't it? BTO followed by Pat Boone. But that's what we had. Pat Boone with Sugar Moon and Bachman Turner Overdrive with Hey You. That was number 21 in the U.S., but number one in Canada, where, of course, they are from. So they did pretty well in their native country. 1:30, yeah, 1:30 right now. That means we got about a half hour left here, and then Ross will be in here all night long in his small suit, and he'll take you all the way up until 6 in the morning. But another half hour for us live, and we can get quite a few more cool songs in between now and then, like this one. Michael Martin Murphy doing a little Wildfire stuff for you on the radio. 924-5757, put a 408 in front of it. That's our music phone.

I'm your Venus. You betcha. That's Shocking Blue and Venus from 90.5 FM KSJS, your DT radio mess for just another few minutes. A little more than a half hour. I guess more accurately about 25 minutes, 24 minutes. How about some Eddie Harris right now? This would be kind of fun to hear. Jazz great Eddie Harris crossing over with this one. The theme from Exodus.

0: Oh, hello. Here I am. Across the room again and didn't make it back for the to the mic for the end of this. I was just doing something on the other side of the control room and didn't make it back. That happens. Eddie Harris, yeah, his version of Exodus is pretty interesting. You don't get to hear that too often. And that one got to number 36 on the pop charts, I think, and number 16 on the R&B charts, of all things, in 1961. And let's see, right now I've got a promotional message for you. It sounds like this.
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Detroit Philly Band from 90.5 FM KSJS. I'm on Fire, number 16 song for them in 75. And from 1961 before that, Ernie Freeman with Indian Love Call. That's definitely a pretty cool song. A number 59 record for him in 1961.

She said, you know, it gets lonely and cold when your daddy is gone for days. Oh, what a boy like you could do to Judy May. Well, I told her that I'd never done this before.

0: And then you have Boomer Castleman with Judy May. That's kind of a fun song that you don't get to hear too often right here from 90.5 FM KSJS. Well, we got about, 9 minutes? About 9 minutes for the hour of 2 o'clock. 9 minutes away from going home time. We got time for a couple more for you. But before we do either of those, let's do this. Let's not do that. Let's put in 260. Which I thought I'd put in, but I guess I hadn't. Yes, so it's now it's your 260.
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0: All right, old buddy. Thanks very much. And let's see. I'm supposed to tell you that Ross is coming up in just a few minutes here with a lot of 70s oldies all night long. So you want to stay with us all the way to 6 a.m. We got a lot of fun stuff coming up for you. The Bay Area weather, well, basically it's looking pretty good. It's going to be in the 80s, actually. They'll be at the low to mid-80s for the next couple of days. That's today and tomorrow. Then by Tuesday, it'll cool off just a little bit, but we'll be in the 70s for most of the week, daytime highs. And overnight lows will be in the 50s. So pretty nice, all in all. And right now, we've got 12 degrees Celsius. And let's see, that would be... I'm doing quick math. 53 KSJS degrees outside.
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Yeah, good stuff for you from Pilot. That's Magic. That was their big hit. They had one other minor one that was pretty cool that we've played off and on over the years. And what is the title of that one? That's right, January. It's January, but they sing it January. Pretty good song. We haven't played that in a long time on this oldie show, but we used to play it back when it was an AC hit here at the radio station. So it's been a lot of years. But there you go, Magic from Pilot. And let's see, what did we play? I guess that was all. We didn't play anything before that. And we have one more for you from Hutch Davey. Hutch Davey is primarily known for being an arranger. He used to arrange a lot of stuff, but he was occasionally a performer. And he did Woodchopper's Ball, so we're going to give you that. I think that's number, was that number 50? Was that number 51? Number 51 and 58. So Woodchopper's Ball, we're going to have Hutch Davey take us home. There's an unusual one. I don't think we've had him take us home before. So he'll close us out tonight, and I will be back next Friday. Ross will be up next with Oldies for You All Night Long. We'll both be back next Friday at 10 o'clock in the morning. And until that time, remember, never eat spaghetti in the street unless, of course, you find a fork in the road. Let's go home with Hutch Davey and Woodchopper's Ball on 90.5 FM.

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cactus desert under a hot blistering sun. 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

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I took off my shoes and I drunk my fill of that cool, refreshing treat. I thank the Lord, I thank the pump, and I thank old Desert Pete.

1960. Hi, this is Nick Reynolds of the Kingston Trio reminding you to stay tuned to the Bill Terry Show on KZPX. And I think Bill's going to play our latest single right now. Aren't you, Bill? Aren't you? Go ahead. Twitch his arm some more. Oh, does it hurt, Bill? Huh? Oh, scream. No. That's good. Okay, now you play. Right, kid? Good.

0: 90.5 FM KSJS. The time is about 8 minutes after the hour, and this is DJ Ross. I'm in for Dennis Terry. Usually he'd be here, but he's away. We actually joked about that when we talked about how at some stations they say he's on assignment. Well, that sounds very official, but yeah. Tell me what that assignment is. Is it an investigative report on labor corruption or just what? No. No, they're sitting at home in their boxer shorts watching the baseball game. I'm not sure that's exactly what Dennis Terry is doing, but let's just say he's away. All right, and I'm in here to play the oldies but goodies for the next, 3 hours and 50 minutes or so. And welcome, welcome. It is the Dennis Terry Flashback Show, and DJ Ross will try to play the similar kinds of things that Dennis Terry focuses on. That would be music from the 1950s, 60s, 70s. Occasionally we eke into the 80s, and sometimes we go even earlier than the 50s, but not too often. And we focus on the songs that maybe missed the top 10, because everybody else is playing the top 10, good times, great oldies. We're going to find the ones that maybe the other stations aren't playing that much, like the first three we heard there. Obviously, the Everly Brothers. Yeah, right. The Kingston Trio. That last song there, kind of a tribute to the Everly Brothers. The trio had been touring with the Everly Brothers. They're working on new music. We're talking 1960, and they came up with the song Everglades. And sure enough, there's a little bit of the Everly Brothers song Bird Dog worked into the Kingston Trio song Everglades. And that was a moderate hit, number 60 in 1960. That's easy to remember. Little Bill Terry jingle. That must be an uncle of Dennis Terry's, I think. And the first half of the Kingston Trio double play, Desert Pete. Always like that one. 1963 for that one. It snuck into the top 40. And quite a metaphor. You know, it's not just about finding water in the desert. You got to give to receive, I think, is the metaphor that the Kingston Trio are singing about. Kick the show off with one of Dennis Terry's favorite artists, I dare say, Steve Lawrence. I only say that because I have a list here of his favorite songs, and Steve Lawrence appears 5 or 6 times. So I think he likes Steve Lawrence, and we kicked it off with a good one. Don't Be Afraid, Little Darlin', top 30 in 1963. Good to hear that one again. So there you go, 3 songs that maybe the other oldie stations aren't playing, but we will. And I got a special treat for you now before we get back to the regular oldies but goodies. Perhaps you know that Dennis Terry started here Thanksgiving Day back in 1976. And then I'm the rookie that followed in his footsteps. I have been here at KSJS just since 1979. Well, little did we realize back then that it was kind of a golden age for KSJS, because a lot of folks were here in the late 70s that went on to full careers in the radio business, which isn't happening that much these days. People like Kim Vestal, the traffic gal up at KCBS and longtime Kara morning person. Lee Hammer up at KNBR. You got Craig Bowers, who's worked all over the place, KCBS, KGO, and Kevin Dessler, and just a whole bunch of people. It really was a golden age back in the late 70s. Well, Craig Bowers, bless his heart, stumbled across an old tape, kind of a medley of old KSJS stuff from 1979, and he sent it over to me. It runs just over 3 minutes, and I thought I'd roll that because it'll give you an idea of the jingles and the promos and the news and the DJs that were going on back in 1979. And you'll even hear Kim Vestal, that traffic gal from KCBS. Wow. Her voice is pretty much the same, but it's interesting to hear her from 1979. So let's roll that right now. Memories of KSJS 1979, courtesy of 90.5 KSJS.
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2: Starting off a rather warm summer-like Thursday evening around the South Bay with some stormy music from San Hannah. Kim Vestal bringing you music until 1 o'clock this morning.

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KSJS will be giving you up-to-the-minute worldwide news, sports scores as they happen, consumer information programs, commentaries on politics from John Ehrlichman, plus sports commentaries from Kurt Gowdy. In addition, Fred Robbins interviews celebrities from the entertainment industry and astrological forecasts from the world-famous astrologer Sidney Omar. 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There's Decision of the 70s, Public Policy Forum, and American Perspective, just to name a few. 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

Spartan Football 79 gets underway Saturday, September 8th, as the Aggies of Utah State come to Spartan Stadium to battle San Jose State. KSJS will be there to bring you all the action. Join myself, Kevin Dessler, as well as Lee Hammer and Mark Furr for this battle of last year's PC2A co-champions. We'll be here with the pregame at 12:45 and the kickoff at 1 o'clock. That's Saturday, September 8th at 12:45 on Stereo 91 KSJS, your station for Spartan Sports.

0: KSJS San Jose. This is Newsbreak 91. A campus demonstration reminiscent of the 60s took place at San Jose State this morning.
1: Patty Hearst is free from prison.
0: There's a big immunization clinic in operation.
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0: Good evening, I'm Craig Bowers, and for the news behind the headlines, here's Mark Goldberg.
1: Five members of the Revolutionary Communist Brigade are under arrest following a march on campus today.
2: And that's the news for today, Thursday, November 29th. I'm Kim Vestal, and for BJ Royster, engineer Craig Bowers, and the rest of the Newsbreak 91 staff, have a good evening.
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0: 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Yes, a triple play there, and you're probably thinking, how could that be a triple play? There were such three different genres of music. Well, they all involved a gal named Nedra Talley, and she was one third of the Ronettes. Of course, Ronnie Spector doing a lot of the lead vocals. Nedra Talley was one of the two very important backup singers. And unfortunately, she is the last of the surviving Ronettes to pass away. Nedra Talley passed away this past week. And so, you know, a lot of folks would just play some old Ronette song, but that would, you know, be a lot of Ronnie Spector. I wanted something specific for Nedra Talley, and I found three. And as you heard, she's quite diverse. That first song was Christian rock song called Love of My Lord, Redwood Tree from 1977. It was a single by Nedra Talley and Ted Sandquist. And so there's a little Christian rock for you. I understand in the late 60s she did became born again, and that was one of her reasons for leaving the Ronettes. The middle song, Follow the Drinking Gourd, well, that was definitely very a folky song, a duet with Roger McGuinn of the Byrds. That's right, Roger McGuinn and Nedra Talley. That's from 1995, a Roger McGuinn album of updated folk songs. And that last one there, probably the most Ronettes related of the bunch, Nedra Talley finally getting to do lead vocals on Be My Baby, because this was from July of 2005, and it was an awards induction. I believe it was the vocal group Lifetime Achievement Awards induction. And so she got to sing lead finally on Be My Baby from 2005. So there you go. Three from Nedra Talley, gone but not forgotten. Also gone but not forgotten is Dennis Terry. He is out of town today, so it's DJ Ross in for him. Oldies but goodies between now and 2 a.m. A lot of, well, we're going to focus on the late 70s, early 80s, because Dennis Terry often does 50s and 60s, and so whenever I fill in, I'll often do something 70s and early 80s, and that's exactly what's going to happen tonight. And, oh, by the way, we had some archived rerun material at the start of the show, including some great flashbacks to KSJS from 1979, of all things, since that's one of the years we're focusing on. And that was due to me being stuck in traffic. For once, we can do a KSJS traffic report. Most of downtown San Jose is under lockdown because of Cinco de Mayo celebrations. At least half of the main roads are closed, including San Fernando, the road that KSJS is on. So I had to, when I finally got close, I had to park about two blocks away and jog the rest of the way to get to the station. So that explains the delay. If you're heading towards downtown San Jose, good luck finding an open roadway, because a lot of the roads are blocked off and there's all kinds of revelers out there having a good old time. That's downtown San Jose as of Friday night, May 2nd. Massive Cinco de Mayo celebrations tying up traffic. Just to park like a mile away and walk into downtown, that's probably your best bet. So we'll get to some of those oldies that I've been mentioning. In fact, a 1979 good comeback song for Lobo. Yeah, he's still putting out singles in 1979. Holding On for Dear Love. We got that for you. Only number 75 pop, but number 13 adult contemporary in late 79. That's up for you in a sec, but first a quick reminder. Every day we go about our lives driven by routine, vision clouded by the very normalcy we take for granted. Countless victims of human trafficking walk among us invisible. Well, it's time to open our eyes. The Blue Campaign provides a unified voice for those who combat human trafficking, whether it's forced labor, domestic servitude, or the sex trade. 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
0: Dennis Terry, 1979. Yeah, good one for Lobo. 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

0: 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Chrissy Hynde and her group, The Pretenders, Brass in Pocket, I'm Special. I got to read those lyrics sometime and figure out. I guess Brass in Pocket is a euphemism for money, but I'll have to look into that. Number 14 record in February 1980, and that's our focus today. I'm thinking 1979, 1980 will be the general area of interest for tonight's show until 2 a.m. So it's just, you know, so many of these songs were big hits back in the day, and no one is playing them anymore. There's not quite right for classic rock, not quite right for adult contemporary, not quite right for an oldie station. So who's playing them? Well, it's going to have to be me, and I'm going to keep it up. Out of the break, it will be another 1979 song. How about a good one for Styx? Babe is the song from October of 79, number 9 adult contemporary, number 1 on the pop charts. I was able to see Styx just a few years ago at the here in downtown San Jose, probably at the Civic Auditorium. And the first thing I asked my buddy who got the tickets is Dennis DeYoung still with the group, because he was the lead singer on most of their hits. Unfortunately, no. So the concert was mostly a lot of their really early stuff and a lot of their later stuff, and then a few attempts at covering Dennis DeYoung songs in the middle of their era. So it was a pretty good show, though. It's just too bad Dennis DeYoung wasn't with them with that operatic voice he's got. So that's up in a sec, but first we got to hear about Funky Fresh.
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4: Aha!

Don't forget my traffic reminder. A lot of streets closed in downtown San Jose due to Cinco de Mayo celebrations. So if you're heading to downtown San Jose, prepare to wait for a bit.

0: 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And you're thinking, since they repeated it over and over, the title would be Stand By Me. Well, they were afraid they would possibly get confused with the big Ben E. King hit, which actually made the top 20 twice in two different decades. So the official title of the song you just heard, Train in Vain, and then in parentheses, Stand By Me. It was completed just after they were thought they were done with their classic London Calling album. And their label said, oh, this is too good to leave off the album. So they, even though the cover art had already been run off, not listing Train in Vain, Stand By Me, they went ahead and added it to the album as a hidden bonus cut. So you'd buy the album and not even know it's on there. And then after the last track, here's Train in Vain, Stand By Me, their biggest hit to up to that time. So go ahead and buy the London Calling album. I believe almost all of them do contain Stand By Me, Train in Vain, whether or not it's listed on the cover or not. So there you go. It's early Clash music. And also in there, it was Styx and Babe, the LP version, which runs slightly longer. And the intro is also slightly longer. And that's kind of cool. Those xylophones or whatever it is that they're playing it on that intro. So good to hear the full-length version of Babe by Styx. It is DJ Ross. I am in for Dennis Terry. And usually I have to just guess at what he's doing. And this time I said, what exactly are you doing this weekend that keeps you from doing the Saturday show? And I got a good rundown from Ms. Cat. Apparently, they're both down in Monterey attending the Good Old Days Festival, which actually is in Pacific Grove. And not only was it going on Saturday, it's going on tomorrow, 11 a.m. till 5 p.m. That's Sunday. And they'll be hanging out at the KMBY booth, because Dennis knows a whole bunch of people at KMBY and possibly even did some work there. So they're doing a remote broadcast at the KMBY booth, and that's where you'll find Dennis Terry down in Monterey with Ms. Cat celebrating the Good Old Days Festival in Pacific Grove. So sounds like a lot of fun. That's what I'm doing here, playing late 70s, early 80s music. In fact, what can I tell you out of the break? Let's take a look at the schedule. And it looks like, oh, a good crossover song for Crystal Gayle. Crossover meaning you hit several charts. You start on the country chart, you crossed over to the pop chart, then you crossed over to the adult contemporary chart. And it's a triple threat from Crystal Gayle from 1979. Good song of hers, Half the Way. Number 15, pop. Number 9, adult contemporary. And, of course, number 2, country. They were talking September of 79. That's Crystal Gayle out of the break. And once again, a quick reminder, downtown San Jose traffic is gridlocked. Okay, one word description. Many road closures, Cinco de Mayo celebrations going on. I was even late getting here for the start of the oldie show because San Fernando Avenue, where the station is located, that's closed too. So I had to park a couple blocks away and run the rest of the way. But I'm here now, and I can tell everybody else that, you know, if you're coming to downtown San Jose, park your car on the outskirts and walk the rest of the way. That's going to be your best bet. More oldies in a sec, but first, for a lively mix of movie reviews and interviews, well, listen to Celluloid Dreams every Monday from 5 until 6 p.m. here on KSJS. 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
0: South Bay situation for the week of May 2nd 2026. It's going to be cloudy. Cloudy for like all the way through Tuesday, but no serious rain expected. Go figure. So cloudy days, temperate enough. And then by Wednesday, the clouds clear out and it's nonstop sunny until the following, you know, this next weekend. Highs on Sunday will be about 69 and low about 52. In fact, I'm seeing a whole bunch of 60s for highs through Tuesday with lows down in the 50s. And then when the clouds go away, guess what? The temperature's going up. Highs in later in the week from Wednesday on will be in the 70s with lows still down in the 50s. And right now it is 55. That's 55 KSJS degrees.
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A case of a big star trying to promote a new group without featuring his name as part of the group name. Utopia is the name, the official name on the record there for that song, Set Me Free. And it was actually a pretty big hit. It was, in fact, where is it? It's right here. Utopia. And did you recognize the voice? That's the big question. A top 30 record for that brand new group Utopia in 1980, Set Me Free. Well, Todd Rundgren is fronting that group. And so even though the label did not say Todd Rundgren and Utopia, most of the radio stations either just said there's Todd Rundgren or there's Todd Rundgren with Utopia. The next best example of that, you know, big star trying to hide behind a group name would, of course, be Paul McCartney and Wings. He tried to, you know, get Wings to be considered a standalone group. But if Paul's involved, you know, at the very least, they're going to call it Paul McCartney and Wings. It is DJ Ross in for Dennis Terry. We're playing late 70s, early 80s music. And where's Dennis Terry? Well, he's down in Monterey. Earlier today, he was enjoying the Good Old Days Festival down in Pacific Grove. And he'll be there tomorrow as well, 11 a.m. till 5 p.m. He's hanging out at the KMBY booth because they're doing a radio remote broadcast from there. So if you happen to be in Monterey, swing by the Good Old Days Festival, and once you find the KMBY booth, that little short guy with no hair, Dennis Terry, and he'll be at the KMBY booth with Ms. Cat if you want to say hi to her as well. So they'll be due back in for their standard shows, Ms. Cat on Monday, and Dennis Terry back here on Friday for the midday show. So it's DJ Ross doing late 70s, early 80s music. That's kind of the picked a subgenre I wanted to do today, inspired by Radio Rick. A few weeks back, he counted down the big hits from 1980 but it was a great countdown, and it made me realize a whole bunch of that early 80s music has fallen between the cracks, and nobody's playing it. So I take it upon myself to play it. And in fact, a real eye-opener for me, a song not in my database, a song I'd never heard before, and Radio Rick exposed me to it. And oh, by the way, if you want to check out his great internet station, that's www.theRideRadio.net. Okay, be sure to put the V in there or you'll get some completely different site. Anyway, he surprised me with a song by The Knack. That's right, the My Sharona people. They were kind of a commercially successful punk and new wave band. And My Sharona, a huge hit in 1979, he played a ballad of theirs. It blew my mind. I did not know The Knack ever did a ballad. And it's a pretty good song, too. So I went and found it, and I'm going to play it for you right now. Here is The Knack, yes, the My Sharona fellas, doing Can't Put a Price on Love. It's a big number 62 record from April 1980. It's courtesy of 90.5 KSJS.

0: Back a few months ago, I was headlining at a great big nightclub. And he put me up a couple of days early. I came in a couple of days early, and they put me up at what they call the Star Suite. Now, here I am, headliner in one of the biggest nightclubs in the country, and I wake up at 8 o'clock in the morning in this Star Suite all by myself. Yeah, that's what I said. Aw. But I did what I've always done, man, to cheer myself up. I picked up my guitar, I sat down, I wrote me a little song. Now, this is how it feels to be alone at the top of the hill and trying to figure out why.
1: Oh, Lord, it's hard to be humble.

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0: 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From right here in the Bay Area, that's Journey. Steve Perry on the lead vocals, Any Way You Want It. Number 23 in March of 1980. Before that, it was a Mac Davis song. And he was being funny, folks. He's not really, that kind of guy. It was, some people said he is so, is so pompous. But no, it's supposed to be a joke. Okay, Mac Davis, It's Hard to Be Humble. That was one of his singles for the Casablanca label. He had been on Columbia for years, and then in the late 70s, early 80s, jumped over to Casablanca, and that's when he recorded It's Hard to Be Humble, the live version. Number 43, pop. Number 10, country, in 1980. And way back when, what was it? It was, rare Knack single, Can't Put a Price on Love, kind of a ballad, certainly a similar arrangement to the Rolling Stones song Beast of Burden, which had just come out within the last year and a half. So they were listening to their Rolling Stones records far too often to steal that arrangement, but it had a pretty good song. Can't Put a Price on Love, number 62 in 1980. I guess their fans weren't quite ready for a ballad from the Mike Sciarrona guys. It is DJ Ross, and filling in for Dennis Terry. He's down in Monterey. Both yesterday and today, but he'll be back for the usual midday Friday show, as will Ms. Kat, who's doing the driving, thank goodness. She'll do her Monday show, usual 6 p.m. to 10 p.m., so look forward to that. Wish them safe travels. And they're clear of San Jose, which is totally gridlocked thanks to Cinco de Mayo celebrations. I'll mention it again. A lot of street closures, a lot of traffic, and it took me double the usual time to get to the station because I wasn't paying attention. I didn't know about all the street closures. And, I kept going higher and higher on the numbered streets. I started on 10th Street, and that was closed. And then I went up to 12th Street and 13th and 14th. I'm at 22nd Street, and it's still closed trying to get into San Jose. So then I zipped all the way down to 4th Street, which is one way, and got me close to the station, pulled up to the barricade where the officer is keeping San Fernando closed, and said, "Hey, I'm an important DJ. I've got a radio show. I'm already late for it. Can I sneak in through here?" And he said, "Nope, San Fernando is closed." And I said, "What am I supposed to do?" "Well, you can go down a couple of blocks and maybe find some parking." So that's exactly what I did. I went down a couple of blocks, lucky enough to find a spot in all the bumper-to-bumper traffic, and then I took my little suitcase of oldies and jogged all the way back to the station, finally arriving about 15 minutes late. But fortunately, Barb Wire had put on one of our oldies reruns shows, so that filled in quite admirably. And here we are, celebrating Cinco de Mayo this weekend, apparently. And I would assume those road closures might go on tomorrow as well, although I can't guarantee it. I know I'm staying out of downtown San Jose tomorrow just to be safe. Unless you like celebrating and stuff. So you want to party, yeah, come on down. Downtown San Jose, lots of people, lots of cars. Park on the outskirts and walk your way in. That's probably the best way to go. More oldies up in a second. In fact, I want to mention this. I've got the first hit single for Air Supply in the U.S. It's called Lost in Love. And now you classic rockers say, "Oh, no, not Air Supply. They do those ballads with that high voice guy." Well, even people who don't like Air Supply often like this first single, Lost in Love, because the soprano guy who sings with the high notes is kept in check for most of the song. And I've got the original Australian pressing of Lost in Love, which came out a year before it hit the U.S., made the top 15 in Australia, and it runs just a bit longer than the U.S. version. And so that's really cool. So the original Australian version of Lost in Love by Air Supply, up in a sec, but first a quick reminder. Vegilution is a community engagement organization inspired to connect the community together through farming. Founded way back in 2008 by three San Jose State students, Vegilution strives to connect people from diverse backgrounds through farming and food. You can join the Vegilution team Fridays and Saturdays from 10 a.m. till 12:30 p.m. They're located within the Emma Prusch Farm Park at King and Story Roads in East San Jose. For more info, just give them a visit, www.vegilution.org.
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FM, KSJS. Yes, the original Australian version of Lost in Love by Air Supply, and something I've never done before. You hear Dennis Terry talk about the record reprises where it's so nice you got to hear it twice. I've never done one before. Well, I'm going to follow in Dennis Terry's footsteps since that single is so rare and so never heard on the radio. We'll remember Lou Geneva with Lost in Love all over again. Here it is one more time from KSJS.

0: 90.5 FM, KSJS. Ann and Nancy Wilson fronting the band Heart and Even It Up. A minor hit, I guess you could say, number 33 on the weekly charts in February 1980. Good one. One you don't hear nearly often enough. And sure had a hit sound, so I don't know why it didn't do better. Before that, it was so nice we had to hear it twice. Yes, the rare Australian version of Lost in Love by Air Supply. Just goes to show you can go from Air Supply to Heart on this show. Yes, if it charted in the late 70s or early 80s, it's fair game on this show tonight, as it's DJ Ross filling in for Dennis Terry. He's down in Monterey both all day, Saturday and into Sunday. But he'll be back in time for his usual Friday show this upcoming Friday. And also in that set, what was it? I think we got you up to date. Pretty much it was Lost in Love and Done Twice and then Even It Up. So that gets you up to date. Out of the break, it's that big hit from Rupert Holmes, Escape, the Pina Colada song, number 8, Adult Contemporary, number 1 pop in late 79. He had the unfortunate luck to be on the Infinity label because after a very successful first album, they promptly went out of business. So he had to go find fortunes with other labels. And if you're thinking he's a one-hit wonder, I'm here to correct you. Yeah, sure, Escape, Pina Colada song, a gold single, 3 weeks at number 1. He had a second top 10 hit. It was titled Him. I remember Kim Vestal would play that on Kara, and she'd sing along with it going, Kim, Kim, Kim. Okay. And a minor hit with a song called Answering Machine. That's a very good early 80s kind of thing to be singing about. Rupert Holmes actually is an English fella, but he was raised in Manhattan and a pop singer, songwriter. He was a member of Street People, if you remember that group. And here's the bizarre one. Rupert Holmes, the Pina Colada guy, he wrote Timothy, that song about cannibalism that the Buies performed back in the early 70s. Yes, that was a Rupert Holmes composition, and he arranged it too. Also spent a lot of time doing Broadway stuff, musical director for a variety of Broadway shows. So a very talented guy. Don't call him a one-hit wonder. Anybody that can write Timothy by the Buies as well as Escape the Pina Colada song, you know, that's quite a wide range. And we got that one big hit, Pina Colada song, up in a sec. But first, let's check out Mr. Tipiano.
1: Hello. Hello. Is this thing on?
2: Yeah, it's on, Mr. Tipiano. We're ready for you.
1: And now, here's our host to tell you more about what's coming up next.
2: Sorry, there isn't any host. That's why we have you to talk about that.
1: Hold it right there. Don't touch that podcasting control lever.
2: I'm sorry, this isn't a podcast. It's,
1: Hey, you know, we have lots of important things to say, but, now, first the news.
2: What the hell are you talking about? And where did this music come from?
1: Now, let's rejoin our regularly scheduled podcast.
2: This isn't a f***ing podcast, you understand? You know what? Screw it. I don't even know why we hired you. You can just go. I can do this promo myself.
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0: FM, KSJS. A couple of hits on the Columbia label from 1980. Billy Joel, of course, there. You May Be Right. Number 7, Pop. That's a pretty rockin' song, but the adult contemporary easy listening stations were getting a little more interested in rock and roll. You May Be Right. Number 48 on the adult contemporary charts. And there's only 50 positions, so it did barely sneak on to the adult contemporary charts, but it's amazing it even showed up at all, because that used to be too rock and roll for those easy listening adult contemporary stations. Before that, it was Boz Scaggs from right here in the Bay Area. Breakdown Dead Ahead, also on the Columbia label. Let me look. Both are from March 1980, so adjacent Columbia label releases. And it was Breakdown Dead Ahead, number 15 for Boz in March 1980. It is DJ Ross in for Dennis Terry. He is off in Monterey with Ms. Cat. She did the driving, thank goodness. Good old, let's see, it was the Good Old Days Festival in Pacific Grove, where he's hanging out at the KMBY radio booth because they're doing remotes from there. So he was there yesterday. He'll be there I'm looking now, 4 minutes away from tomorrow, Sunday. So, yes, Saturday and Sunday, he's down in Monterey. So I'm here playing oldies from the late 70s, early 80s. That's what I tend to do when I fill in on the Dennis Terry Oldies Show. And update, traffic still gridlocked in downtown San Jose. Cinco de Mayo celebrations, and now we're getting the fireworks as well with the loud firecrackers. And you know they're loud firecrackers if I can hear them inside this soundproof booth. So those are going off, many road closures, lots of cars, lots of people. That's all going on right now in downtown San Jose. If that's your bag, come on down. Me, I'm going to hide here in the studio for a while. We have got more fun stuff since it is apparently a big party night here in San Jose. I've got party music for you for dancing. A couple of breakthrough singles on the Solar Records label. In a little bit, we'll hear from Shalimar and a good breakthrough hit for them after many years only on the R&B charts. In 1979, second time around, top 10, both pop and R&B for Shalimar. That's in a bit, but out of the break, the full-length version of the big breakthrough hit for The Whispers, And the Beat Goes On. That's from January 1980. And I talk breakthrough because The Whispers have been kicking around the music biz since 1964. And they had a moderate amount of R&B success, but nothing in the pop top 50 until And the Beat Goes On. In February 1980, top 20, a gold single. So to celebrate that, well, let's do the full-length version. That'll get you dancing. The full-length version of And the Beat Goes On by The Whispers. And they were both on the Solar label, which kind of, new producers, new label that often will rejuvenate your career. And that certainly happened in both The Whispers and Shalimar's case. So that's up in a sec. But first, a quick reminder. Did you know that KSJS is your one-stop shop for Spartan athletics? 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
0: She says it's so easy, but I have no idea what she said at the very end there. I checked with the mental health board lady who's bilingual, and she explained it to me at the end of the spot there. She's saying Social Security in Spanish. Okay, so it all comes clear now. I'm glad she explained that to me. South Bay situation for the week of May 3rd, 2026. It's going to be cloudy over the weekend. In fact, those clouds will extend into Tuesday. No rain or anything, just cloudy weather. And highs will be in the 60s, lows down in the 50s. Then the clouds clear out, and from Wednesday on, it's sunny with highs in the 70s and lows down in the 50s. Right now, it's 54. That's 54 KSJS degrees.
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0: Saturday Sue up on the bar. Have her dance into this one. A little dance music, the full-length version of And the Beat Goes On by The Whispers. 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

90.5 FM KSGS. From late 1979, a couple of songs on the charts at the same time, and both on the Solar label. That was Shalimar, second time around. And number 8 pop, number 1 R&B. And then their label mates, Whispers, also doing quite well. We heard the full-length version of And the Beat Goes On. Number 19 pop, also number 1 rhythm and blues. So that was real distinctive hit sound for the Solar record label and did quite well with it. Both those groups having big comebacks in their careers thanks to that label and their producers. It is DJ Ross in for Dennis Terry doing late 70s, early 80s music. He's down in Monterey frolicking at the KMBY radio booth, part of the, what do they call it, the Good Old Days Festival. That's in Pacific Grove. And so he'll be there all day Sunday as well, but he'll be back in time for his usual Friday show coming up, Friday Flashbacks. It is, like I said, DJ Ross stuck here in San Jose with a lot of road closures thanks to Cinco de Mayo celebrations, lots of fireworks and firecrackers going off, gridlock traffic. But hey, once you get parked, you'll be okay. Have a good old time. Come on down. Or, and you know what the police do when it's time for everybody to go home, maybe 2 a.m.? They reopen certain one-way roads, but only the roads that lead out of town. So the only roads you can get on take you out of San Jose. That's one way to clear out the city, and that'll be happening probably in a couple hours from now. I'm just guessing. And in the meantime, I'll play the oldies for you. Up next, we've got Fleetwood Mac. The Rumors album was huge, you know, number one album for the year, many hit singles. And so a lot of pressure is on for the follow-up album. And the group kind of turned it over to Lindsey Buckingham, who kind of wanted, you know, stretch their horizon, you know, stretch their boundaries, maybe some experimental things. A 2-LP set called Tusk, and the title track was the first single with the USC Marching Band. And people are saying, boy, this is Fleetwood Mac? It kind of startled people. And you know, being the first single, it did make the top 10. But, you know, people were, it got mixed reviews. We'll say that. We'll be nice about it. And then the follow-up single, Sarah, that's a good Stevie Nicks single that did quite well, top 10. And now the third single doesn't get played nearly enough. Pretty good song, though. Think About Me. It's from the Tusk album, but it got to number 39 Adult Contemporary, 20 Pop. And since it doesn't get played nearly enough, I'm going to do it for you right now. Here's Fleetwood Mac from the Tusk album. Think About Me from 90.5 KSJS.

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Cliff Richard there. Kind of a forgotten single of his here in the U.S. Carrie, that's C-A-R-R-I-E, a gal's name. No, he's not going to carry your knapsack for you. In 1980, number 34 in the U.S., but as is often the case, much bigger overseas. Carrie, number 4 in Ireland, number 4 in the U.K., and that had been going on for decades.

0: And the rest was history. He would, after that, have pretty good success in the U.S. and around the world. Cliff Richard, yes, bigger than Elvis. Sometime you got to get the box set and check out those early singles you missed from 1959 through 1975, if you're so inclined. That's just me. It is DJ Ross in for Dennis Terry playing late 70s, early 80s music. And what else was in there? Oh, yeah, Think About Me, the third single from the Tusk album by Fleetwood Mac. I believe that was a Christine McVie composition. Good song. But because it did not make the top 10, you're not going to hear it on a lot of oldie stations, especially the commercial ones. Out of the break, you're thinking Kenny Rogers, a real talented guy. What about the rest of his family? Well, Uncle Kenny has a cute little nephew named Dan Rogers, and he put out a single in 1979, and it was an excellent single for him. Unfortunately, it was on a tiny label, so it only got to number 41 pop and number 6 adult contemporary. And Dennis and I both really like this song. Dan Rogers, Looks Like Love Again. Not country at all. No, good soft rock hit. Should have been a much bigger hit on the pop charts, but we'll stick with the top 10 on AC. And that is up for you in just a sec. But first, are you looking for a new hobby? Wanting to stay active? Wish to be a part of a small, tight-knit community that takes trips to local beaches? Well, why not give spike ball a try? San Jose State has their very own spike ball club where they host friendly and or competitive matches. For more info, you can find the Spike Ball Club at one of their pickup games, Tuesdays or Thursdays, 4:15 p.m. till 6 p.m. on the Tower Lawn here on the San Jose State campus. This message brought to you by the staff of 90.5 KSJS.
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9: That's the coolest story I've ever heard in my entire life. That's insane. Can I hear it again? Do you have time?
10: 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I hear that asteroids machine calling my name from the game room, so peace.

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The distinctive sounds of Debbie Harry and Blondie, Call Me. But if you're listening close, those aren't the lyrics I remember. Well, so, yeah, I guess it's bilingual. It's mostly Spanish, although Call Me is certainly in English. And towards the end, I believe we hear a little more English. But technically, it goes by the title Llámame. That's Call Me in Spanish from 1980, a single release for the Spanish version of Call Me. Debbie Harry was always proud that Blondie's four gold records, gold singles, their four number one singles were all kind of different genres because they had started out as a punk rock band on the Private Stock label. Then they signed with Chrysalis Records and were encouraged to try different genres. So they go with a big change of pace, Heart of Glass. That's like a Euro disco song. That goes to number one. And then Call Me, of course, Giorgio Moroder involved with that. And, of course, from the Richard Gere movie, American Gigolo. And that's kind of a rock and roll dance song. That went to number one. And then another change of pace, The Tide is High, a reggae song. That goes to number one. And last but not least, Rapture, that novelty rap song of theirs. That goes to number one. So they were open to not just being a punk rock band. They changed genres and had great success, Debbie Harry and Blondie. Before that, it was Dolly Parton, Starting Over Again. Number what? 36 Pop, 35 AC, of course, number one country for Dolly Parton. That's 1980. And way back when, it was cute little Dan Rogers, the nephew of Uncle Kenny Rogers. Looks Like Love Again. That's a good one. Number 41 Pop, number 6 AC. And I don't see it on CD. That's why I had to take it off the original 45. So hopefully someday we'll get that one mastered from master tape on a compact disc or some such. We have a few more songs, a couple more songs before the break. Let's go back to the disco era because I know it's Saturday, Sunday morning. You're still gridlocked here in downtown San Jose for the Cinco de Mayo celebrations. Half the streets are closed. Police are everywhere. Fireworks are going off, mostly illegal. And people are having a good old time. So let's get them dancing with some Donna Summer. Following her common format, starts off as a ballad, and then about a minute in, it gets into the disco beat. So here we go, Donna Summer, On the Radio, which is On the Radio from 90.5 KSJS.

0: 90.5 FM, KSJS, Peaches and Herb with their final Hot 100 song so far, I Pledge My Love to You. And actually, it's just titled I Pledge My Love. January 1980, number 37 R&B, number 33 Adele Contemporary, did the best on the pop charts at number 19. And that was the Herb has always been the same since the 60s. Herb, what is Herb's last name? Herb Feemister. That's right. Herb Feemister. But the Peaches have changed over the years. Back in the 60s, it was Francine Barker singing all those classic Columbia and Date label hits. And then replaced for a brief time by Marlene Mack. She was the second Peaches. And then for the comeback for Peaches and Herb with Reunited, Shake Your Groove Thing over on the Polydor label. Herb, by the way, goes by Herb Fame. And he's cast off the Feemister last name. I don't blame him. Herb Fame would be the stage name. And the recent Peaches that you heard there, Linda Green, she'd been with Herb Fame since 1977. So, nice long career, three different Peaches, same old Herb. It is DJ Ross playing 70s and 80s music. Dennis Terry down in Monterey at the KMBY radio booth and participating in the Good Old Days Festival, taking on Pacific Grove by storm. He'll be back on Friday for the Midday Friday Flashback Show. Jazz Cat, or Ms. Cat, is doing the drive-in. She'll be back in time for her Monday jazz show, 6 p.m. till 10 p.m. So looking forward to both of those. Also, before the Peaches and Herb, it was on the radio, Donna Summer. Just like I mentioned, starts off for about a minute as a ballad, then launches into the disco part. And that was top 10, both R&B and pop, as you might imagine, 1980 for that one. Out of the break, we've got Captain and Tennille, similar situation to Mac Davis. Matt, you heard Hard to Be Humble earlier by Mac Davis after he'd left Columbia over on the Casablanca label. Well, Captain and Tennille, same thing. Many years on the A&M label. Now their contract is up and they signed for the big money with the Casablanca label. Changed the direction of their sound a little bit and have big success. Out of the break, it's the Captain and Tennille on Casablanca and the sexy first hit they had with that label. Do That to Me One More Time. Top 5 Adult Contemporary and Pop in October of 79. That is up as soon as we check out some Bee Gees Chipmunks.
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1: 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Mm-hmm. That's right, 24 hours a day, 7 days a week, 365 days a year, nonstop. 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I always keep my needles clean, because by sharing them, you might get some disease, heartburn. 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
0: The only problem with that spot is that we have not had needles or turntables in this studio for over 5 years, but I quibble. 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

0: 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A first Hot 100 single for Christopher Cross, February 1980, Ride Like the Wind, number two on the pop charts. That's a good way to kick off our career. And Christopher Cross, among other artists, between him and his label, they decide to not put his image on the picture sleeves or the cover of his albums. There are various reasons to do that. I don't want to guess. Most of Christopher Cross's album covers and picture sleeves, you're not going to see a picture of his image on there. Same is true, I think, for like Steve Miller. Rarely does Steve Miller appear on his picture sleeves or album covers, just some fancy artwork. And I think Steve's excuse was, I want to be able to go into a restaurant and not be mobbed. So, yeah, that's certainly a good excuse. Some artists choose to not put their images on the cover. Chicago was that way. Until about Chicago, 11 or 12, and or maybe it was 13. No, it's probably 12, where they did put the group picture of the group on the album cover, and then after that, it could go either way. But yeah, that's a funny thing when the artist chooses not to be on the cover of their picture sleeves or albums. But didn't hold back Christopher Cross, that's for sure. And you must call him Christopher Cross because there's a rap group named Criss Cross. So we don't want to. I don't want to confuse the two. Before that, a sexy song from Captain and Tennille over on the Casablanca label. Do That to Me One More Time. Top five, adult contemporary and pop. Now, out of the break, we have got a fella who you thought was all washed up. Back in the 60s, Jimmy Ruffin had some good Motown hits, probably best known being What Becomes of the Brokenhearted. You might remember I've passed this way before. I kind of liked Gonna Give Her All the Love I've Got. So those are all like mid to late 60s, and then we didn't hear much from Jimmy after that, and you're thinking, that's it for him. Well, change labels, change producers, and sometimes you might revitalize your career. In 1980, he signs with the RSO record label, which is having great success with the Bee Gees, among other things, and Andy Gibb and Yvonne Elliman and Eric Clapton. And they team up, Jimmy Ruffin, with Robin Gibb of the Bee Gees, who co-wrote and produces the Jimmy Ruffin single, Hold On to My Love. Guess what? A top 10 single in 1980 for Jimmy Ruffin. And oh, by the way, happy birthday, Jimmy Ruffin. It's coming up. May 7th, 1939 is his birthday coming up. Of course, brother of David Ruffin. So we have that one for you. Because if you bought the Motown Greatest Hits on Jimmy Ruffin, it's not going to include this song because it's from years later and on a whole different label. So it's kind of hard to find. Hold On to My Love, 1980 for Jimmy Ruffin. That's up in a sec. But first, a reminder that San Jose traffic in downtown, kind of rough. A lot of closed streets, a lot of fireworks, mostly firecrackers. Lots of police presence, lots of party goers, and lots of gridlock. So, sure, come on into downtown, but you won't be able to get too close to the center of things. Just park wherever you can and walk the rest of the way. That's what I'm going to have to do because I had to park about three blocks away from the station just to get here. So that is the story for the Cinco de Mayo celebrations here in San Jose. Also, something to tune in just a few hours. We want to welcome you to the Ice Cream Parlor with DJ Sunday. 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That's the Ice Cream Parlor with DJ Sunday. 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
0: Forecast. South Bay forecast for the week of May 3rd. We're going to expect cloudy weather today and also Monday and Tuesday. So clouds now through Tuesday. No rain, though, with highs up in the 60s and lows down in the 50s. Then the clouds clear out, and it's sunny. Sunny after that. Sunny weather Wednesday through this next Sunday for a whole week of sunniness. Good heavens, what is this, California? Highs will be up in the 70s. Lows down in the 50s, and right now it is 53. That's 53 KSJS degrees.
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0: Good comeback record for Jimmy Ruffin, produced by Robin Gibb of the Bee Gees. It's called Hold On to My Love from 1980 on 90.5 FM KSJS.

0: 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I have never seen one of these intact before. 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

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That's Bob Seger from the Against the Wind album. And the first single from that album, Fire Lake. I didn't recognize the background vocalist at first, but I read the liner notes. Three members of the Eagles providing background on Fire Lake. Glenn Frey, Don Henley, Timothy B. Schmidt. So that's a pretty good backing band, let me tell you. And it was a top 10 single for Bob in 1980. We're seeing a trend here that is just accidental. It wasn't planned. But in the late 70s, early 80s, a lot of groups, you know, you have to be persistent. You know, maybe you have one or two hits and then there's a dry patch. You got to hang in there. Keep putting out singles. Keep maybe, you know, trying different things. In Bob Seger's case, back in 68 or so, he had Ramblin' Gamblin' Man, top 20. But then we didn't hear much from Bob after that as far as the charts go. And people said, oh, he's just a one-hit wonder. He only charts up in Michigan. But then, you know, Bob hung in there. And by 1976, the Night Moves album comes out. And then the rest was history. Nonstop hit singles after that for Bob Seger. So good for him. And we also saw that with Jimmy Ruffin. You know, he had mid-60s Motown success, and then we didn't hear much from him. 1980, a comeback on a different label with help from Robin Gibb. And we heard that song earlier. That was pretty cool. Hold On to My Love was the name of that one. And coming up next, another example of having a dry patch and then coming back maybe on a different label with a different sound. It's called Special Lady, and it's by that brand-new group, Ray Goodman and Brown. Well, if you look into it, Ray Goodman and Brown are actually the Moments. And they'd been kicking around the music business since the 60s on the Stang label. And probably the best thing you'd know the Moments for, Love on a Two-Way Street. That was a gold single for them. And then the chart fortunes dwindled by the mid-70s. We didn't hear from the Moments for about 5 years. And then they signed with the Polydor label. And either the label or the group decided, you know, maybe Moments is a little dated for our group name. Let's try something different. Let's go with our actual members of the group, Ray, Goodman, and Brown. Same guys, just on a different label, and now with a different producer. And guess what? The song we heard, Special Lady, a gold single, top five in 1980. So they were persistent and hung in there and made it through the dry patch. So I think that's our moral for the day. Hang in there and keep trying different things, and eventually you might find your way back onto the charts. It is DJ Ross in for Dennis Terry. We are celebrating Cinco de Mayo this weekend in downtown San Jose. Lots of street closures, lots of firecrackers, lots of people, lots of gridlock. So you've been warned, downtown San Jose, it's the place to be if you can get there. I'll see how bad it is when I try to get home at 2 a.m. And I think I'm parked in a pretty good place to make my escape. Now, up next, another fella that had middling success. Tom Petty, I won't keep you in suspense. He had middling success with some songs that squeaked into the top 40. And then he hung in there in 1980. He started hitting the big time, a top 15 single of his called Refugee. So here's Tom Petty and the Heartbreakers from 90.5 KSJS.

0: 95.5 FM KSJS. The late Olivia Newton-John with the late Andy Gibb. Why are all these 70s and 80s pop stars passing away on us? It's not fair. And that's certainly a song you do not hear on most other stations, and without good reason, because it charted fairly well. I Can't Help It, number 12 pop, number 8 adult contemporary in March 1980, Olivia Newton-John and Andy Gibb on the RSO label, from his album After Dark, as I recall. And before that, it was the late Tom Petty, another superstar no longer with us, and Refugee. Number 15 on the pop charts in January 1980. It's DJ Ross. We're playing music from the late 70s, early 80s. As I fill in for Dennis Terry, as I mentioned before, he's down at the Good Old Days Festival in Pacific Grove, hanging out at the KMBY radio booth. They're doing remotes from out there. He's hanging out with Ms. Cat and her cradle, and she's doing the driving, thank God. And they'll be there all day Sunday as well, and then be back in time for the regular work week. So I hope they enjoy themselves. I think they have already, based on what I've heard. And then Jazz Cat or Ms. Cat will be in there for her show on Monday at 6 p.m. Dennis Terry back for Friday Flashbacks starting at 10 a.m. And I expect to get a full report on the festivities. Out of the break, it is Rita Coolidge, who's had a nice long career and persisted, like I mentioned before, until finally hitting the big time with Your Love Has Lifted Me Higher and Higher. We've got a few singles down from that one in 1979. I'd Rather Leave While I'm in Love. Top 40 on three charts. Number 38 pop, number 32 country. Hey, number 3 adult contemporary for I'd Rather Leave While I'm in Love. That's Rita Coolidge up in a sec. But first, a quick reminder. The world does not belong to us. We're just guests here, so we need to leave it the way we found it. That means littering and polluting need to be eliminated. 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Trash does not belong in the water. Respect the ocean and don't take it for granted. Be the difference and don't litter. Save the animals. Save yourself. This message brought to you by 90.5 KSJS.
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90.5 FM KSJS. Cool in the gang there. Too hot. And once again, proving that accidental theme for this whole show, being persistent through dry patches in your career. Cool in the gang have been kicking around since the late 60s and, in fact, doing a lot of instrumentals early on. Finally hit the big time in late 1973 with Jungle Boogie and the follow-up, also a gold single, Hollywood Swingin'. But then, nothing in the top 30 for Cool in the Gang for the next 5 years. But they hung in there, kept releasing singles, kept trying new things, and finally struck gold in October of 79, Ladies' Night, putting them back in the top 10. And Too Hot right there, that was the follow-up to Ladies' Night. Well, they can't possibly top that. Oh, yes, they did. The very next single, Celebration, a platinum single from 1980. And then other hits like Take My Heart, You Can Have It If You Want. I always like that one. Get Down On It, Big Fun, Let's Go Dancing, Ooh La La, Joanna, Tonight, Misled, Fresh, Cherish, Emergency, Victory, Stone Love, Need I Say More? So Cool in the Gang hung around for that 5-year dry patch on the pop charts and came back big time. So good for them. And before that, it was Rita Coolidge, I'd Rather Leave While I'm in Love. I'll be leaving here in about 27 minutes. We'll continue with the oldies. A good rerun Dennis Terry archive show from November 3rd, 2022. He never tells you the date of the rerun. I will tell you the date. It's a November 3rd show, so he'll probably be raving about how the 49ers are doing and all that. But me, I'm going to throw on another Rupert Holmes song. Earlier, we heard Escape the Pina Colada song, and I mentioned the follow-up single, Him. Well, I happen to have it here, and you know, all I ever hear is Escape the Pina Colada song. Him made the top 10, both pop and AC. It should get played more often. So I'm going to play it right now. It's Rupert Holmes and Him. We'll dedicate this one to Kim Vestal, since she prefers the lyrics, Kim, Kim, Kim. She's so cute. And this is Rupert Holmes on 90.5.

0: 90.5 FM KSGS. Good comeback hit for the Spinners. It's actually a medley, Working My Way Back to You / Forgive Me Girl. And that points out a secret way that writer Michael Zager made some money. You remember Michael Zager. He was a great disco producer in the late 70s, early 80s. Let's All Chant was his big solo hit. Well, he got involved with the Spinners, and he figured out a kind of a secret way to make more money. And he got the Spinners to start doing medleys. The first medley was that one there, Working My Way Back to You / Forgive Me Girl. Then the next medley also made the top 10, Cupid / I've Loved You for a Long Time. And then the final medley, not as successful, but it charted, Yesterday Once More / Nothing Remains the Same. Well, here's how Michael Zager made money off those medleys. He was the writer of the second of each of those songs. That's right, the lesser-known songs in each of those medleys, he wrote all of them. So while the original writer of the classic song gets money for writer's royalties, Michael Zager gets equal money for the song he attached on to the classic hit. So Working My Way Back to You, a classic. Michael Zager wrote Forgive Me Girl. That got combined together. And then you had your Cupid. Everybody knows that song, a classic. And then Michael Zager writes I've Loved You for a Long Time. And that gets tacked onto the Cupid medley and so on. So I don't know if many people realize that, but a great idea for Michael Zager, as long as it doesn't ruin the medley. He wrote the second half of all those medleys and made a really good writer's royalty on those three songs from the Spinners. So there you go. There's your secret expose for the day. It is DJ Ross down to my last 17 minutes. It's 70s and 80s music. Dennis Terry back at 10 a.m. this Friday with the usual Friday flashbacks. We also have him coming up in 17 minutes as part of a rerun archive show from 2022. And that'll be a lot of 50s and 60s music. Now, up out of the break, we have got the country queen, Anne Murray. And she was quite unstoppable in the late 70s. We got a good one of hers, Broken Hearted Me. How big was it? Only number 12 pop, but get this. Number one country, number one adult contemporary. And that ain't nothing to sneeze at. Broken Hearted Me from Anne Murray. Up in a sec, but first, we got to hear about San Jose State's TV station. All they need now is a transmitter.
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0: Pool, the full-length version, Pilot of the Airwaves by Charlie Dorn. On the original Island label single, it has a cold end with her a cappella singing Pilot of the Airwaves. No, we're going to give you the whole thing there. And that is the only Hot 100 single for British gal Charlie Dorn, D-O-R-E, Pilot of the Airwaves. Good one. All About My Business. I kind of like that. Anne Marie, Broken Hearted Me before that. I'm down to my last couple songs, Something to Mull Over. Out of the break, it'll be Paul Davis, a song of his that was not only a top five hit on the adult contemporary charts, top 25 pop, but also top 10 Christian on the Christian music charts. Which Paul Davis hit could that be? Well, you'll find out shortly. But do stay tuned, because at 2 a.m. it is Dennis Terry with 50s and 60s oldies, a rerun show from November 2022. That'll be up at 2 a.m. and that'll be coming up shortly.
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0: South Bay situation for May 3rd, the week of May 3rd. Cloudy weather between now and, Tuesday. Then the sun comes out Wednesday, Thursday, Friday, Saturday. So the whole second half of the week will be sunny. The cloudy days now through Tuesday, highs will be in the 60s, lows in the 50s. During the sunny days, up that into the 70s with lows in the 50s. Right now, we are at 54. That's 5-4 KSJS degrees.
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There you have it. The Paul Davis Christian crossover. Number 23, pop. Number 4, adult contemporary. Number 10 on the Christian charts for Do Right by Paul Davis. Good to hear that one. I'm Ross. I'm just about out of time. We've got a Dennis Terry rerun show coming up straight away. It'll be the usual 50s and 60s music with Mr. Dennis Terry. And then he'll be back in live this Friday at 10 a.m. Tune in then. Thanks for having me, and I'll see you then. Bye-bye.

0: 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As a result, you may detect an occasional surface noise or volume drop due to transmission problems so common to old radio. We hope, however, that any variance in audio quality will not take away from your pleasure in listening to this, one of the all-time favorite shows. We hope, however, that any variance in audio quality will not take away from your pleasure in listening to this, one of the all-time favorite...
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Whoa, volume all the way up. Good morning, everyone. My name is DJ Sick, and you're listening to The Infirmary. This is only on 90.5 FM KSJS Ground Zero Radio. Thank you so much for tuning in. It's such a pleasure to be here. And I mean that sincerely. If you tuned in last week, you didn't hear me. You heard good old DJ Nocturnal. Shout out to them. Huge shout out to them for filling in for me. I was actually doing a yard sale at my house, and we were still tuned in. Like, it was a little ridiculous. A little ridiculous to, like, be tuning into my own show, even though I can't be at my show. But they did such an awesome job. It also made me realize just how much Screamo we play. So if if you weren't looking for that at 10 a.m., I'm so sorry. Let me just say, I got some new releases. I got some new releases downloaded. I'm really excited to play some fun, new, exciting, cool stuff. I also have things to talk about, shows, both past and upcoming. Wow, just a lot to chop it up about today. But in the meantime, we're gonna listen to The Downs by Christmas Tree. Christmas Tree actually just played, speaking of shows that just happened, Christmas Tree just played at our Peace and Justice Center Heavy Lemon KSJS moment. We had a show on the 31st and they played. It was really, really cool. All right, this is what you're hearing right now on 90.5 KSJS.

0: Hello, everyone. Oh my gosh, that song you just heard was Sleepin' by Coffin, another new release from this year. Super exciting to play. Yeah. Yippee. I'm stalling while I find a PSA. 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This message is brought to you by the United States Fire Administration and 90.5 FM KSJS. Yeah, guys, super freaking important. Except our fire alarm is really old and it's kind of bad. And it just kind of goes off like if you burn toast. So, but fire alarms are important. Anyway, yep.
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0: So anyway, as I was saying before, I saw some really cool shows lately. I also had the really awesome achievement of finishing Debbie Harry's autobiography, or I guess not autobiography, you shouldn't write it. It's a biography, but it was really freaking good, and it's totally, Debbie Harry is one of my heroes of all time, okay? She is, like, mother. She's my blueprint. She's awesome. For me and so many other, like, women in music, and it's really cool. I think just people in music. She's an inspiration to anyone and everyone who graces, who has the opportunity to be graced by her and her awesomeness. But yeah, I was working on this memoir. Well, it's not a memoir because she didn't write it. I read the Kim Gordon memoir, and that was an actual memoir because she wrote it, and it was really great. And then I went from Kim Gordon to Debbie Harry. Just two

0: heroes. And her biography was really, really great. A lot of really interesting interviews, so much history that, you know, you may hear about in passing, but kind of forget. And then having it, like, laid out right in front of you is like, whoa, wow, that's really cool. One of my, like, favorite Blondie songs that I think is kind of underrated, but also kind of problematic, it was one of the ones that they first actually had, like, released. It was one of their first singles. It's called X Offender. I'm going to play it right now. It's a goofy little number. And then we're going to hear some Stray Cats, because I got to see the Stray Cats. And we're going to have a little Rockabilly time. But, yeah! You're tuned in to The Infirmary. I'm DJ Sick. This is 90.5 FM. Gay's Jazz. Blondie!
1: I saw you standing on the corner. You look so big and fine. I really wanted to go out with you. So when you smiled, I laid my heart on the line.

DJ Sick with the Infirmary, 90.5 FM at KSJS. I had to intervene just for a moment because I did, in fact, have the honor and privilege to see the Stray Cats live last night at the Mountain Winery in Saratoga, California. Yay. It was awesome. Oh my gosh. What a thorough review. They sounded amazing. They sounded just as good as they did, 30, 40 years ago or whatever. It was freaking amazing. I've loved the Stray Cats and I've loved rockabilly since probably high school, maybe. I never thought I'd have the opportunity to see them, especially with Brian Setzer's health conditions. Apparently he has an autoimmune disease. And he wasn't able to play guitar for a really long time, and they weren't sure if he would ever play again. But he went to the Mayo Clinic. I'm laughing because my dad told me this story three times last night, so I'm jogging my memory again. But he regained his ability in his hands. He could play again, and he freaking nailed it. You have no clue that he couldn't play guitar because he played so well. It was so tight. Just the sheer energy that was coming out of these three 60-year-old men was insane. And the crowd was awesome. Everyone was bumping. You couldn't dance much, which I think that's more of a fault of the venue itself. Personally, I think they would have thrived the Ritz in our lovely San Jose. In fact, that's where I saw this next band that I'm playing, the Reverend Horton Heat. But it was just so freaking fun. Oh my gosh. They really did knock my socks off. I didn't have any expectations going in. I was just I love these guys and I'm so excited to get to see them. And it was so freaking good. They played all the hits except Sexy and 17, which I was gonna play on my show, but I was like, I don't know if that's actually radio friendly. So I did actually play the Sex Offender song by Blondie. So I don't know if, yeah, but I love that one. It's another banger. They didn't play that one, but they played Built for Speed. They played Runaway Boys. They played Rumble in Brighton. They played literally, if you look at a greatest hits album, you would find exactly what they played. That was basically the whole set list. They did an encore, and they did an Elvis medley, which was really fun. So fun. Oh, so many swing dresses there last night, myself included. A lot of leopard print. You couldn't wear studs in the venue, which was kind of interesting. But again, I'm speaking more on the venue than the actual band. Lee Rocker, boy, oh, freaking boy. Okay. This guy is so cool. He had a cow print upright. Are we serious, team? Again, rockabilly is so freaking fun because they take so much influence from the blues, and the blues has maybe the sickest bass lines in all of music. Okay, I'm gonna go out on a limb and say that. So it was just amazing to see this guy totally nail it. Again, two back-to-back amazing bassists, Lee Rocker. I mean, Jimbo first from Reverend Horton Heat, then Lee Rocker. It's just been so awesome. I really respect these guys so much for still being out there doing what they do with so much energy and passion. They were freaking, if you have the chance to see them, you should totally check them out on this leg. If you haven't listened to them before, hopefully you just did. I don't know. But they are so influential. They literally, are the forefront of what we know as rockabilly. So get into that one. We're gonna play a little Reverend Horton Heap to follow up with Stray Cats. But I love you, Stray Cats. I love Brian Setzer. I love the boys. You guys rock. No, they're not listening, but in spirit they rock. No, in everything they rock. All right, Reverend, here we go.

0: Test.
1: Your specimen has been processed. 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

0: 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You're tuned in to the Infirmary, and I'm your host, DJ Sick. Wow, what a pleasure to be here. That last song you just heard was Waiting For You To Come Home by Graham Hunt. It's actually not super, super new release single, but definitely from this year. Look out for the album titled American Pyramid. It's coming out... Oh, it doesn't actually say when it's coming out. Coming out soon. Coming out this year, which is exciting. But yeah, release single from them, so awesome. Before that, we heard San Diego by Hines. And before that, we heard Splitting Ends by Sleepy Cat. So all super, super awesome and exciting. Once again, this is like one of the last summer shows that I'll be having before the school year starts. So I'm trying to get in as many bangers as I can. As many summer bangers as humanly possible. You just gotta stay tuned for more.
1: When you were a little kid and you thought about what you wanted to be, teaching was at the top of your list. 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
0: 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We actually have Ontological Pursuit in the studio right now. I'm looking directly at them. Hello, Somerset.op. Hello, Gus Rooms. They're making music. And I'm wondering, because they're probably working on, like, yeah, I can hear it, actually. They're making a lot of weird noise in there. I don't know. They're making a lot of electronic, freaky, like, beats or whatever. Ah. But I hope they're being blessed by my surf rock and my rockabilly. Just freaking kidding. Anyway, we still got, like, a song or two left in the hour, so keep it locked here. I think we're going to play Lily of the Valleys by Poison Ruin. 90.5 FM, KSJS.

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You're tuned into the Affirmary, and I'm your host, DJ Sick. Yay! How's everyone doing? That song you just heard was Someone Like You by No Pressure. Before that, we heard Memory by The Violent Femmes. Now, something that I have to say about The Violent Femmes is that they're playing today in Stern Grove. This is a free show. Actually, I can't say the price. It is undisclosed, and it they're playing with the Tune Yards. This is part of SF's Stern Grove Festival, which tries to like make music accessible to people. It's in Golden Gate Park, which is really exciting. And yeah, the Violent Femmes are literally playing in SF right freaking now. Well, not right now. They'll be playing today at 2 p.m. But yeah, pretty freaking crazy. The lottery was closed. I guess they had a lottery for free tickets, but I can't keep saying the price of things. But yeah, interesting. Yeah, they're the longest running nonprofit music festival in the country, bringing undisclosed price live music to San Francisco for literally 89 years. That's so crazy. But yeah, shouts out to the Violent Femmes. They're one of my favorites. I saw them actually at the one festival in Pasadena that they do every year. I can't, not just like heaven. What was it called? Oh my gosh, I'm blanking, and Ontological Pursuit trying to make beats in the studio right now hurt my brain even more. Guys, can't focus. I'm gonna blame it on them. Anyway, more bangers coming up for you on deck. We've got some more new releases to talk about, but also, oh my gosh, sorry, but speaking of SF music festivals, team, I'm going to Outside Lands with DJ Daily Dose next weekend. I should be here for my show on Sunday. I really hate taking off shows because it's something that I love doing my shows so much, and I don't like having to not do my show. But we'll see. I'm so stoked. You'll be hearing some of the acts a little bit later on, but I'm so excited. They did have Pink Panthers and The Strokes booked at the same time, which was kind of evil on their part, can't lie. But anyway, I've talked too much. We're going to hear Thermal Paper by Fishnet up next on 90.5 KSJS.

0: 90.5 FM KSJS Ground Zero Radio. You're tuned in to the infirmary, and I'm your benevolent host, DJ Sick. Thank you so much for tuning in. As I always say, it's really cool to be here. That last song you just heard was Warmer Than Gold by Gov. Before that, we heard Academy Fight Song by Mission of Burma. And then before that, we heard Thermal Paper, I don't know how to say it. Armonite, by Fishnet. So, dude, some absolute bangers are still coming out, and I'm really excited about that. I love when artists release all throughout summer, you know, because everyone wants to have, like, album of the summer. It's like, album of the summer can be at any point in the summer, and these are all new releases, and I'm pretty stoked that they're getting airplay, so we got more new releases coming up soon, but before that...
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0: 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Up next, we're going to hear Baby Don't by Weird Nightmare. It's kind of a banger. I've played

this on my show before, but sometimes it's okay. It is a banger of the summer, and I'm really stoked to play it again. So get excited. We're probably going to hear Feels All Right by The Naked Party up next, or The Nude Party, not The Naked Party, The Nude Party after that. But yeah, I mean, keep it locked here and find out for yourself. This is DJ Sick, The Infirmary, on KSJS 90.5.

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1: We try to keep it live. You know what I'm saying?

Hi guys, I'm a little early, but I had to butt in and say that that song was called There Will Come Soft Rains by Fat Evil Children. Before that, we heard Sky King by Mossy Bot. Oh my gosh, sorry, the mic just went crazy. And next, we're gonna hear Big Star Shinin' by Touch Girl Apple Blossom. So keep it locked here, 90.5, Chaos Jazz.

0: Oh my God. 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You're tuned in to 90.5 FM KSJS Ground Zero Radio. I'm DJ Sick, and you're listening to The Infirmary. Song you just heard was Big Star Shinin' by Touch Girl Apple Blossom. What a cute freaking name. Before that, we heard Fat Evil Children. And before that, we heard Mossy Bot. Yeah, leave it to Subrock to, I think, have some of the silliest names on the block in terms of genres. Well, actually, I can't say that for sure, but I don't know. Some of these are just so silly. They make me blush. Yeah, we have a little PSA for you to hear, and I'll be back on air.
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0: 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Yeah, once again, it's DJ Sick. You're listening to The Infirmary. Let me just say, in terms of movies, the most recent movie I saw, I had a pretty stacked movie week last week. I used to do a segment on my show called Six Flicks, and I would talk about the movies that I watched in the last week. And so let's actually run that back. The first movie I watched last week might have been my favorite movie that I watched last week, which was Tenacious D and the Pick of Destiny. Okay, listen. I grew up in the early 2000s with a Jack Black father, as in he really liked Jack Black, and I would watch every single Jack Black movie with my dad. Shouts out him, shouts out Jack Black. So getting to watch this, not only on my own, but like with my roommates, was very funny. It's something that I had been like, obviously Tenacious D had been on my radar. We have a Tenacious D CD, have had the same Tenacious D CD for years now. And so to actually watch the movie, man, entirely different experience, okay? I don't have Letterboxd anymore, but I have been journaling my movie watchings. And so I gave this one 4 stars. Yep, would have been a 5. I don't know why it wasn't a 5. Maybe I just wasn't in a 5-star mood, but 4 stars, maybe 4.5, and I said powerful, period. So freaking good. After that, I did a double feature, and I watched a horrible Michael Cera movie. Love Michael Cera down. This movie had potential, but it was just so poorly written, and there were so many choices to where I asked myself, why did they do that? It was called Youths in Revolt. It had a really great soundtrack. On the bright side, wonderful soundtrack. But just, like, not great. I also watched rewatched Bottle Rocket. I've seen Bottle Rocket before. It had been a few years, but Wes Anderson's first movie. And it's a freaking classic. I love the Wilson brothers. They rock. And it's really interesting to see Wes Anderson's roots. So I would recommend that one. In terms of movies, I wouldn't recommend the new Spider-Man. I'm sorry, you guys. I'm not a Spider-Man hater. I just wasn't interested. Like, okay, obviously I'm not the target demographic. I actually don't care about superhero movies. Sometimes I do. I bite my tongue. But I'm not a Marvel girl. I can respect Spider-Man, maybe even in some cases revere him, but it's just not my vibe, personally. So, yeah, I don't know. It was fine. It was the epitome of fine. I saw it at the drive-in, and that was honestly maybe one of the best ways to watch it. I am very against car-centric infrastructure, but I do love a drive-in. So, I don't know. Call me a hypocrite. I'm going to play a short song to take us into the next hour because I've been yapping for too much, you guys. This is Told Not to Worry, 90.5 KSJS.

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You're tuned into the infirmary with your host, DJ Sick. Man, I love music. Oh, sometimes I have a good show and I'm like, oh God, this is why I do it, guys, because I heart music. The last song you just heard was Ride or Die by Sex Mex. The song you heard before that was Average Man by Dag Nasty. And before that, we kicked off the hour with Shmarko by the Chats. I'm really sorry I had to subject you to my horrible Australian accent, but I love the Chats. I've said this before, but I had the opportunity to see them about 2 years ago in Santa Cruz, and that was one of the most fun shows I've ever been to. It was, in fact, a solo endeavor. I went solo, and then I met up with DJ Foxtrot there, which was so funny. Didn't expect that. We were ripping it. We were dancing, and it was so much fun. The Chats are awesome live, and I really hope that they go on tour soon. But once again, like I said, I'm getting in my summer music. Okay, guys, we're getting in the summer jams. Summer is a mentality. Summer can last forever if you really believe it to be true. but yeah, I still have new releases that I haven't played yet. I would like to play The Strokes at some point because they are playing Outside Lands next weekend. Me and my, was he like 43 maybe? 43-year-old Pookie? Yup. I love Julian Casablancas, and I really am so excited to see him live. But you'll be hearing that a little bit later. In the meantime, we're going to hear Wished. I think that's how you say it. Wish to woof. If you want the actual name of things and not how I butcher them, you should check out our website and the app. Ooh.

0: 90.5 KSJS Ground Zero Radio. The last song you just heard was If I Wait Too Long by the Red Hot, by the National Photo Committee, off their release Red Hot Photo Committee. Before that, we heard Try, Try, Try by Howdy. I'm going to say Howdy. It's spelled H-O-V-V-D-Y, but I'm going to take creative freedom and say it's Howdy. They actually have a new release coming out, which is pretty freaking exciting. It's called Big World, and yeah, it'll be out soon. It's actually produced by Arts and Crafts Records, which is really exciting. I love Arts and Crafts, and generally everything that they put out, not everything, but a lot of what they put out is good stuff, so excited for that. Yeah, we have a little PSA, and then I'll be back on air.
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8: 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Do you have time?
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0: 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Oh, yeah. So, I teased earlier that next weekend I'm going to Outside Lands. I'm going with my dear, dear friend, DJ Daily Dose. This was kind of like a grad present, plus I think we just both really wanted to go. The lineup is insane this year. We're not going to go on Friday. We're going to go on Saturday, but I'm so excited. We're going to miss Geese, but honestly, I don't care. Guys, I don't care. Being so nonchalant about the fact that I'm missing Geese, but I'm going to see literally the originators. We're going to see the Strokes. I can't freaking wait. It'll be tough, though. I don't know how we're going to make it work, if we'll make it work, but yeah, like I said earlier, Pink Panthers and the Strokes are playing at the same time, so it's gonna get real, you guys. Anyway, if you weren't familiar, the Strokes actually just released a new album. It's called Reality Awaits, and it's pretty freaking good. I think in terms of like a Strokes comeback album, this is kind of what they needed. They needed some fun songs and some lighthearted production. I feel like after The Adults Are Talking, that was such like crazy, like pandemic defining album that we needed something light and fun and silly. And so Going Shopping was the first single released. Banger. It makes me want to go to the mall so badly. Like I think that like the music video really is just the epitome of what the Strokes are now. We have Walter Goggins doing a lip sync to the song. Mind you, the Strokes were never really about doing music videos before. They would get pressure from record companies and, you know, from like MTV or whatever, and they'd be like, you guys need to make more music videos because your songs are so good, but they would refuse. And then if they did make a music video, it would be silly and it wouldn't actually, like, it wouldn't have them in it. Obviously, everyone wanted to see the Cutie Patooties, and they were like, nope. Now, they're like, you get a Cutie Patootie that's also Walter Goggins, so a different kind, you might say. But still awesome. This is another single that was released off that album. It's called Dine and Dash, and one of my favorites off the album. I also really liked Going to Babylon. Banger. I liked fork. No, I need the track list in front of me. Love. Let's see. Wait, what is it called? LOL. Yeah. Love. Falling Out of Love was really good. The Fruits of Conquest, also a banger. Yeah. Yeah. I would say if you haven't checked it out yet, and if you like The Strokes, try it. Try it, because why not, you know? They do have a lot of auto-tune on this one. Obviously, Julian Casablancas is taking huge inspiration from his side project, The Voids. The Voidoids. But yeah, here's Dine and Dash, 90.5 FM KSJS.

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0: Are you ready? 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

0: Did you just look down at your phone? 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
1: 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Meow. Yeah. Thank you again so much for tuning in. We are coming to the end of my second to last hour here, but don't you worry. We've got so many more tracks on deck. Up next, we're going to hear Weather by local band Bedbug Guru. Keep it locked here, 90.5 KSJS.

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The last song you just heard was Love in Binary by Plush Gun. They're from New York and they're really awesome. This song reminds me of my friend Kitty Margs because she knows binary code. I think, at least. Then before that, you heard a little bit of a Yeah Yeah Yeahs remix. I love the Yeah Yeah Yeahs. I think they're awesome. I think they're the like epitome of what electro clash is, I would say. Like I can't think of another artist that embodies electro clash more than the Yeah Yeah Yeahs. Fever to Tell is such a freaking classic that it's like what everyone is inspired by the Yeah Yeah Yeahs. Like, I mean everyone. But this was weird. Not that it was weird. It was just like, ooh, I pulled from the electronic side and it was more electronic than I thought it would be. More electro than Clash. But that's okay. I only played a little bit of it. And then before that, we kicked off the hour with Stroker Ace by Lavage. Now, okay, again, I teeter the line between electronic and sub rock because I think it's fun. Personally, I think it's silly. I think that, like, genres don't need to fall on these like dividing borders of one thing or another. They can just be what they are, and that's pretty cool. So I love this album. Is really good. It's music to make love to your old lady by, and it's like a funny name objectively, but Nathaniel Merriweather is the pseudonym, I guess, like the stage name of Mike Patton from Faith No More. This is one of his side projects he did. And then Dan the Automator is a producer that's pretty well known. So yeah, that was kind of like their brainchild. And it's a really great album. They don't make anything else after this album, but that's okay, because this album is kind of a standalone thing. It's really good. They're actually collaborators all across the album. Like Damon Albarn is in it for a little bit, which is so funny. Shout out to one of my Instagram mutuals. Her name is Alwyn. I don't remember her username, but she was really cool. And we used to be buds back in the days of when I was on Instagram. And she actually recommended me this album. It was ages ago, but I had yet to play it on my show. So now I'm playing it and it's pretty freaking good. I actually downloaded it for when I did a fill in for an electronic show, but I'm a sucker for trip hop, man. Okay. Multifaceted DJ. If I want to play a little trip hop, you're going to hear a little trip hop. But yeah, unrelated to anything ever. Up next, we're going to hear Noisy House by Baya. 90.5 FM KSJS.

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That song you just heard was Turning Japanese by No Use for a Name. Let me speak on this song quickly. Obviously, No Use for a Name is an iconic San Jose ska band. They made a name for themselves with songs that weren't covers, and then they did covers. They did a whole CD, whole album worth of awesome covers. That was only after their lead singer died and they broke up, but they actually released the covers. But holy guacamole, I used to play, okay, confession, longtime listeners of the show might know this, but I used to play that song

0: all the time and for no good reason. Like, I really love ska. I love Bay Area ska. And I remember I found that CD and I was like, whoa. It's produced by Fat Records, which is pretty awesome. So, you know, they have that stamp of approval. But I was looking for it for the longest time. Like, I don't know, it disappeared. And then it found me again. It just reappeared randomly in the ether, and here it is, and now I'm playing it. But I love that song. I love that cover. Like, it's a really true-to-form cover of Turning Japanese. I hate to say it. In case anyone was wondering, I have a whole list of Halloween costumes that I've always wanted to try, but just haven't, and hopefully I get through them, you know. I've got a lot of Halloweens left in me. Hopefully I get to one of them eventually. But one of them is... just happens to be Kirsten Dunst from a video that she did with Murakami, where she is, in fact, dressed as, like, an anime girl, but she is, like, in Japan. And she's, like, walking around the streets of Tokyo, and she's, like, doing cute little... I don't know, dances or whatever, but it's all to Turning Japanese, and it's really funny. And if you haven't seen it, again, it's one of the things that I like, yeah, you should check it out if you want to, but Murakami's awesome. Obviously, Kirsten Dunst, my goat. My goat. But yeah, classic banger. Before that, we heard Pup. Before that, we heard Bayou. I don't know how to say that, but it looks like how it's spelled, so. Yeah, I hope you guys are having a fantastic Sunday afternoon. I've been having a lot of fun here. I'm literally kind of out of breath because I was dancing to Turning Japanese too hard, okay? So that's what we've got going on here in the studio. But I have to read a live PSA. So let's talk about Saving the Bay. As climate change worsens, Save the Bay continues to take action against habitat destruction and pollution within the Bay Area. 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This message is brought to you by the concerned staff of 90.5 FM KSJS. Yoop, yoop. One more thing before we get back to the music. 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

0: Hello? Hello? Is this thing on?
1: Yeah, it's on, Mr. Cipriano. We're ready for you.
0: And now, here's our host to tell you more about what's coming up next.
1: Sorry, there isn't any host. That's why we have you to talk about that.
0: Hold it right there. Don't touch that podcasting control lever.
1: I'm sorry, this isn't a podcast. It's,
0: Hey, you know, we have lots of important things to say, but, now, first the news.
1: What the hell are you talking about? And where did this music come from?
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1: This isn't a f***ing podcast, you understand? You know what? Screw it. I don't even know why we hired you. You can just go. I can do this promo myself.
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0: 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I'm DJ Sick. You're listening to The Infirmary, and I'm so pleased to say... Oh, my hat just fell. I'm not pleased to say that. I'm pleased to say that it's the end of the hour, and I've simply just finished my set, which is pretty exciting. Up next, thank you. We have one more song, probably, and then that'll be it forever. And then remind me of your DJ name. Firewatch. Firewatch? That's a sick DJ name. Holy guacamole. DJ Firewatch is coming up next, filling in for DJ Posh on the Spice. So yeah, keep it locked here. We got a PSA, and then I'll be back to ramble some more.
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0: Heads up! You got a blast from the past heading your way. Come on over to enjoy DJ TV's Distorted Signal, where you'll get to relive the era of 90s and 2000s electronic music with a wide variety of styles to fill your ears, including pop, IDM, some hardcore, and a little bit of ambience to spice things up. Before you know it, you'll be experiencing some electric nostalgia that hits harder than the bass drops. 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Yo! All right, we probably have time for literally one more song, so I'm going to keep it short. We're going to hear... Oh my gosh. Do we have anything short on here? Dude, I really want to hear Military Gun and Mannequin Pussy, so we're going to hear that up next. This is going to be the last song we hear. With that, stay sick, San Jose. Sorry, it's a little bit longer.

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I am DJ Firewatch, and you're tuned in to 90.5 FM KSJS. You're listening to The Spice, which plays every Sunday from 2 to 6 p.m., playing a lot of sub-rock stuff. And we just played Rich Man, Poor Man by Fuzz off the album Fuzz's Fourth Dream, Singles, Demos, and Rarities. Came out last year. Before that was Mustang with their song Secret Attraction. And that was part of the EP called Oceans, which came out this year. Before that was Someone Like You by No Pressure. And now coming up next is something off of our medium rotation called Sleep In by Coffin. 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

0: Yo, what up? 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
2: Hope everybody out there is having a rockin' Sunday today. We just played Sleepin' by Coffin, and before that was Electric by Bass Drum of Death off the Rip This album, and that came out in 2014. Before that was Cling by Tabby's Dream, and currently 3:21 p.m. Hopefully everybody's staying out there well hydrated and well kempt in this very hot weather. So yeah, but let's go ahead and play the next song for you guys. And before I do that, let me go ahead and read out a little PSA that I got. 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Up next is going to be a song from our rotation. Forgive me if it doesn't actually play because our CD1 currently was acting up, so it might still be a little wonky, in which case I might play something else. But as it stands, I'll go ahead and play one of our features called... well, this one's played by Void... by Void Participant. So that's what you'll be hearing next from 90.5 FM KSJS.
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0: Hello? Hello? Is this thing on?
1: Yeah, it's on, Mr. Cipriano. We're ready for you.
0: And now, here's our host to tell you more about what's coming up next.
1: Sorry, there isn't any host. That's why we have you to talk about that.
0: Hold it right there. Don't touch that podcasting control lever.
1: I'm sorry, this isn't a podcast. It's,
0: Hey, you know, we have lots of important things to say, but, now, first the news.
1: What the hell are you talking about? And where did this music come from?
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1: This isn't a f***ing podcast, you understand? You know what? Screw it. I don't even know why we hired you. You can just go. I can do this promo myself.
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2: You were just listening to Candy Sam by Ty Segall off the release called Emotional Mugger, which came out in 2016. And I am back. I am DJ Firewatch. 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So, self-titled song, which is pretty cool. And that's off our monthly heavy rotation. So hopefully you guys enjoy this one. And then afterwards, I'll figure out what I want to play next. 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
1: 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These last two songs that we just played were Gruel by Desire for Two. Oh, sorry, hold on. I got it mixed up. Desire for Two by Gruel, and that was part of the album release called Desire for Two. Before that was Nervous Breakdown, a Black Flag cover by the band OCs, who kind of did it like a live set at Big Sur, and this is part of that kind of album release / live album thing. And that came out in 2021. Coming up next is going to be a song called Sugar Man by Rickshaw Billy's Burger Patrol, only here on 90.5 FM KSJS.

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And we just played Deus Ex Machina by Kiss of Judas off the EP called To Invoke a Feeling, which came out last year. Before that was Mud Gals by Meat Bodies from the Mud Gals 7-inch, and that came out around... not saying on Spintron, but I believe it was 2014 when it came out. And before that was Disintegration by Baori off the album called A Moment in Refraction. And then at the start of the hour, we played Surge with their song Modern World off the Extended Play album. And that came out in 2019. Coming up next is... going to be a song by Emil and the Sniffers called No More Tears, and this one's part of the album called Comfort to Me. So yeah, that's what's coming up next here on 90.5 FM KSJS. Keep it locked here.

boyfriend, your lover boy. He'll be back by night. Take a hit on this girl with murder on her lips. If you commit the crime, you better be prepared to die. Bright blue rose on a collar, it's gonna be mine.

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14: Are you having a case of brain fog?

Yes, currently it is 3:20 p.m. and I'm going to quickly read out what the weather is for those of you who are interested in knowing. Currently 91 degrees in San Jose, and it's going to stay that way for a little while until around 6 p.m. where it starts to go down a little bit to 87, and then progressing downwards from there on through the night. And yeah. Also, in kind of a similar topic, fires that are going on, since kind of have to maintain the or keep up to the name of Fire Watch. There's a close fire by Off Mines Road, north of Del Puerto Canyon Road, near San Antonio Valley. And it is currently 20. The fire is currently covering 28.3 acres, and there's an 80% containment rate right now. So firefighters are doing a good job of covering that fire. There's the last update is that, which is already what I said. The fire is now 80% contained, and that was reported about 2 days ago. So, really cool that. That is being contained and being taken care of. Yeah, awesome. We shouldn't or like fires are very nasty here in California. So yeah, it's a very good thing that we're staying safe out there, and that we have the police department, or sorry, fire department. Oh my goodness, to kind of help us out with those, and also. Let's go ahead and go on to our next song here. This next one's going to be called I Don't by the Circle Jerks. This one's part of the release called Six, and it came out in 1987, a while ago. And yeah, and then after that, I'll play a feature for you guys. Currently, since only one CD's or CD player is working, I will go ahead and load that up later and talk about it at the 3:40 mark. So yeah, anyways, I'll talk to you guys then, and yeah, enjoy this next song, guys.

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4: What is up? 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And yeah, I'm really liking kind of like subbing for other people. I think it's great. Kind of lets me kind of, I don't know, play a wide range of stuff that I want to and that I normally kind of just don't get the chance with my own show. Whether that be because of just wanting to keep it consistent or time constraints, definitely kind of lets me kind of branch out and kind of find more stuff and kind of get it out there. And I've been really vibing here. Anyways, up next is going to be a song by a band called Willa May, and this one's called Two Girls in a Trench Coat. And that's what's coming up next here on 90.5 FM KSJS, Ground Zero Radio.

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5: 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Currently 3:52 p.m. And we just played Spiderwebs by Away With Words off the Spiderwebs album, and this came out this year. Before that was Grease Rot Chemical by Gee T off the Goodnight Neanderthal album, and which is an album that I've been listening to a lot lately, and that came out in 2023. And before that was Two Girls in a Trench Coat by Willa May, off the single by the same name that came out last year. Up next is a song by one of my favorite bands as of late, and I've been playing them a lot, especially in my show. They're Gus Baldwin and The Sketch, and this next song by them is called Steady On It, and that's what's coming up next here on 90.5 FM KSJS San Jose, Ground Zero Radio.
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Hey guys, it's Firewatch, DJ Firewatch, and here on The Spice, you just heard It's Dead by Girl and Girl off the single called Hell Plus It's Dead, released this year. And then before that, we heard some Hives with their song Hate to Say I Told You So, and that was part of the album called Veni Vidi Vicious, and that was released in 2000. And then before that was Riding the Low by Dunes, off the album called A Land of the Blind, released last year. And now coming up next is a song from a band that I went to, or that opened for a band that I went to go see on Tuesday. And this one is, and the opener was called Heat. And so that's what we're going to be hearing up next. And their song that we're going to be playing is called Open Portal. And yeah. That's what's coming up next here on 90.5 FM KSJS.

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I'm DJ Firewatch, and you're listening to The Spice here on 90.5 FM KSJS. We just got done listening to Splitting Ends by Sleepy Cat, and that's part of the EP called And I'll Never Try Again, which came out last year. Before that was That Song by Heat, which I really find, I find Heat overall as a whole really cool. I thought they were great openers for Meat Bodies, which again played on Tuesday for those of you guys who missed it. Ha ha ha. I'm just kidding. It's okay. They'll probably play again sometime later for those of you guys who want to catch them live. Yeah, I really like the stuff that they've got out, especially the single that I played last Friday. This Friday. We haven't gone over the week yet. Last Friday I played Lovebirds, which is one of their singles, which came out in 2024, and I really like that one. And it's also a single that I have, that I got from one of their 7-inch vinyls. So that was pretty cool. So glad I got like one of their all their songs are great, but I really like that one, so I'm just glad I have that one as a physical release. So that's great. But anyways, coming up next is gonna be a song from I'm gonna play one of my options first, and then I'll go ahead and play a feature because I don't have one of the features loaded in just yet, so I'm gonna go ahead and do that later. But for right now, we're gonna go ahead and hear Hoover 3 with their song Turn Blue off the self-titled album, which came out in 2018. One of my favorite albums of all time. And yeah, that's what we're gonna be playing up next here on 90.5 FM KSJS. Keep it locked here.

0: 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Regular business hours are Monday through Friday, 8 a.m. to 5 p.m. Please bring some form of photo ID with you as well. You must pick up your prize within 2 weeks of winning, or your prize will be forfeited. Certain ticket giveaways may allow for you to show up at the venue itself to get in via will call. So we wish the best of luck to all our listeners. Your next chance to win. Keep tuning in to 90.5 KSJS Ground Zero Radio.
1: So I can win a prize on KSJS and then claim it using my ID? Let's do it.
2: What is good, Bay Area? I am DJ Firewatch, and you're listening to The Spice here on 90.5 FM KSJS. We just got done listening to Disorder by Meat Bodies, and that's off their self-titled release, which came out in 2014. Before that was Sky King by Mossybot off our rotation, and that's part of the EP called The White of the Mark, and that came out this year. Before that was Los Tones with their song Hold On, part of the release called What Happened, which came out in 2017. Before that was Avalyn, the monthly feature, and that and their song Progress off the single called Progress, and 40 Winks, which came out last year. And reminder, our monthly features for this month are part of the Welcome Back show that we're going to be coming, that's coming up here, and I think it's happening in August 15th, if I remember correctly. But yeah, for the KSJS listeners out there who were once unaware of the show, definitely you are aware of it now, and yeah, you should definitely stop on by for that. And also for our, just in general, for anybody who wants to go see any of these bands that are playing from our monthly rotation, definitely you can definitely check them out there at the Welcome Back show that we're going to be having for KSJS. And yeah, Avalyn's going to be part of it, and I forget who else. I think it's Excuse Me Sir, and I'm blanking on the name for the other one. I'll mention it later. But yeah, those are the two for sure that I know of that are going to be playing there. And apart from that, we're going to go ahead and continue on here, and we're going to be playing another song from our rotation called Misty, and this one is by the band Digital Device, and that's what's coming up next here on 90.5 FM KSJS.

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1: 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Hey guys, I am DJ Firewatch, and you're listening to The Spice here on 90.5 FM KSJS. A show that plays on Sundays from 2 p.m. to 6 p.m., normally handled by DJ Posh, but as of right now, I am covering for them, and yeah. It's gonna be fun. We still got an hour left, and yeah, I'm gonna make the most of it. I still got a few more songs in my drive, and yeah. But as of right now, I'm gonna go ahead and list off the songs that we just played, or you just listened to. For example, you just listened to one of the latest singles by Bikini Beach, which is called Stranded, and that came out pretty recently. I forget exactly when it came out, but it was very, very recent. And before that was Misty, from the band Digital Device, off the EP called Welcome to the World, and that came out also this year. And yeah, coming up next though is gonna be something off our heavies list, and this one's called What Gives by Lost Magic. And that's what you're going to be hearing next here on 90.5 FM KSJS.